remember what the Bible said the other time? He said, if you believe in my name, the things that I was able to do, you would do if you want. If somebody here is that, it is everything. And the Lord spoke to me and said, many of us, we have been crying for a long time.

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1: In prayer has made kings become beggars, and beggars are riding on horses. According to scripture, 1 Peter chapter 4 verse 7 says, the end of the world is coming soon, therefore be earnest and disciplined in prayer. For this reason, Freedom Time Praying Partner FTPP is inviting all to join this power-packed prayer program every Sunday, Monday, Tuesday and Wednesday midnight, 12 p.m. on... This power pack program is being led by Reverend Bernard Owusu Ansah.
2: Everything in you that attract evil people, Jesus. By the blood of Jesus Christ of Nazareth, we kill it by fire.
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1: Don't forget that the fervent prayer of a righteous man availeth much. Therefore, be part of this program. For any information,
0: 0244-115-613.
1: The Lord has done it. FTPP.
0: Yeah.

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1: The Lord has done it. 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
4: 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The Lord has done it. Out of all freedom, Renason. Sorry, the king of the country. In the name of the Taswana, in the name of let's pray together and win this battle together. Freedom, the Lord has done it.
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0: freedom. The Lord has done it. Freedom. Yeah, yeah, yeah, yeah, yeah, yeah, yeah, yeah, yeah, yeah. Pastor were to say, I believe by the grace of God, you are well. Everyone is doing well. The family, the children, your wife, your husband. I believe by the grace of God and the mercies of God, everyone is well. My name is Pastor Bernardo Swanson. This is Freedom Time Praying Partners. It is another night. We are beginning another week. The Takach Rodibia said, the book of Exodus, chapter number.
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0: Alpha and the Omega, the beginning and the end. Alpha and the Omega, the beginning and the end. May I assure you, if it is any every year, group on. So whenever you are beginning a week like this, a wonderful week like this, and you began the week with God, believe you me, you would definitely arrive saved. You would definitely get there saved. But whenever you are beginning the week and you know, you try to,
1: this is Hits.
0: With my own knowledge, I promise you, you will give the devil access of your life and to mess up with you. I can do it. The reason why ntia ye ye num bi say ye ntimi nya empire border empire abeye part of us.
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0: in this life, that whenever prayer becomes your lifestyle, miracle becomes your daily bread. 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
0: Ya da ye ne hu no. 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
1: This is Hits.
0: So you need to become an addicted in the things of God. 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
1: This is Hits
0: 103.9. And the Bassa will be some to Inshada. Pastor Bernard and Nadia Blue, Bacho, Yanya, the Chenadua, Daniabo, Council, Count, Ayabonsam. We are Sawashi as a Council. Mubibri and Rawashiase, Lansu Kushiase, Wafru Sunyan Chichiri, Sorekaho, Na Jesus and Fajanshin Valet in Shishimumau, Vitiminante, my God, my Kaunsole, Umfukuma Dada, Janshin Valet in Shishim, Wafru Sunyan Chichin, Sanya Kama, Litimijana, and also Bombay. Somebody shout, yea, yea, yea, yea, yea, yea, yea, yea, yea, yea, yea,
2: yea, yea, yea, yea, yea, yea, yea, yea, yea, yea, yea, yea, yea, yea, yea, yea.
0: Okay, we're going to begin the prayer section, but quick one, Minister Paulo and Nana Kosia is here once again. Last week we say, wow, what a worship, what a worship. And Nana Dwin so yes,
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0: So Nana Kosia is here, all the way from Koforidua, and also Minister Paulo here. Yeah, they are going to lead us to worship. I mean, true, baby. The reason why you are in the cancer, we brave our sorry, honey. My member will hinter same way. Adia David is suffer. David Timidi defeat Goliata. Up to now, so funny been punning. It was not because the Lord was so much in love with David. Because of David, a near man who you know.
3: This is
0: Hits. David is so born and we can't babu niya. And yet, bonny, bonny, yibia. So for David, the end of the day, a bonny, cassia pound. A just a abomination bonny. David, the bonny, and yam, who will be managing on my copen, and then I doubt there be. David, the end of the soft way. Tessanka Paulo, you don't move a fifi. David, you don't move a fifi. If any say, I praise you, don't move a fifi. Any Osofuidi, Pastor Ben, you don't move a fifi. Odi for my gear. 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Osofu Sanke,
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0: David, the time, no. 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My God.
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0: Croupin' with him, then pa.
1: Thank you, Lord Jesus. The everlasting King and the King of glory. The moment has come again for us to give you our worship and our praise. Father, receive your glory. And whenever you
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1: This is
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0: sorry, Yami, but there will be a wooden him with such sorry, Mother. Young men, Yamason, Tuntun, Yamunyan, Cassia, come on, sorry, Yami.
1: This is Hits 103.9.
0: Yes, sorry, Yami, yes, sorry, Yami, yes, sorry, Yami. Young man, so young crown, young crown.

0: Maria la Basse.
1: This is Hits 103.9.

0: Jesus.
1: Yes, sir, yes, sir, yes, sir, yes, sir.
0: Yes, sir, yes, sir, yes, sir.
1: Yes, sir, yes, sir, yes, sir. Yes, sir, yes, sir, yes, sir. Yes, sir, yes, sir, yes, sir. Yes, sir, yes, sir, yes, sir. Yes, sir, yes, sir, yes, sir. Yes, sir, yes, sir, yes, sir. Yes, sir, yes, sir, yes, sir. Yes, sir, yes, sir, yes, sir. Yes, sir, yes, sir, yes, sir. Yes, sir, yes, sir, yes, sir. Yes, sir, yes, sir, yes, sir. Yes, sir, yes, sir, yes, sir. Yes, sir, yes, sir, yes, sir. Yes, sir, yes, sir, yes, sir. Yes, sir, yes, sir, yes, sir. Yes, sir, yes, sir, yes, sir. Yes, sir, yes, sir, yes, sir. Yes, sir, yes, sir, yes, sir. Yes, sir, yes, sir, yes, sir. Yes, sir, yes, sir, yes, sir. Yes, sir, yes, sir, yes, s

0: Wow. This is incredible. To God be the glory. Great things he has done and greater things he will do. Woo! What a presence. What a presence. God bless you. God, minim se ufie wo hiti. Sorry, ni an kampai bo janun sungum. 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My God.
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1: This is
0: we are live on Praise TV. We are live on GH1 TV. We are live on yes, we are live on Ago TV. We are live on Sony TV. And we are also live on Light TV, Enjoy Prime TV, and Angel TV. Come on now, get up and let's begin to go before God in prayer. 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Afi u sere na diya pena, u ni tu mini jani diye chiri. 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
0: Facebook number original FTPP. The Lord has done it. You will find us live there. We are live on Facebook right now. Go to Facebook, please, and share it for me. And we are also live on YouTube. The name on YouTube is FTPP, the Lord has done it. FTPP, the Lord has done it. Or the Lord has done it. Just type it on Facebook and YouTube. Yes, YouTube is FTPP, the Lord has done it. Or FTPP Live.
1: This is Hits.
0: Empire no more didn't say I won't come and mommy taka chiro. 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

0: Deuteronomy chapter number 32, the verse number 32. 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
1: chapter 32, verse 32.
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0: Mm-hmm.
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1: Na Sodom bobe nu mu na won bobo fire.
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1: Ani gomora mfofo wa so.
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0: Enwono. 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And their grotters are bitter. And the empire babo no. A lot of you are bitter. And your man ko ye ma di yao. Yes, sister was a reverend. Me no me dura was here that cram into me na papa. I don't know what to do again. Listen, many of us, we are bitter. This week we are going to deal with every spirit of bitterness. Am I di yao? Am I di yao yimu? Every spirit that is causing us to live in the life of bitterness.
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0: That you want to see are not the things that you see. And yema upese wuhunu nye yema wuhunu wa. Ayana ema wuye bitter. Yes. Ema bebrebe sofo. 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
1: Jesus.
0: Because Oma ye bitter, the way they wanted the things to be in their life.
3: Jesus.
0: A lot of men are ye bitter. When him said the greatest king for a man or for a person to become jealous is bitterness. Se nipa ni ye bitter ni neni brewo.
3: Yes.
0: I'm telling you.
2: This is it.
0: Ya ubi woni mu. 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Everybody be ye every spirit of bitterness out of your life.
1: Amen.
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0: In the mighty name of Jesus.
1: Amen.
0: Can you please open your mouth and begin to thank the Lord? Be on the radiase. Be on the radiase. 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
0: 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Shaya da da da da da da da da da da You are no bumpire, you are no bumpire, you are no bumpire, Benyamiasi, Benyamiasi, Bander Rebebe Bobo Sata, Siandala Mano, Zorro Bobo, Zorro Ketenemelia, Sandala Maria, you are no bumpire, Andala Mazele, Beriano Robo, Zorro, Yakapa, Yasanda Yana Maria, Namamano, Zorro, Yandere. 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
0: 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This is your prayer. 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I want us to pray the next prayer. I want us to pray for the grace and the strength of God. And that is going to be your next prayer. Oh God of Israel, give me divine strength. Give me divine energy. Give me supernatural power. Sometimes, whenever you are ready to pray like this, Father, give me the, and you need to understand this. Whenever you are ready to pray like this, and you start feeling,
1: you start feeling weak.
0: You need to know that it is an attack. But I want us to pray, and this is your prayer. Oh God, my Father, give me divine strength in my prayer, supernatural power and anointing, that even when I open my mouth in prayer, something beautiful will happen in my life. Open your mouth and pray for the strength of God.
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2: Divine power in our prayer, divine strength in our prayer, divine anointing in our prayer. Yakapaya Sanda, Yanda Sanda Badiata, Repadiata Rapata, Rekendia Nomo Sumbrania Talabada, Yapa Sandaba, Imanaha Sumbrania, Lekamaluata Ramazuata, Imediata Ramasandaba, my Yusum Wate, my Yusum Tumi, my Yusum Wahwania, or Wonderful Menara, and at the Empire of War, Nina Betunia say, oh God, our Father.
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2: 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Divine power, supernatural strength in our prayer. 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Menyamre. 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In the mighty name of Jesus Christ.
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1: Okay, Afiyebe Rampai Bunimu, we are going to enter into a very massive and serious prayer section right now. But quick one, can I please get every one of you to share the page for me on Facebook? If only you are on Facebook, please go ahead and share it for me right now. Yes, please go ahead, just share it for me right now. Go to Facebook, just go to Facebook and share it for me right now. Just share it for me right now. Go to Facebook. The name is Original FTPP. Original FTPP. The Lord has, just type Original FTPP. The Lord has done it. Or Prophet Bernard Usuansan. Share it right now for me, please. Go ahead. We're really going to pray a very strategic prayer that will really help you and help others as well. So please, let the Lord use you. Go ahead and share it right now. Be a blessing to somebody out there. Okay, our first prayer topic, we are lifting and praying this prayer for 5 minutes. Oh God, everything that always causes me bitterness.
0: This is
1: Hits
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1: Nipa bebre ni yamu 20 di yao. Nipa boni will say, oh God, my Father, everything that causes my bitterness in my life, if I lift up prayer, oh God of Israel, let your power and your fire scatter it right now in the name of Jesus. Everything that causes my bitterness, everything that causes, that is your prayer, everything that causes my bitterness, oh God, my Father, arise with your power and deliver me. Everything that causes my bitterness, oh God, my Father, arise in your power and deliver me. Everything that causes my bitterness, adibiara ewade mami diyao soro utumi nwa hwodi mu na ewade jimi frimo eya wade esema me nware na mami diyao ewade jimi frimo eya juma minya binyaye na mami diyao 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need to begin to clap your hands. Begin to clap your hands. Somebody lift up your voice, lift up your voice. Everything that causes your bitterness.

You don't want to buy.

Fire, fire, fire, fire, fire, fire, fire, fire, fire, fire, fire, fire, fire, fire, fire, fire, fire, fire, fire, fire, fire, fire, fire, fire, fire, fire, fire, fire, fire, fire, fire, fire, fire, 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fire, fire, fire, fire, fire, fire, fire, fire, fire, fire, fire, fire, fire, fire, fire, fire, fire, fire, fire, fire, fire, fire, fire, fire, fire, fire, fire, fire, fire, fire, fire, fire, fire, 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

0: 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What are some of Babu Nekino? Deuteronomy chapter 32, verse number 32. Safa to Mammy being Pastor Les. Deuteronomy chapter 32 and the verse number 32. 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
3: 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And the fields of and of the fields of Gomorrah, their grapes are grapes of gall, their clusters are bitter.
4: Most of them are just enum. It's the idea of some you know, the same idea of some you know. Now, so don't be bonum, now so don't be bonumuna, one bebo free. And the Gomorrah and for four, so one up.
1: This is Hits.
4: Yes, yeah,
0: Shadia, it's a yadia, who tell the Babu Nekana, a yadia woho, Sodom, a yadia woho, Yam Pai Buni, who say every bitterness in my family, every bitterness in my family, affecting my life. It will feel one of my dehonu, and the dememani manina wants to be a victim. Yam Pai Buni, who say every bitterness in my family, affecting my life. Bitterness in my family, affecting my life. Lift your hands and declare this after me. Can we share it one more time on Facebook? Facebook, please.
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0: Some people really need to pray this prayer. Some people really need to pray this prayer. So I'm begging you, go ahead and share the page. If you are on Facebook, the name is Prophet Bernard Usuansa. Or original FTPP, the Lord has done it. Original. And if you are already on the line, please go ahead and share. I want all of us, let's share it like 5 times. Every one of you, please. We need to be a blessing to people. You never know who you will say. You will never know who you will help. Share like 5 times. We need to bless somebody out there. I want every one of you on Facebook, please. Let us share to be a blessing to people out there. If you have not shared it, you have not done well. Come on, please lift your hands and let's pray this prayer. And let's fire this prayer hard one. Every bitterness in my family affecting my life and my career. Declare this after me. Every bitterness in my family.
5: Every bitterness in my family.
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0: Hear the word of the Lord.
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0: Fire. Every bitterness in my family,
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0: hear
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0: The word of the Lord.

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0: 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Die by fire. 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He has fire. He has fire.
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0: Are you praying? 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I declare over your life.
1: Jesus.
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1: Jesus.
0: Every bitterness in the family. I declare by the power of Holy Ghost, Jesus. You shall never be victim.
1: Jesus.
0: I said, you shall never be victim.
1: Jesus.
0: You shall never be victim.
1: Jesus.
0: You shall never be victim.
1: Jesus.
0: Over every curse in your mother's house.
1: Jesus.
0: Over every curse in your parents' house.
1: Jesus.
0: Over every curse in your father's house.
1: Jesus.
0: In the name of Jesus Christ. My God. We are going for the next prayer. Don't get tired at all.
1: Freedom!
0: Bible will say every evil that stops my parents.
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0: 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There was a certain situation that I dealt with 2 weeks ago when I was in US. There is a certain case in a certain family. They came to the program. The point here now, a lady in the home, lady in the home, and one more family in the software. They are bitter.
2: This is Hits.
0: Bema no mumu no no. 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Anna, or the woo, a ye nebapeny, a ye nanano, which is the lady's mother.
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0: Papa, your friends and Nemami, Indim ni papa, Nemami nim ni papa, and I name Nana second born a year lady in the Wafano, or no, so the same thing you repeat, Nemami, grandmother, no, and on us, and also, so, sir, or no, so, name the father, and a last one, you know, so your bar, or no, so another rip. It's my men who bear man who Janet, and what they want a man in the money in him said, I was ripped and your woman, T. Efanis and Camilla, meaning Mrs. Penny, repu mammy, and all woman, Sister Penny. Messus, you repu me, my men or woman, you dimensions, you repu me, my men, Nashadia. Bemana or no new woman or your medal or semedono, your jelly no. Adentia or no so repu, and on only the Yanana Chino, and your jelly no 24 years, and with them. And a lady na a lady na or no ne ban ne mammy or ye penny no mammy no swa was six. Sicily na will be an any father. Mammy nim baby and crying in a papa. America, yet wo tucha and ya mammy na coming in America, yet will be two chance support to so independent.
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0: A memory will be an 18 mano, will be a nimni papa. 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The busasa crane papa or ya, or sin. Your girl be on any word you remember Gani Ripuno. 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Gani Ripuno, your gun is so gunning, and we'll find out to swan him, or no some person by abortion, and all the Wakolano. It's a grand 3-4 years, a crown soon named the papa. It's a generational thing. Let me can in your
2: pants.
0: For opinion, it is a benadinim. Chess, Nanita baby cramakers, I said, Oyano, Omu Bema in the family, because spiritually and physically they are bitter. 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But there is a certain evil that happened to your mother. There is a certain evil that happened to your father. Now hear me, if you don't pray hard for the Lord to deliver you from it, you can be affected and you can be bitter.
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0: Can it to me so pa declare this loud and clear. Everything that causes my parents bitter,
1: everything that causes my parents bitter,
0: and want to affect my life,
1: want to affect my life,
0: hear the word of the Lord.
1: Hear the word of the Lord.
0: I am not your candidate.
1: I am not your candidate.
0: Die by fire.
1: Die by fire.
0: They said declare him. Can we share it one more time on Facebook? Come on now, please. I want every one of you share it on Facebook. Share it on Facebook. Share it on Facebook. I feel we are declaring it one more time. Everything that causes my parents' bitterness.
1: Everything that causes my parents' bitterness.
0: And trying to affect my life.
1: And trying to affect my life.
0: Hear the word of the Lord.
1: Hear the word of the Lord.
0: I am not your kind.

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Yes, you did.

0: for you call the next prayer. Can I get every one of you please on Facebook? Share it for me right now, please. We need to help others. Yes, we really need to help others. Go on Facebook right now and share it for me, please. Go ahead. Go ahead. You can. You can. So go ahead and share it right now. Okay, we want to go for the next prayer topic. My God and my Father. Everybody. God wants Ibenah to become a slave to bitterness. To become a fear to bitterness. Die by fire. To me be a person be ya kwama ya uji. 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E dia be na cause sa. It is demonic pain. Listen, it is a demonic pain. And you should not tolerate it. That is why you need to lift up your voice in prayer so that the Lord can fight those battles. Tell me what's wrong with the Brebon Pioneer. Every evil power that wants me to become a slave to bitterness. My God. My God. My God. My God. My God, you're born to power and power. You don't I feel Pejansanian quest, Pejansanian co. Me, Nyakwa Damaya. Now, let me declare this over your life. I declare by the fire and the tender of Holy Ghost over your life. May you never become slave into every bitterness. And everything that causes your parents, your mother, your father. I curse it from your life in the name of Jesus Christ. May you never become slave into anything that is bitterness.
1: Amen.
0: I declare and prophesy as a servant of the Most High God. May you have power over bitterness. May you have

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1: Amen.
0: I said you shall defeated by fire.
1: Amen.
0: You shall defeated. Somebody declare, say, I shall defeated by fire 3 times.
2: I shall defeated by fire.
1: Yes. Amen.
0: Ema wo fon sa die we so fo ema wo ye tan kra utim so oba kama kama bo wa ye basa aya ya o peja sane enko peja sane enko wo me ya ko bi ma no
1: chu
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3: e
0: se one day me busa 103 busa fe say one of my business partners bi an ye din komo ba ko he me sa I said, Prof, person busa was seven names busa me. I said, one of them sada, and I'm said Debbie. One of them jotoda, and I'm said Debbie. Now we in swear, and I'm say my life on. Me say niyami yu masne mi swa. 6 years, Kumasi will be in him crew from. Say niyami yu masne mi swa. 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Yes, we will be a co club. Oh, yes, we will be a num sawabo. Meti hey. 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Me num bida me life. 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Yes, I'm a no monsa, many of you send him in pensa, but sometimes, some quail, you mean. 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Let you show a bitterness in a man, yes, I dear. When he is bitter, that is when he drinks. Nipa baby wouldn't be a big because who you be? Who beat him, who you be? And on I own to a bar, wouldn't me yan son of Bema wouldn't me yan, but me bomb pie a man.
1: But
0: to me, Sadi and if you was they say, man, do me a fruswana
1: dream.
0: May the Lord deliver you from every bitterness that is letting you do things that you don't desire to do.
1: Amen.
0: May you be free from it by the power of Holy Ghost.
1: Amen.
0: May you be free from it in the mighty name of Jesus Christ.
1: Amen.
0: After prayer, answer also, lift up your hands and let's pray. Lift your hands. Declare it loud and clear.
3: This is
0: his. Every bitterness in my life. Every bitterness in my life. This is your prayer. Every bitterness in my life. Jesus. Hear the word of the Lord. Die. Pejansanienko. Declare it loud and clear. Every bitterness in my life.
1: Every bitterness in my life.
0: Every satanic power.
1: Every satanic power.
0: God wants me to become a slave to bitterness.
1: I want me to become a slave to bitterness.
0: Declare it loud. Every satanic power. That want me to become slave to bitterness. Obowada. Mr. Obowada. Declare it loud and clear. Every satanic bitterness. Declare. Say every satanic bitterness.
1: Every satanic bitterness.
0: That want me to become slave to bitterness.
1: That want me to become slave to bitterness.
0: Every satanic bitterness.
1: Every satanic bitterness.
0: That want me to become slave.
1: That want me to become slave.
0: To bitterness.
1: To bitterness.
0: You are a liar.
1: You are a liar.
0: You are a liar.
1: You are a liar.
0: You are a joker. What are you waiting for? Scatter by fire. Scatter by fire. Scatter by fire. For some of fire. Rub your eyes and pray. 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

utterly bitterness that brought you to become a slave to bitterness. 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Die by fire. 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Ninga kwa, ema rahua, ninga kwa, ema yao, ninga kwa, ema titi, oh yes, you will.

0: Praying time with your prayer leader, Pastor Bernard Oswansa. Praying time.
1: We are almost there. Till you don't get tired at all. What's up, Radia? 2 weeks ago, I'm in the US. I dealt with another situation. And this is going to be our next prayer. Every bitterness, Shadia, every bitterness that will pull me out of the church, that will take me from the house of God. There was a certain woman that came to one of the services in
2: this
1: America.
2: Is there is a prayer called
1: Soundford, North Carolina. And now, this is the situation. I know they are watching me on Facebook right now. The woman was in a church. This woman I'm talking about has 7 children. Seven.
3: Wow.
1: Even the second born cry a minister to the church.
3: My God.
1: Wow. And the woman came to one of my programs.
3: Jesus Christ.
1: Now, America dying, we don't pay it cash as Ghana. Cash and carry.
3: Wow.
1: You can buy a house in America also for and pay the house in the next 30 years.
3: Wow.
1: Who me a third dying back on 30 years?
3: Wow.
1: But some be a we a juman, maybe a 2,000 Ghana city. Maybe a dino or matiti say be a 200 and 100 Ghana city.
3: Wow.
1: At the Amada near the teacher dino say be a 15, 20, 30 years.
3: Wow.
2: This is Hits
1: 103.9. Our dining man and son will move away from baby or high. The pastor came to the house. As soon as the pastor entered the house, the pastor said, I deserve this house and not a church member and not just an ordinary church member like you.
3: My God!
1: Me na wo me so for penny na wo se kametine fiya and ya soliba asoliba keke.
3: Jesus.
1: Nyaso kan ni trimu o kan mani pie na no aso di agro. 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
3: my God
1: okwatin afio na sofo na dwuma ne bibia sey ye
3: my God
1: and olusu dano na sofo na tall dano. And then the pastor was leaving. What I'm telling you is the truth. It's a life-changing.
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1: And then when the pastor buy the house, no susu tuane kakrakra because enone adia wa America. And the funny thing is the woman was bitter. Oso for the quarter if you're not neba penny.
3: My God.
1: Awaye ni minister no. I was saying the banet transfer for nchini. Enti the son was living with the pastor in the mother's former house.
3: My God!
1: Also, for number two, Diana. My man, you bitter.
2: This is his.
1: That bear man, there, or your minister, and that's what I saw. My man, you bitter. Almost 2-3 years in one class or notify.
3: Jesus!
1: Or see, if a pastor can do this to me.
3: My God!
1: A lot of you are bitter. You can't go to church because of what a certain pastor has done to you. Bitter. Listen to me, my dear. Bitterness can let you leave the church.
3: Jesus.
1: Me say yaudi a bit mum wufra. Obi one masole aku weja nyom neto. Nanka we good usher. 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As weja wusi wunye biem. Because of you be here. And you need to understand this. The devil is so intelligent and so smart to understand that. The devil can let you go through a hard bitterness. And if you're not careful, you will stop what you are doing in the church. And your blessings will cease. And the funny thing is, when this woman stopped going to church, Osofo, she lost everything to the extent that she was living in her.
3: Jesus.
1: She was living with her older daughter, Nebaba Penyini, Eni Nikunu, Eni Nematu, and chain and afi mami akwa kotana o kotren so ne ne masis
3: jesus
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0: 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Me say, me bomb payama wate. 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By the blood of Jesus, we destroy it in the name of Jesus. 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
1: Amen.
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1: Amen.
0: I said, nothing can take you away from the church.
1: Amen.
0: Nothing can take you away from the house of the Lord.
1: Amen.
0: In the mighty name of Jesus Christ.
1: Amen.
0: I speak for divine favor and divine blessings of God on you.
1: Amen.
0: Be free, be prosper.
1: Amen.
0: Be free, succeed.
1: Amen.
0: In the name of Jesus Christ.
1: Amen.
0: Somebody shout amen 5 times.
1: Amen. Amen. Amen. Amen. Amen. Amen. Amen.
2: Praying time with your prayer leader, Pastor Bernard Oswansa.
0: Afi, will last prayer. This is your last prayer. Oh God, my Father, let me live in a free life.
3: This is
0: free life.
3: Because
0: free life
3: is
0: a free life. I want neka. So when you are that's what we will say. One of the most expensive thing every man can ever have in his life is a peaceful life. Make be one of the most expensive thing every man can ever enjoy in his or her life is a free life. The board thing, yame de che one wa de nyame ase. Oh bomb, I will say, oh God, my Father, let me live in a free life. I will not have to think, or I will not have to be thinking about my bills. I will not have to be thinking about my marriage issues. I will not have to be thinking about my health issues. I will not have to be thinking about my rent issues. I will not have to be thinking about my business, my job. Give me a free life. Give me a bed. This is your last prayer. Open your mouth and begin to pray. Open your mouth and begin to pray. The Lord should grant you a freedom life. The Lord should grant you a freedom life. The Lord should grant you a freedom life. Lift up your voice and pray. Come on now, somebody lift your voice. Lift your voice. The Lord should grant to a freedom life, a life of freedom. Babo Sanda Labadea, Limbalaba Sania Talamade, Icabo Sandaba, Reperia Talamasuata, Yamanaba Pai, the Alaba Pai. The Lord should grant you a freedom life. Lift your voice. Usamade Mama Huta Brabo. Oh Lord, grant me a life of freedom. Grant me a life of freedom. Grant me a life of freedom. A life that I will not be worried about my children. I will not be worried about my wife. I will not be worried about my husband. I will not be worried about my finances. I will not be worried about my rent. I will not be worried about my house. I will not be worried about my church. I will not be worried about anything. I will not be worried about my health. You are not a vampire. What's about you? Mammy, I will talk about me. Men in my other saho. Men in the sick as a home. Men in the man of home. Men in the man of home. I will talk. I will talk. I will talk. I speak freedom life over your life.
1: Amen.
0: I declare freedom life over your life. In the mighty name of Jesus Christ.
1: Amen.
0: May the Lord give you a life that you will not be worried over anything.
1: Amen.
0: A life that you will not be bitter of anything.
1: Amen.
0: Receive that grace in the mighty name of Jesus Christ. Somebody shout out, receive 5 times.
1: I receive it.
0: That is awesome. That is awesome. That is powerful. To God be the glory. My God. I want you to open your mouth and thank God for answering your prayer. Open your mouth and thank God. Come on now. Father, we thank you for answering our prayer. We thank you for the strength, for the grace, for the energy given to us. We thank you for answering our prayer. In the name of Jesus.
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0: I want to pray for you. Father, in the name of Jesus, we declare our freedom is declared. Our freedom is declared. Our freedom is declared. Our freedom is declared. Our freedom is assured. Every power of bitterness in our mind and our heart, we command it to die by fire. We command it to scatter by fire. We command it to scatter by fire. We command it to scatter by fire. In the mighty name of Jesus Christ. God of Israel, we declare that after tonight we are free and we are delivered from every powers of bitterness, from every powers of bitterness, from every powers of bitterness, from every powers of bitterness, from every powers of bitterness, from every powers of bitterness, from every powers of bitterness, from every powers of bitterness, from every powers of bitterness, from every powers of bitterness, in the mighty name of Jesus Christ. We are free.
4: Amen.
0: The evil shall never repeat itself.
1: Amen.
0: The evil shall never repeat itself.
1: Amen.
0: The calamity shall never repeat itself.
1: Amen.
0: The bitterness shall never repeat itself.
1: Amen.
0: By the fire and the blood of Jesus.
1: Amen.
0: It is sealed.
1: Amen.
0: And it is done.
1: Amen.
0: By the power.
1: Amen.
0: Of the Holy Ghost.
1: Amen.
0: Shout amen 3 times.
1: Amen. Amen.
0: Amen. Quick one, I want to do this. Maybe you don't know God. And you are saying, Pastor Bernard, I want to help me. I want you please to help me to give my life to Christ. So for Buame, Namintim Fami Homenya me. I chat ye kesia obit me nya wasa see so near
3: the minus will be. Please
0: say this after me. Say, dear Lord, I know I am a sinner.
1: I know I am a sinner.
0: Forgive me of all my sins.
1: Forgive me of all my sins.
0: Come into my life and my heart.
1: Come into my life and my heart.
0: Take me just as I am.
1: Take me just as I am.
0: And write my name in the book of life.
1: I write my name in the book of life.
0: Father,
1: I accept your son Jesus.
0: I accept your son Jesus as my Lord.
1: As my Lord
0: and my personal Savior.
1: And my personal Savior.
0: I thank you, Lord Jesus.
1: I thank you, Lord Jesus,
0: for saving my life.
1: For saving my life.
0: In Jesus' name. Amen.
1: Amen.
0: What bomb pie we are we in Yameba Precope?
1: Amen.
0: Let me name Sawan Quasoli. If it in Echina, Eddie Cronadier, Sisaunyame Yusum Yami, na Unyamini, we. 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
0: You're ready, yo. Ne de won kra nyame yadma wo kena na dwoto ofo so ye besa bompa wo fidie ye yi so ti amen ko bebia tomorrow exactly 12 midnight in Ghana time and it will be 8 p.m. in America time. We will be praying the same time. Don't mix it for anything. If you watch me on Facebook, if you watch me on YouTube, if you watch me on Adum TV, Praise TV, GH1, any media team that you watch me from or you are listening to me from, or chinana jo 12 ye besa to aso ti afo fidie to ha empire dia ye we are born to say wo mo se wo to ho na wo da wo se wo kra ho me because dia wo kra hia na wa ye no nyame ya dum o chana jo to ofo so me man na mfa wo aye ti bi ne bom pa ye na mpa ye dia ye ye free in freedom time praying partners FTPP ni aje so the Lord has done it freedom ni aje so the Lord has done it be we see nyame ya dum ye bi shia wo chana and ajo to ofo bye bye
5: In prayer has made kings become beggars and beggars are riding on horses. According to scripture, 1 Peter chapter 4 verse 7 says, the end of the world is coming soon. Therefore, be earnest and disciplined in prayer. For this reason, Freedom Time Praying Partner, FTPP, is inviting all to join this power-packed prayer program every Sunday, Monday, Tuesday, and Wednesday midnight, 12 p.m. on... 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

0: 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That's all.
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in a way that you forget what you have ever been through. Because I see the Lord telling things about you.

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0: 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Coming up this morning, NPP demands Yoko releases its flag bearer spokesperson, Dennis Miracles Abuaje, following his arrest at the airport on Sunday, insisting the government's attempt to intimidate the opposition will not succeed.
1: I don't see any reason why the NDC believes that now these tactics will work.
0: Also coming up this morning, the party has condemned the violence that disrupted Bantama constituency executive elections as it vows disciplinary action against anyone implicated in police investigations.
2: We'll also await the investigation of the police, and then where the party needs to take a decision different from what the police have indicated, that the party will do so appropriately.
0: In business,
3: Bank of Ghana warns commodity price volatility and geopolitical tensions remains the biggest threat to the economy despite recent gains.
0: These and more with me, Mamie Sinya Mitchell Thompson. Do stay for details. Well, we start from the NPP. In the New Patriotic Party is demanding the immediate release of Dennis Miracles Abuaje, spokesperson of the party's flag bearer, following his arrest by the Economic and Organized Crime Office, EOCO. In a statement, General Secretary Justin Kodia Frimpong alleged that Miracles was arrested at the airport by EOCO officers with the assistance of immigration officials. He claimed the party's official lawyers have since been denied access to him and that no charges have been filed. Well, we have details of that statement and I have excerpts of it. Justin Kodia Frimpong in that statement argued that Miracle's arrest came shortly after he announced his intention to contest a leadership position within the party and accused the government of targeting opposition members. He also called on Yoko to release Miracle's immediately or charge him and put him before a court of competent jurisdiction, while also demanding that he be granted unrestricted access to his lawyers and family. Meanwhile, the party's director of communications, Richard Ahiagba, has described the arrest as an attempt by government to intimidate members of the NPP.
1: His Excellency John Dramani Mahama's government will come to a point where these things will stop. This intimidation will stop. We are a democratic country and we've been doing this for some 3 decades now. I don't see any reason why the NDC believes that now these tactics will work. Even when it was PNDC, people stood up and spoke. And so this is not going to quiet our spirits or quiet our voices.
0: And you heard the deputy, the communications director of the NPP, Richard Ahiagba. While still in the NPP, it has condemned the violence that disrupted its constituency executive elections in Bantama and says the party is cooperating with the police to ensure those responsible are brought to book. The elections were suspended indefinitely after the exercise was thrown into chaos when some individuals allegedly stormed the polling station and destroyed electoral materials, leading to the arrest of 3 people. Here is Deputy General Secretary of the NPP, Haruna Mohammed.
2: This is something that the MPP frowns on, and the security at the center took the matter up and then arrested some members who were suspects. So the security is doing the investigation and those 2 persons are helping them in the investigation process. This is purely a criminal matter. We will also await the investigation of the police and then where the party needs to take a decision different from what the police have indicated, that the party will do so appropriately.
0: Now, the blame game over Accra's perennial flooding has taken a new turn, with the Minister for Local Government, Chieftaincy and Religious Affairs, Ahmed Ibrahim, squarely blaming the Urban Roads Department for the failure to regularly disseal major drains. He dismissed criticism directed at MMDCs as hitting below the belt, insisting the assemblies lack the resources to undertake such works. Fatou Bayaga reports.
4: critics.
5: The minister was visibly disturbed by claims that MMDCs have failed to regularly maintain drains within the assemblies, stressing that he does not take such remarks lightly. According to him, the limited sanitation funds allocated to the assemblies are only sufficient for the certain primary drains, while the maintenance of major drains falls entirely under the mandate of the Urban Roads Department. He therefore challenged the agency to carry out its responsibility to help prevent flooding.
4: Critics, they are hitting below the belt. For the MMDCs, I'm the Minister for Local Government. To say that the MMDCs are also sleeping on their job is maybe something that I will not take lightly, simply because the responsibility of disrupting the drains and the storm drains, apart from primary drains, is the responsibility of Urban Roads. So those monies goes to Urban Roads. So how can you come and be insulting this MMDCE?
5: He further revealed that many chief executives are under immense pressure because of the situation, insisting they are being unfairly blamed for responsibilities outside their mandate.
4: And Urban Roads, they should have done it before the rain set in, not the MMDCEs. So clearly, if we should just be taking, look at the way that DCEs are suffering. If they were to be your brother, will you say this statement?
6: Are they suffering?
4: You yourself standing here, you're not suffering.
5: Meanwhile, President John Mahama ordered the immediate opening of all 6 waste transfer stations to receive the huge volumes of waste being excavated from drains and homes across the capital as part of efforts to contain the sanitation crisis. For Joy News, Fatou Bayaga, Accra.
0: Meanwhile, the minister says government has partnered with JA Plant Pool, a logistics company, and the Justbond Group to deploy 20 semi-trailers and other logistics to support waste management efforts following the National Sanitation Day exercise.
4: So the original estimation of about 100 trucks cannot be enough for the job, and therefore there's the need for other support, and that is the reason why we came to JA Plant Pool to look at the 18 compactors that are here, articulator compactors, and to look at the 60 articulator trucks that are here by just one group of companies. Because if you look at the races, people are taking them to Jamestown to Achimota filling station. Then in the night, the trailers will take them to the far away landfill site.
0: Now, founder and general overseer of the Action Chapel International, Archbishop Nicholas Duncan Williams, has expressed concern over what he describes as leadership failures that have allowed the indiscriminate construction of buildings on waterways, contributing to the recurring floods across the country. During a sermon at his church on Sunday, he called for bold and decisive leadership to enforce planning regulations.
7: We have a serious challenge, and everyone who comes into authority, it doesn't matter which side of the aisle you belong to, MPP, NDC, you have challenges to face. You will inherit these problems. I look forward to the day that we'll have a president and a party that will not mind losing election to correct these problems. At the present situation, with the kind of democracy we are operating, 4 years, maximum 8 years, I don't know any president who can fix this problem.
0: Well, the Ghana National Fire Service says a major fire that engulfed an alcohol storage warehouse at Tema Community 26 has been brought under control. Although the blaze caused extensive damage to the warehouse, the service says swift intervention prevented the flames from spreading to nearby homes and businesses. No casualties have been reported. Here's Assistant Divisional Officer of the Ghana National Fire Service, Alex Kinnati.
8: For us to dispatch 7 fire tenders, it speaks to the quantity of the fire that we're dealing with. Fortunately, as it stands right now, I can confidently tell you that the fire is almost extinguished, and we are just doing salvaging and overhauling to make sure that there are no pockets of fires left anywhere that can be reignited again. We got a call at 5:30 a.m., or we dispatched the team at 5:30 a.m. Unfortunately, the closest fire tender, which is Death Track, was out of commission as at that particular time, and so the closest fire tender again was Tema Industrial Area.
0: And that'll be all for this morning's bulletin here on Joy 99.7 FM. Up next is business on the Super Morning Show. 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

0: saso kum tonton preko na ni sham ne de e demonstronko.
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4: 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Transport for Papa. 500 Cs for Saturday's funeral. 2,000 Naira for the cousin sitting jump in Abuja. Because we don't just move money, we take care of people. Money moves in every direction. Uncle to nephew, nephew to uncle, sister to brother on Monday, brother back to sister on Friday. And it moves together. The funeral contribution, the susu, the wedding levy, the hospital bill in the family WhatsApp group. In Africa, money is rarely one person's transaction. It's many people moving small amounts toward one purpose. That's how money moves here. And there's one bank built for

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0: rise and shine.
1: Take a deep breath and relax. It's all going to be fine.
0: Time to get out of bed. Time to put on the radio. Oh, you already put it on. You're waking up.

0: this is how we say good morning on a wet morning, not too wet, but a little wet. Because when I woke up this morning, I saw some showers of blessings. Sort of making it look like this week is going to be a positive one for you. Say amen to that.
1: Amen.
0: But I hope you had a good weekend. I hope everything that you sorted out to do, you were able to do it. It's a Monday. You must love this Monday. Don't hate it, okay? Don't say you hate Mondays. We've already told, do not say you hate Mondays. You
1: we love Mondays.
0: We love Mondays, and we are here this morning with you. And we want you to be part of our journey this morning from now till 10 a.m. Kwame, what do you have
1: Doreen,
0: for us?
1: We say we love Mondays. Mm-hmm. I said the other time that instead of we always saying, oh, thank God it's Friday.
0: Why don't we say,
1: thank God it's Monday.
0: Wake up.
1: You see, and then the kasa no more to your salary, mama.
0: We should be advocates of Monday, the Mondays.
1: Yeah, we are shifting the Friday to the
0: exactly.
1: Monday, man.
0: We should be happy this morning, huh? Well, let's start our morning with you.
1: Doreen, you know I like telling stories, and I have one for you guys this morning.
0: Oh, tell me.
1: But before I share the story, I want to behave like a pastor.
0: Eish.
1: I want you guys to say some few words after me. Wherever you are, if you're in a public place, like maybe in a tro, don't shout.
0: Just whisper.
1: You can just say that. May I not be deceived into abandoning my treasure. Say it in your head.
0: Mm-hmm.
1: May I not be deceived into abandoning my treasure. That's very good. So the story is told of hen and dog. Maybe you make a hen and dog. Someone, I say more class 3 ni or book be na hen ni dog be an answer hawk be.
0: I'm sure somebody has even forgotten what a hen is. A cocoa.
1: You know fowls are not omnivores. They don't eat meat and also herbs or leaves.
0: Yeah.
1: And they are not like dogs.
0: Yes.
1: Okay, so they are not omnivores.
0: Mm-hmm.
1: But when they find, let's say, a bone with a bit of meat, be small, be by the side, they try to peck at it.
0: True.
1: Bones are normal so.
0: Mm-hmm.
1: So one day, hen found a bone and was pecking at it.
0: Yeah.
1: And then dog came around and dog said, but you, hen, what are you doing? Are you serious? You are pecking at a bone?
0: Mm-hmm.
1: What will you gain from a bone? So upon hearing this comment from dog, hen abandoned the bone.
0: Oh.
1: Then moments later, dog. Turned. He returned.
0: And took the bone.
1: Kaish. And he boom. He boomed.
0: Mm-hmm.
1: Oh, boom. But you see, there is a big lesson in this fable. Like the hen, many of us walk away from our valuable things simply because someone else tells us that they have no value. We listen to advice that later leads us into regret.
0: Yeah.
1: A friend discourages you from getting into a field. The next moment, they are in the same field. Your best friend who told you it was a bad idea to marry a short man and goaded you into leaving the person you loved is now happily married to a shorter man. Sometimes you are in a job, and the moment you begin sharing a few challenges with some of your colleagues, they will advise you quit. But you don't even cry. You can be an MC. You're an MC.
0: You can start your own business.
1: Quit. You leave, and before long, they are the ones occupying your position.
0: Yes.
1: Some people have lost their beautiful marriages because of this. Others are jobless because of this.
0: Yeah.
1: Many have abandoned promising careers, businesses, and opportunities because someone else failed to see the value they once saw.
0: Yeah.
1: It is all right to leave difficult situations. It is wise to flee toxic marriages.
0: Mm-hmm.
1: It is simply very, very sensible to leave a job that is not helping you grow.
0: Yeah.
1: But before you leave, make sure the job, the relationship, or the opportunity you once saw as a treasure has truly lost its value beyond measure.
0: Yeah.
1: Don't abandon your treasure simply because someone else cannot see its worth. This morning, may you have the wisdom to recognize your treasure, the patience to protect it, and the courage to let it go only when you are certain it no longer serves its purpose.
0: Amen.
1: As you go about your activities today, you can still repeat the affirmation. May I not be deceived into abandoning my treasure. Did you find Nanka say, Monfa collection, Emra?
0: Yeah, they back.
1: Let's check out the weather situation this today. Morning through to evening, we are doing a temperature of 25 degrees Celsius. This morning, it will be sunny with cloudy periods, windy. Afternoon, sunny with cloudy periods and windy. And then in the evening, it will be mostly clear, slight chance of thunderstorm and windy.
0: And now to our big story. It says that every city in the world that is clean is not clean by communal labor or by citizens. And every city in the world where communal labor is required is never clean. Kofi Bento, he's a lawyer, a VP in Mani Africa.
1: Hey, I've seen people tear him on social media.
0: Let us break it down so that and see if more people want to tear him or they want to mend him. So Imani Africa Vice President Kofi Bento has asserted that any functional and clean city relies on structural municipal systems, not communal labor. Now, speaking on Joy News last Saturday, he stated, every city in the world that is clean is not clean by communal labor or by citizens. And every city in the world where communal labor is required is never clean. Bento's critique highlighted critical points regarding sanitation in Accra and other urban centers in Ghana, such as systematic failure, leadership, and engineering, amongst others. Mr. Bento argued that the country's sanitation challenges continue to be addressed without a clear strategic direction, despite recurring floods and persistent waste management problems, particularly in the capital. And I quote, he said, when it comes to sanitation, Ghana is on autopilot. Nobody is thinking about a proper solution to our sanitation problems, he said on Saturday. And this morning, we got questions for you. Do you agree with Kofi Bento that communal labor alone cannot make a clean city? And what do you think is the real solution to keeping our cities clean? Better systems, stricter enforcement, and more citizen responsibility. Now, you and I will agree that all of this is coming on the back of the cleanup exercise we had last Friday and Saturday. I don't know about your area, but on Friday, I remember asking some of you to send messages or anything that suggested that something was going on there. Kwame,
1: yeah,
0: it might be different in other parts when I was moving out of Accra. It was different.
1: Yeah.
0: Some people, like, you know, some parts were working and it looks like other parts just didn't know what was going on. But as I said, that was a Friday because some people were waiting to do it on Saturday. Yeah, and so the Friday, Saturday, no, na bra Kofi Bento labekin. So this one there, over to you. You agree with him? You do not agree with him? 0548-841-039 is the WhatsApp number. And we'll definitely go live on Facebook. So if you have any comments, you can share with us on our social media pages at Hits 1039 FM. Good morning to you, Mr. Hagler, who is in charge of production, supported by Nathaniel, Knee Upness on social media, DJ Fantastic on music, and of course, a very big one to our boss, DJ Black, Mr. Tuntum.
1: Yeah,
0: he's here with us this morning. And then our engineer, Enoch, also around. You know how we do it. And thank you to you for also tuning in to listen to us this morning. We are on from now till 10 a.m. My name is Doreen Avio.
1: My name is Kwame Dazi.
0: Good morning and welcome.

0: Well, well, well, welcome back. This is Daybreak It's here on Hits 1039 FM. Time for headlines brought to you by Compute Ghana. But before we bring you the headlines, if you're just joining us, we have a big story. And last Friday and Saturday, we had some cleanup exercise in Ghana. Or should I say Accra?
1: In seven regions.
0: Every city in the world that is clean is not clean by communal labor or by citizens, and every city in the world where communal labor is required is never clean. This is coming from Kofi Bento. He's a lawyer. He's the vice president of Imani Africa. So the cleanup exercise now, yeah, I say he's trying to tell us that he critiqued highlighted critical points regarding sanitation in Accra and other urban centers in Ghana, such as systematic failure, leadership and engineering, amongst others. And he went on to say that when it comes to sanitation, Ghana is on autopilot. Nobody is thinking about a proper solution to our sanitation problems, he said. And this morning we are asking question: if you agree with Kofi Bento that communal labor alone cannot make a city clean, and do you think what do you think is the real solution to keeping our cities clean? Better systems, stricter enforcement, and more citizen responsibility. 0548 841039 is our WhatsApp 9. Send us messages, and also you can join us live on our Facebook page at Hits 1039 FM. And Mama Mosaday,
2: The statement is made there. I think it's a fallacy of overgeneralization.
0: Mm-hmm.
2: When you say, listen, every city in the world that is clean is not clean by communal labor or by citizens.
0: Yes.
2: And every city in the world where communal labor is required is never clean. It's a lie.
1: That I don't agree.
0: Yeah.
2: It's not true.
1: Yes.
0: Yeah.
2: Because in Rwanda, the last Saturday of every month, they do cleaning.
0: Okay.
2: It is called Umuganda.
1: Okay.
0: Umuganda.
2: Okay. And it is mandatory. Meaning it is compulsory.
1: Yes, no matter who you are.
2: You will close your shop.
1: Yes, and you have to take part of it. You have to be part.
2: And we all know Rwanda is one of the cleanest
1: countries in Africa.
0: Yes.
1: Yeah.
2: Or even the world.
1: Right. Right.
2: And they do communal labor.
0: Yeah.
2: And the people themselves have grown that culture of cleaning.
1: Mm.
2: There are other countries like Singapore where you dare not even put
0: anything on
2: even
0: the
2: spit.
0: Floor.
2: Even spit. Even from
0: gum. You can't do that.
2: So yes, we agree that it is not only the communal labor,
1: but
2: communal labor can be part of it.
1: Kwame, see, I agree with you, and I also think that everything has to start at some point. And it has to start from somewhere.
2: Home. From the home.
1: Yes. So for me, I think that the communal labor is the best way to go, but not the only way.
2: Not the only way.
1: Yes. But it is the best way to go.
2: We need sanitation services.
0: Exactly.
1: You know, the Bawe, Wejak Bawe, MP, and then the MCE, they've not been
2: on good terms
1: for some time now. But on Friday,
2: is it Ahmed
1: Shaib and Felix Odate Lanto?
2: I saw them together.
1: He's my
2: okay.
1: But on Friday, I saw both of them together. Both of them together at the same place at the same time.
2: You see,
1: so they were moving from place to place. I think that this communal labor thing is a good thing.
2: It's very important.
1: Yes, and we have to commend the president for organizing this for us and allowing us to come together to clean our environment, our place of works and other places. But Kwame Dorian, did you guys take part on Saturday?
2: I did on Saturday morning.
1: Oh,
2: on Saturday morning.
1: Oh.
2: So in our area there were two gutters in front. We weeding around.
1: Okay.
2: Even we in our house, once a month, 2 months, we usually weed.
1: Right.
2: We clean the environment. Mm. So it is something that we do. But you see, the National Sanitation Day thing that was
1: the once a month, the first Saturday of the month thing.
0: Yeah.
2: It was supposed to be maybe the community.
1: Yes.
2: It is not really done. But I'm saying that even if within you and maybe your house, if you can be cleaning your house, everybody cleans the house and then in front of the house, we have a
3: order for Jennifer C?
4: Is this my double shot, double cream, double froth, double pump, double...

0: Charlie.
1: Bro, and right. there's one thing. You see the exercise we did last week, the right. 2-day exercise. Mm-hmm. Mm-hmm. It was very important. It was occasioned by the floods.
0: Yes.
1: So how people are bashing and it was important. It was necessary. Even if Zoom Lion was still in contract, we still had to do it.
0: Yes.
1: Because they couldn't do all the
0: they can't do everything.
1: All the regions.
0: Yes, they can't do everything.
2: But okay. Haglai, for me in my area, I must really commend my area. Okay. My area is so neat.
1: So neat. Okay. Mm-hmm.
2: So neat. Like if I had to even leave my house to go and clean, I have to leave the area and go to the street, mm-hmm. enter the town to go and do that cleaning. But around where I live,
1: the immediate surroundings,
2: it's a very clean place. It's like Kwame, even when you are walking on the street and you drop something, nobody will say anything to you, but you now
1: you will pick it
2: because the place is clean. And our gutters, if you see the gutter, I can sit and put my legs in the gutters.
1: Yeah.
2: That's in my area.
0: Everything is based on our mentality.
2: Exactly.
1: So repent. Lawyer Bento, what you said, maybe you meant something different. But the statement you made, you overgeneralized it. Like every.
0: Yeah.
1: No, it doesn't
2: work. It did
1: not
2: fall in the ears. Anyway, so we're looking forward to your comments as well. 0548-841-039. Now to our headlines.
0: Yes, before my headlines, I'm live on TikTok.
2: Oh,
0: yes.
2: Yay!
0: I'm live on Shouts to all who are watching.
1: I think I'm
0: the
1: only one who has not gone live yet.
0: It's only you.
2: Don't worry.
0: It's only you.
2: Kwame, don't worry.
1: Where is your phone today?
2: I will bring the phone tomorrow. Mr. Black, there are two that are coming tomorrow.
1: Okay.
2: Mr. Black will bring one and then I'll also add the other one. So right now, we'll sleep with you people on TikTok.
0: So shouts to everyone watching on TikTok.
1: Oh, nice.
0: First story is from myjoyonline.com. It says, NPP alleges arrest of Dennis Miracles Abuaji by Iyoko. Demands his immediate release. Source is myjoyonline.com. Kwame, you want to say something?
1: They are demanding.
0: That is the word. Demands.
1: Is it not within the remit of the law to invite people for investigation if the right authorities deem it fit?
0: I wonder why they always use the word demand anytime the same.
1: Why is anybody above invitation for investigation?
2: Is it the English that was written or it was the English that was used in context?
1: That is how he's reading. So
0: NPP alleges arrest of Dennis Miracles Abuaji by Iyoko. Demands his immediate release.
2: Okay.
0: Demands his immediate release.
2: Okay.
1: Let's see if Iyoko will yield to their demand.
0: Yes. Okay. Let's move on. Many Nigerian celebrities don't know when to exit stage and evolve. This is coming from actor Jim Iyke. Source is Daily Post. South Africa says more than 53,000 foreigners deported in migration campaign. Source is BBC.
1: They are happy.
0: They are so happy.
1: They're very, very happy.
0: They're so happy. No more shoe and belt removal at checkpoints. This is coming from Ghana Airports Company Limited. As they introduce new screening equipment.
2: Oh, that's
0: source
2: good.
0: Is myjoyonline.com. That's some good news to the travelers.
2: Yes.
0: Like yourself, Doreen, and Kwame.
1: I don't travel that much.
0: Doreen is the one who likes
1: travel. Doreen is the one who
0: travels soon.
2: She's
0: coming to travel soon.
2: No, Mr. Hagler, this time I promise you no.
0: I will not go into UK.
2: I'm not going to party the
1: back. Yeah, it's a two. You can't say
2: I'm not going. I'm serious.
0: Oh, but me, I'll go.
2: Oh, I trust you.
1: You are going, eh?
0: I said I will go.
1: Party in the park.
0: Sorry. Two Nigerians arrested over alleged murder of compatriots in Tamale. Source is myjoyonline.com. NPP to march to Iyoko over arrest of Dennis Miracles Abuaji.
1: Okay.
0: MyJoyOnline.com has this story. 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I am not guilty. Abutrika denies charges as U.S. court sets September 8th for trial. 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Teacher reappears in court for allegedly assaulting students.
2: Oh, is it that video?
0: Ghana
2: that video
0: News Agency.
2: Back,
0: yes.
2: The one that
0: yes, that's it. Okay. You can find more of that on Ghana News

0: agency. Woman accused of misappropriating 156,445 Ghana cedis in SUSU contributions.
1: I saw that story. Bail.
2: No, mention the amount again.
0: 156,445 Ghana cedis.
2: Oh,
0: 156,000. Oh, and so,
2: it's not 56, 156,000.
0: Enso.
2: No, you have old Ghana cedis.
0: No, stop. See, I always have problems when people try to.
2: No, you come for that.
0: I always have issues when people try to.
1: 1.5 million cedis.
2: Is it 1.5 million?
1: OCDs.
0: 1.5 old million
1: cedis. Yes.
2: 1.5.
0: Why do we always want to convert?
2: We want to see. We want to see
0: when you convert it to.
2: We want to see the real value.
1: But that is a lot of money.
0: Yes.
1: That's a lot of money.
2: El Benietia. Yeah. What do you?
0: Charlie.
1: Oh, Tusu Sukra Wada, you cry still against
0: this. Because a friendly Busa for the Musica. So be a faka crank a crank a camera.
2: A cabby.
0: Charlie. MC Portfolio applauds Ghana DJ Awards for elevating DJs and MCs.
1: Okay.
0: So, SmileJoy Online.com. Come listen to this. Okay. Rexoma advocates permanent sanitation culture, calls floods a national wake-up call. Source is my joy online.
2: That's true.
0: I was wondering in which capacity he spoke as the Rexoma the musician,
2: as a citizen,
0: or Rexoma the presidential staffer,
1: or Rexoma the CEO of the Black Stags.
2: He's a Ghanaian, so he's not a spectator. He's a citizen of this country.
0: Remember a few weeks ago I brought you the story of Top Boy, the actor Michael Ward.
1: There's
0: news this morning
2: that
0: he's been found not guilty of rape. Charlie.
1: So I was like, so if you were found guilty, would you have still gone to it? I'm happy for him.
2: But Mr. Hagner, there is something about rape allegations that
1: it can be
2: that dehumanizes men.
1: Yeah.
2: If you're not guilty. And you see, even after you are set free and they say, oh, you're not guilty.
1: Mm-hmm. It leaves some stigma
2: on you.
0: That's true, Kwame.
1: He was a hot boy after Top Boy.
0: That was clean. Let's move on. One shot as miners clash with military police during anti-galamse operation at Chebbi. Source is at domonline.com. 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And that's some good news right there. Majesty marks 11th birthday by sharing food
1: already
0: with Alajo flood victims.
1: I remember when he was born.
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2: the duration.
0: No, they were counting.
2: Like 1, 2, 3, 4.
0: Yes, in 30 seconds.
2: You have the video?
0: I'll look for the video and share with you.
2: I want to see something.
0: Do you want to break the record with your wife?
2: I want to write an article on it.
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2: So where are they feeling rough?
0: Charlie.
2: In the talk. Sometimes, man, is he? He's a funny guy.
1: He's not tolerant at all.
2: He's a funny guy. I saw his video on Abuchika.
0: Kecha Joshua calls for mandatory weekly cleanup exercises. Ghana Web dot
2: weekly.
1: I like the weekly way Joshua has been, you know, he's been hard lately.
0: Weekly, I wonder if
2: weekly within one.
1: Nah.
0: Yes, but monthly, I will support the monthly one.
1: First or last. Saturday or the man will be
0: back. Anyway, national cleanup exercise alone won't solve the problem. A few outdoor tells President Mahama.
2: That is true.
0: GhanaWeb.com has that story. Players can let me take that. Players care more about social media than the game, and this is coming from gospel musician Sonny Badu. Ghana web
1: said that.
2: Sonny Badu.
1: No, but Sonny, why would he say that? So they can't update their social.
0: See, there are some players who always want to be on social media.
1: Yeah.
0: One is your paddy. I don't want to mention he always cares about Mr. being Hagler, on social media.
1: But Mr. Play. Hagler, right now, he's engaging with the relegation. So he's trying to let them know that he's still in the business and still going.
0: That has to be done by your agent, not you, the player.
1: No, but
0: it is your agent who has to go looking for
1: his agent
0: clubs
1: been
0: for
1: posting.
0: You.
1: It's not him.
0: So he also wants to be relevant on social media.
1: He has to.
2: Social media relevance.
1: Yes. Okay. I mean, you know.
2: But Carlos Queiroz says he's not resigned.
0: That is what he's saying.
2: You see, when the story came first,
1: I remember when
2: you were the first person who said
0: yes.
2: No. And then when people did the story, I thought, oh, maybe they had some documentary back. No,
1: they,
2: it was the same.
0: It was the same thing. So but I can't 1 month and some 2 weeks.
2: I sent Muftau a message. What do you say to this? I say I don't say anything. I don't have anything to say.
0: The contract is supposed to end in August, right?
2: Okay.
0: So right now we have 1 month and some 2 weeks.
2: Maybe he'll be re-engaged.
0: Well, it's possible.
2: Yeah. And from his demeanor during that short video that we saw, it's creating
0: looks
2: impression
0: like
2: he's interested.
0: Yes.
2: Yeah.
0: He's loving Ghana.
2: Yeah.
0: I'm sure they've given him some fufu and some plenty to eat.
1: Yes.
0: Anyway, probe youth flaunting luxury cars with questionable wealth. Nana Romeo is the one telling Iyoko. Source is GhanaWeb.com. Charlie, I think I agree with Nana Romeo.
1: Pressure, no.
2: Charlie.
1: Right now, the pressure.
0: You're in.
1: You go out
0: sometimes,
1: and
0: let me tell you something. When you are driving in town and you see some of the boys and the cars that they are driving.
2: Yes.
0: And you know me, I'm into cars. Mm-hmm. So I know prices on some of the cars.
2: You wonder.
1: And you wonder
0: that you.
1: Or did they not toy?
0: Charlie.
1: Or yeah, they not toy.
0: Hey.
1: When sicker.
0: Hey.
1: What do they even do?
0: I agree with Nana Romeo. Honestly, I agree with Nana Romeo. My final headline for today. Sometimes I blame myself for badly influencing the youth. And this is coming from Showboy. Source is GhanaWeb.com. That's my final headline for today.
2: All
0: thanks
2: right.
0: to all who was on my TikTok live.
1: Yes.
0: Frimpoma Nancy, Baby Kai, JBN, Miss Na Amoko, Nana Setup, and all the guys that was on TikTok. Thank you so much.
1: You're right.
2: Thank you.
1: Thank you, Mr. Hagler. Headlines was brought to you by CompuGown. If you're just joining us, of course, we did share our big story, but we're bringing it back to you. It says that every city in the world that is clean is not clean by communal labor or by citizens, and every city in the world where communal labor is required is never clean. Kofi Bentle, he's a lawyer and the vice president of Imani Africa. He went on to highlighted critical points regarding sanitation in Accra and other urban centers in Ghana, such as systematic failure, leadership and engineering, amongst others. And also, he argued that the country's sanitation challenges continue to be addressed without a clear strategic direction, despite recurring floods and persistent waste management problems, particularly in the capital. And I quote, he said, when it comes to sanitation, Ghana is on autopilot. Nobody is thinking about a proper solution to our sanitation problems. He said, and this morning we are asking if you agree with Kofi Bentle that communal labor alone cannot make a city clean. And what do you think is the real solution to keeping our cities clean? Better systems, stricter enforcement, and more citizen responsibilities. 0548-841-039. And your messages are welcome. Kwame, you have more?
2: Isaac Yiji is here with the comment. Says, citizen cleaning habits leads to a clean nation. Japan citizens cleaning up the stadium as soon as the match ended is one of the importance of citizen cleaning habits. Makam McCaffrey says, we are just a group that thinks with emotions. Simon Odeneho Asiama writes, law must work simple. Brett D. Assem says, I'm not surprised this statement is coming from this man. Imani Ghana is a political hidden weapon for the NPP. Kofi Bentle has an interest in politics. Time will tell. Charles Kuraja says, what kind of logic is this? Affordable Papa Yankees writes, good morning, Kwame. Good morning, Yankees. See, this, he likes giddy giddy. He did make noise. All right, DJ Damages GH says true 100%. Kojo Sapon says right. Hilda Ada writes it's clean by systems. and attitudes backed by law and enforcement. Francis Owusu says, but every city in the world that's clean has responsible citizens who don't throw rubbish in gutters and everywhere. Cartman Arthur says every city in the world that's clean started from somewhere, including communal labor and attitudinal change, not grammar, from the think tanks. Jen Fiosser says a clean city is achieved through efficient systems and structures put together by effective leaders and through efficient and effective laws. Systems can keep the cities clean for generations. Special days can keep the cities clean for months. Haruna Musa says, isn't it better to start from somewhere than watching it on for things to go bad? And then we have a comment from Paul O. Johnson. This is quite long. He says, I think these people went to school. The president did not say he would be calling people out every day to clean street. Immediate measure is needed to arrest certain situations. Part of it is to make people responsible. The government has already stated the permanent measure about proper drainage systems, opening water channels, etc. Also, if people are not made responsible for cleaning streets, who should do it? Or maybe we should study how it is done in Kigali, Rwanda. There's been complaints of laxities about the institutions that are employed to do the cleaning jobs. If they had been working effectively, we may not have found ourselves here. So, let the government do what is right instead of multiple criticism. In Ghana, I see that we don't help our leaders or our government to succeed. We wait for them to fail so we can blame. Do your own or your part. Every city that is clean is a collective responsibility. Let Imani Man check his quotable quote. Comment here from John Abowine. It says, the cleanest cities in the world are usually clean because they have strong systems, not because they regularly organize communal cleanup exercises. Those systems include reliable waste collection, enough public bins, proper drainage and sanitation infrastructure, strict enforcement and littering laws with real penalties. I support your point 300%. Kweku Kisi says sanitation issues is a giant monster and giant solutions are needed to phase it out. Perhaps 133 model can help. Haji Idris says, this man, very soon he will develop wings and fly. Abba! Kojo Wafu says, this is so true. Those responsible for cleaning must be resourced and paid well to do the job. Diamond Ni Amasa says, community cleaning started before you were even born. It is a sign of community involvement towards the challenge, not a contract. Bempa Osei Amon drops a comment and says, every clean city has one thing in common. Sanitation laws are enforced. Governments don't just hope citizens will do the right thing. They make sure the rules are followed. If we want a cleaner country, enforcement must come before excuses. Some more comments here. Ellis Ahosu says, it must start from somewhere. Give us a break.
1: Okay.
2: Kamal Badi writes, even though he's making sense, waste management is not just a small entity. If managed properly, it is very profitable too. Our main problems are that we're always stuck with the old mentality of not taking things seriously. Let's remember this is a failed government that caused it. Bob Bright says they started from communal cleaning. Amanko Papa says, I think the point is clear now. Sanitation agencies should work. They should be equipped and employ enough people for the work. Last one here from Kwame Akoto says, but it helps as it reduces taxpayers' burden for other developmental projects to be completed. Okay.
1: All right, we have some more messages here. Evangelist Vision Kwesi Chase says, but remember our own culture. We promote what you called communal labor and it's easy to practice that here. Yaurako says, cleanup is part of the clean cities all over the world. Laws will catch you up. I saw kindergarten children marching in and out of their assembly or auditorium halls with precision lineups and each followed orderly. What came to my mind was if our children are thought to be orderly in such age. David Noble says, Kofi, the all-knowing. Harvest Praise actually wrote that, I strongly agree, countries are made clean by strong sanitation law. God's Way Aglago says, yes, everywhere in the world you do what you can afford. If we can't pay for it to be done, there is nothing wrong doing it ourselves. You always propose the big ideas without knowing implementation strategy. Obi Yao Black says that Rwanda has and their cities are clean. Francis Ashram says, so Ghanaians should not clean their country. Amua Drake wrote that he just said a whole lot of nothing. John Enning says, yes, the city is cleaned through enforcement of existing laws. Richard Wemegan says, people are confused, pa. If you don't have anything to say, is it by force that you have to say something at all costs? He expects the boiler to clean itself. Autry Evans says, only the wise will understand. Richmond Osea Mankwa says, very true. I was telling my brother yesterday, it's all about systems put in place through good leadership. Delanyo Agbenyo wrote that, I guess talking too much without action can cause one to lose their credibility. I think I remember my granddad once told me England used 100 days to clean London, then they made a law. Depe Godwin wrote that talk is cheap. Nana Nyako says he never attended Sunday school. Alhassan Awana says, now no one is doing the cleaning and the country was dirty. But when President Mahama started the cleaning, enemies they worry. No Nonsense J says community cleanup is the best way to educate people. It's a good start. Sylvester Edichum says, do you know how it started? Sylvanus Clue wrote that law enforcement is what make people responsible. Paul Asante wrote that everyone is now an expert. You were all sitting around when the situation was getting messy and messier in your fine houses and nice cars. Although community cleaning for a day or two will not cure and solve the situation, it's a step in the right direction to change the citizens' mindset. Kudos to the government and the civil leaders for stepping up. Even in countries like the UK, with systems in place, people do leave rubbish around, but that mindset is only from a small minority. Now, Maxwell Baba says, talking, sir, why? Jinyame says that is real fact. Is Mahama going to feel like Nanado? D. Fabian says, thank you, finally someone with sense in my motherland. Jeff Emil says, while some of us were cleaning the drains, you were also speaking on radio. Citizen Della says, did he even partake in the cleanup exercise before he is talking like that? Eureka says he has a point. Fifi Kwesin said it was still not done by communal labor. And King Leo Daniel says that's pretty true. Kofi Mensah says hard truth. And Oboy Yankee says I absolutely agree. And these are some of your messages. Our headlines was brought to you by Compu Ghana. And now we are here still on Daybreak Hits. We have our question of the day coming up shortly. But before that, Ecobank is here. And the way you're moving money from one place to the other, Ecobank knows you're doing that. 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And also,
2: oh yeah, we are drinking a lot of water. Water is very good for our health, but you need to drink good water.
1: Very important.
2: Water that saves you and saves other people too. And that is Awake Purified Water. 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All right, so drink water, drink Awake, probably produced by Casa Preco. Awake Purified Drinking Water, One for Life. And this advert is FDA approved. We have more comments, right?
1: We do, because it looks like people are not happy or some people are happy. This one says, people like this, no hope. Kofi Bento, Good morning, my people. Mr. Young sent in this one. Good morning, Bra Kwame, and says the Sister Doreen. For the big story, I think mandatory laws is very important. How I wish we would use the military to work, clear these rubbish in the country for 6 months to 1 year. After that, we let them go around everything, and if they come and see rubbish in front of your shop, then they deal with you. Let them go around. Government give the military some power, small power. I'm Hannah from Obuasi. Hey, Hannah.
2: Hmm. No, but I think we should award Hannah. Hannah from Obuasi, Hannah, and always contributing.
1: Yes.
2: Wajai Niriji in radio stations.
1: Yes, Hannah, you do all. Hannah,
2: you're
1: about to show, what's it? Opat Charles Doku says, but the claim hasn't been that we needed just communal labor to prevent flooding. The point is that we have blocked many of the outlets of waterways into their courses. Many of the drainages are choked and blocked. The silt from the gutters needed to be removed, plus the debris from the communities after the flood. Are those people saying that we need not to clean our environment after the havoc caused? We need not to clean our communities? Must we compare always to draw the line across things, actually? He said, hey, I say, Bibi Bida so dodo.
3: Is this tree, eh?
1: You have a question of the day?
2: Yes. So the question is, who scored the fastest goal in a FIFA World Cup match, and at what time was it scored? Who scored the fastest goal in a FIFA World Cup match, and at what score was it? At what time was it scored? Okay, send us the answer now, 0548841039. You can also do that on our social media handles.
1: And our question of the day is brought to you by Echo Bank and Puma Drinks. We'll be right back to give you the answer for the question of the day.

0: our winner for question of the day. Oh, should we call Mr. Aglad to come?
1: Oh, but Doreen, this is simple. This is simple.
0: So
1: let me say the first one. You say okay. The second one.
0: Kwame. Okay. Let's see. Maybe we can get it.
1: Okay.
0: So Hakan, either Shukor.
1: Okay.
0: Or Shukor. Shukor.
1: Like we have Tupac Shakur. Tupac Shakur.
0: I was taking it to that
1: it's
0: side.
1: Like KU Shakur.
0: Yes. You, Mr. Agla,
1: Shukur. Shakur.
0: Come. What's the name?
1: How is it pronounced?
0: Hakan.
2: Let's listen to it.
0: Okay.
3: Hakan Shukor.
1: It's Shukor. It's not Shu.
2: Yeah. Shukor.
0: We're trying to.
1: When I checked the morning, somebody told me so. Shukor.
2: Sending you now home.
1: Okay.
2: Because Carlos.
1: But the Hakan is Hakan.
2: Yes, Hakan. Carlos Queiroz. Someone was saying.
1: Queiroz.
2: Yes, Queiroz and
1: but
2: all.
1: But he
2: of
1: said
2: them.
1: It himself. He said it is
2: Queiroz. Queiroz. Mm. But people are saying Queiroz. And Charlie, funnily enough, and the first day that the announcement was made concerning Akum, I went to our other place to go and ask them that was the pronunciation of the.
1: I was there.
2: Salim, I can't mention on the radio.
0: So it's Hakan Shukor.
1: Okay.
0: Yes, Shukor. And Bachman was our first winner, and he wrote that 10.8 seconds. We also have other winners, which include Asamoah Joseph from Tema. Even though you mentioned the name, you said 11 seconds. I cannot say that. And then we also have Is God Who Sent This One.
1: Yeah, it's 11 seconds.
0: Okay, 11 seconds.
1: Yeah.
0: So that means Bachman got the name right, but got the timing wrong.
1: Bachman said it's
0: 10.8 seconds.
1: Maybe it's been approximated.
0: Okay. Okay, approximately 10.8. Okay, so then that's right. Is God also sent this one? And then Kinjaba also sent, I think, yes. And they all said he's from
1: Turkey.
0: Tekai.
1: It's from Turkey.
0: Yeah, some Robert Amani also got it right. Then let me see, who is it? Richard Crunchy and Koma from Spintex also got it right. David Nah from Ningo Pram Pram, you got it wrong because you said Mateus Galaza. No. And then so that's just it. I think these are
1: Hakan scored the first 11 seconds.
0: Yes.
1: Like
0: Ke
1: 11 seconds.
0: Yes.
1: Okay.
0: So yes, that's our winner for question of the day. And thank you so much for contributing. Now, if you have a special person celebrating their birthday today, 0548-841-039. We got you and we're waiting. But until then, enjoy some good music right here with DJ Fantastic.

0: Well, Hits 1039 FM, this is Daybreak Hits. Stone Boy CB Biara Bay fine.
1: Yeah, this is your fun song.
0: Well, we have some birthday shouts. If you haven't sent yours yet, you can send it via WhatsApp number 0548-841039. And we're starting with this first one here. It says, happy 60th birthday, Mr. Paul Ameyau, aka number one. We're wishing you good health, happiness, and God's abundant blessings as you celebrate your remarkable milestone. May your years ahead be filled with peace, joy, and many wonderful memories with family and loved ones. Have a truly special day and a blessed year ahead from your wife and children. Then also, good morning, beautiful Doreen, handsome Kwame.
2: Sometimes I'm a beautiful Doreen, no more jamming
0: Kwame.
2: I said Doreen, I cherry be na man.
0: It says, my wife Ama Esther is an ardent fan of your prestigious station, Hits FM. Please say a very good morning to her for me. Thanks. And this is Nana Yao from Yeji.
2: Oh, Yeji.
0: Nana Yao, to your wife Ama Esther, good morning to you and thank you for always listening to Hits FM.
2: We love your wife because she is Ama.
0: Ama, yes, because she's also a Saturday born. Nana Yao, dear, don't go ahead.
2: Nana Yao, dear. Nana Yao, dear. Yao, dear. Ube di Yao.
0: Kwame, any more birthday shouts?
2: It's also the birthday of Joseph Bully. Does the name ring a bell?
0: Joseph Bully.
2: I don't know if he bullies people though, but
0: the bully, Dianka bully.
2: That is Magnum.
0: Really? Wow.
2: Yeah, that's Magnum. Mm-hmm. Magnum's name, yeah? Joseph Bully. He's a Ghanaian record producer and recording artist who produces music ranging from hip-hop, dancehall, and afrobeat. He gained attention in the Ghanaian music space after he produced the song Illuminati. Illuminati. Ooh, Illuminati.
0: Illuminati.
2: With Ghanaian BET Award winner Sarko D. Sarko D.
0: Sarko D.
2: Yes. And it's the birthday of Flo Kingstone. Kweku Nsiambua Ma. Yeah. And he is also a hip life artist from Kumasi.
0: Yeah.
2: Previously, he was in a group called Brothers together with his younger brother Kunta Kinte. Yeah. You know, he's a younger brother to Ochame Kwame. He's 43 yesterday.
0: Wow.
2: Yeah, Stone is 43.
0: Yes.
2: It's the birthday of movie actor Harrison Ford, an American actor regarded as a cinematic cultural icon. Ford's accolades include nominations for an Academy Award, a British Academy Film Award, an Emmy Award, 5 Golden Globe Awards, and 2 Screen Actors Guild Awards, 84 years. And also TV actor Colton Haynes, American actor and model, and he is known for starring roles in Jackson Whitmore in the MTV supernatural drama series Teen Wolf, and as Roy Harper Arsenal in the CW superhero television series Arrow. He's 37 years today. It's the birthday of movie actor Ken Jeong. And he is an American stand-up comedian and actor. He rose to prominence for playing Leslie Cho in the Hangover film series and Ben Chang in the NBC sitcom Community. He's 57 years old. The last one is Patrick Stewart, also an English actor with a career spanning over 7 decades of stage and screen. He has received various accolades, including 2 Olivier Awards and a Grammy Award, as well as nominations for a Tony, 3 Golden Globe Awards, 4 Emmy Awards, and 3 Screen Actors Guild Awards, and he is 86 years today.
0: And also, happy birthday to Augustina AC in France, Ohene Ewu, and it says, from Banana Inn, may God see you through in all your dealings. Have a great one. This is coming from your family and loved ones, so do have.
3: There's a moment when performance becomes unstoppable.

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2: 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And done.
1: That's how it's supposed to be. 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

0: Now, welcome back. Of course, this is our lifestyle segment. 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Now, today, our lifestyle segment, we are looking at healthy tips to avoid eye irritation.
1: Yeah.
0: As for our eyes, delicate, oh, you'll be there. Sometimes something is just making you uncomfortable. Like, there are things that makes our eyes very, very

0: uncomfortable, makes it like that eye discomfort, itchiness, dryness, just say what me kwa jira. And mind you, this is what you used to see, this is what you view with everything. So it is very, very important to make sure the eye is always intact. Now let's look at some of the common source, causes of it. Now we have allergies, Kwame. Mm-hmm. So many people deal with eye allergies or sensitiveness to specific substances called allergens. Pollen, pet dander, dust and mold in common allergens. So I know when you know just walk up, because and the thing is that you cannot tell which is which unless your doctor tells you that this is what is going on with your eye. When somebody who takes care of the eye, who what's it called?
1: Optometrist.
0: And also, let's look at contact lenses. Kwame, you know there are some people who would prefer to wear contact lenses rather than wearing glasses.
1: Okay.
0: And that's because, so sometimes you see people, they have brown eyes and the eyes would turn blue, yellow, white,
1: nice
0: pink.
1: I'm wearing
0: yes, because they choose to wear contact lenses. But you see, if your contact lenses are not cleaned properly, they may contain foreign debris that causes discomfort, possibly leading to an infection. Now, for most of you sleep, maybe you just wear the contact lenses and you walk around, and then the evening when you get home, when you're supposed to take it off, you sleep with it. Wearing your contacts overnight may lead to eye sores called corneal ulcers.
1: Okay.
0: So you don't want that, and you don't want to cause any problem to the eye. So please, with your contact lenses, when you wear them, make sure they are always cleaned properly, and then in the evenings, make sure you take them off before you go to bed. Also, digital eye strain. Now, staring at a computer screen, you know how it is. Tablet, smartphone for longer periods can irritate or strain your eyes. You may also have headaches, neck pain, and back pain. There are some people, if they are watching TV, they can sit there and watch. Some of you, when you sit behind the computer, some people will play video games. They will work. They will do all sorts, and you can sit there for hours. And for others, when they are asleep, lying on their bed,
1: still
0: they lie sideways, hold their phone, and watch TikTok videos.
1: I am changing small. Some of us, our work requires we're always on our screens, so but we are limiting it. We are
0: so
1: learning.
0: Maybe we all should try and limit it so that it doesn't look like it's a habit. It's not good. So when you do that, it will really worry your eye. And then also environmental irritants, tobacco, smoke, smog, chlorinated pool water, and even dry weather can all irritate your eyes. So sometimes some people jump into the pool, and when they come, you see their eyes are
1: red.
0: Pulling swono, it can worry you. And then even smoke, with smoke, like when you are not the one smoking, you know, but with the moment that smoke just pulls, or like it just moves around you, smoke it away, be pet.
1: When you eat cocoa,
0: could be red, then you look like the person who is rather smoking. So please, that one too is very, very important. It can irritate your eyes. So environmental irritants may also cause feelings of grittiness or graininess in your eyes. So it is very, very important to check that. And to instantly stop itching eyes without damaging them, immediately apply a cold compress to your closed eyes. Flush with saline or artificial tears, and avoid rubbing them, which can trigger more histamines. So it is very important. Now here's an immediate relief.
1: Okay.
0: Cold compresses. Place a clean, cold, damp cloth over your eyes for 5 to 10 minutes to constrict blood vessels and reduce swelling. And also artificial tears. You know, sometimes you're just sitting there, no nice and swabbing when you and then they start with harm. It says use preservative-free lubricating drops to wash away allergens and soothe dry, irritated tissue. With this, I would actually advise that you go see your doctor first.
1: Yes.
0: Don't get up and just go to the pharmacy to go and buy any drug and start using. And then when there's a problem, you come and say that the pharmacy is the one that prescribed it for you. Now, also, we can look at the daily avoidance and healthy tips, which is daily. This is not like right now. Limit allergen exposure. Keep your windows closed during high pollen seasons and utilize air conditioning to capture airborne dust and pet dander. Also avoid irritants and stare clear of secondhand smoke, strong perfumes, and aerosol sprays. So at this point, for some of us, especially who live in certain areas, you know that you're there, or somebody is burning some rubbish around your area, and that smoke is just coming into your room. So sometimes, if you have an AC, you can choose to close all your windows, pull down your curtains, put the AC on, and enjoy it properly because you're paying for it. In other words, just make sure that can help you to actually move away from this. And also, strict eyelid hygiene. Gently wash your eyelids with warm water and diluted baby shampoo to remove trapped debris. Always wash your face and remove eye makeup before going to sleep. Especially for my ladies, when you wear makeup in the evening, make sure you clean your face properly, wash it properly before you go to bed. If you don't do, you can wake up and Kwame, you see that one side of your eye red. Sometimes you start feeling very irritated. You see that your eyes are just making very awkward, or they are burning. That is because you did not clean the makeup, or you did not clean every other thing that was on your face the night before. So make sure you do that. And also, protective eyewear. Wear wraparound sunglasses outside to shield your eyes from wind, dust, and pollen. Sometimes when we see people wearing maybe the sunglasses, we think or flex it. Or maybe they just try, they want to look good.
1: It's for fashion.
0: But sometimes for fashion. No, sometimes some people know what they have. They know their eyes. So they try to protect their eyes. So when they go out, they'll wear it. So whatever you are thinking is what you are thinking, they are protecting their eyes. So maybe you might also want to consider protecting your eyes from all the wind, dust, and pollen. And then control indoor humidity. Prevent excessively dry air in your home by running a humidifier, which reduces tear evaporation and irritation. Also, monitor contact lenses. If you wear contacts, follow strict cleaning regimens, limit wear time, and consider daily disposables to prevent protein buildups. You know, some people, they wear the contact lens from morning to evening. They will bath and go out in the night, go and chill out, and come at dawn. When you reach house, you see your time, then you go and sleep. And then finally, manage screen time. Blink frequently and follow the 20-20-20 rule. Every 20 minutes, look 20 feet away for 20 seconds to avoid digital dry eye. So yes, there are some people, whatever we are saying, they cannot stop. So you are back when you are watching TV or you are behind your computer or on your phone, when you kakra, then you just turn away 20 minutes. Once after 20 minutes, you just turn away, look around so that this your eye too can feel okay and all that. So yeah, it is very important to take very good care of our eyes. Our eyes is the only way we can use to move around. If you lose your eye, it is very, very difficult because then you cannot see for the rest of your life. You see, you think that you want to see a woman and marry her, then now you cannot see. Somebody is seeing for you. So please, make sure you take very, very good care of the eyes. And that will be it for our lifestyle segment this morning, brought to you by MTN Everywhere You Go and Awake Purified Drinking Water, one for life. Kwame, our good news is here. You know, this message, dear.
1: Oh,
0: I always want to make everybody
1: happy. Oh, they know already. We have the two already. So yes. Seven left. Yeah.
0: Yes. Yes. It is very, very important. MTN at 30. Don't see this as a joke because that is the only way MTN is big. They are giving back to society. So you right now, you have used MTN over years. I'm sure you are still sitting at home. I may use one. I'm going to share my idea. I mean, and even my birthday card, they don't give you cake. They said that, listen, this time the brand new Toyota Land Cruiser Prado, Kwame and I, we have two already.
1: Yeah, we've taken the two after the nine.
0: So it's left with seven. So over 10 million Ghana cedis in cash prizes and unforgettable experiences just for you because every move counts. 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They do care. So make sure you get in touch with them so that they can manage your goods for you. And also, don't forget, we still have our flood victims out there and they're still looking forward to the necessary support that you and I have promised them. So they need that support. And of course, we here at Multimedia, we are appealing to individuals and corporate organizations to support this humanitarian effort by donating essential relief items or cash. And also you can, some of the items, maybe non-perishable food items, drinking water, clothes, toiletries, medical supplies, mosquito nets, mattresses, blankets, and beddings. And also cash donations can be sent to 0593-038842. The number again is 0593-038842. And of course, we also have an account with that's Multimedia Group Limited or Daniel Boyfield. And you can also try it at the UBA Bank Tema Industrial Area Branch. The account number is 0251-4278-803503, and the account name is the Multimedia Foundation Donation Center. Of course, the relief items can be delivered here at the front desk of Multimedia. That's Joy FM. Just bring it here and we'll get the right places for them. Together, let us stand with our brothers and sisters in their time of greatest need. Hashtag we stand with flood victims. And this is from the entire Multimedia group. Now it's time for us to bring you sports update, and we have a bugger with us.
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0: you what, when you go to the white man's land, you wear white. In the mornings, right here on Daybreak Kids and welcome Boga Achu. Good morning. Ah, Achu, what is this? Why are you putting my vim down this morning?
1: Good morning.
0: Good morning. How are you?
1: I see you haven't changed.
0: I can't change. What if I change, what would I
1: what
0: eat?
1: What is with you, my brother?
2: My white is whiter than your white.
1: Oh boy.
2: My white is whiter than your white.
1: Oh boy.
2: Even though you
1: but you have heard of you.
0: Oh, really?
2: Heard of me?
0: What no, about?
2: Don't divert our attention.
1: All of the things you
2: went to the US.
0: Yes.
2: Came empty-handed. Yes.
1: Oh, I did not come empty-handed.
0: Oh, where you is came it? With goodies?
2: What did you come with?
1: I did not come empty-handed.
2: So why are you here empty-handed?
1: Oh, me.
2: Yes.
1: The fact that you have not experienced the ice doesn't mean there was no or there is no ice.
2: Mm. We're not talking about ice. We're talking about something in your hand.
1: Yeah, but that's the ice.
2: Hey, Achu, you go chill,
0: oh.
2: You go work, but you go chill.
1: I was watching you.
0: You are moving from one place to the other.
2: Achu,
1: I was watching you.
2: Did you see the comments I left under your post?
1: I don't remember. Remind me.
2: I told you, you left without informing us that you were leaving.
1: Yeah. Yeah. And I told you that.
2: And I insulted you.
1: If you do crime, I won't come back. Yeah, I've missed you guys.
2: Oh, we miss you too. You are back.
1: I'm back.
2: But you didn't come with
1: back to my country.
2: You didn't come with American accent.
0: Mm-hmm.
1: No. I'm back to my country. we've got a job to do, so
2: very, very
1: we have
2: important
1: to come
2: job.
1: Back and do our job.
0: Okay. Yeah. Welcome back to the job.
1: Yeah, and do our job.
2: How was the environment? How was the place? How was the job?
1: Man, it was good.
2: Yeah, but you didn't go to South Africa. You went to America.
1: Yeah. It was good.
0: Are you
1: our brothers
0: thing.
1: Were
2: are
1: there?
2: Are you getting mad?
1: Our brothers were there, so
2: they were there.
1: I felt at home.
2: America now call you.
1: I felt at home.
2: Yeah,
1: there. And the Ghanaians who were there were very, very, very accommodating. So
2: very accommodating.
1: I felt at home.
2: Oh.
1: In fact, at a point, I didn't want to come back. I wanted to stay there, but we've got a job here.
2: You came with ice. Do you know ice? The proper ice?
1: As I said, I've got a job here, so I have to come back and do the job that I am paid to do.
2: But it was good seeing you, you know, going around, interviewing people, here and there. We say, hey, Renier.
0: Mm-hmm.
2: Renier.
1: The job is the job, so
2: enjoy the job, Charlie. Good to have you back, man.
0: Good to have you back.
1: But this one was stressful.
0: Oh,
2: it was.
1: The previous World Cup I covered was not
2: the one in Qatar.
1: The US is huge.
2: Yeah,
0: it is.
2: Yeah,
1: so
2: yeah.
1: I'll always say that the Qatar World Cup will be the best in history.
0: Yeah,
2: best in history in
1: because
2: terms of
1: the Olympic Village feel.
2: Mm.
0: Oh,
1: Qatar is like Accra is bigger than Qatar.
0: Is it?
1: Yeah, so you're thinking, I don't want to use the whole of Greater Accra because it's significantly bigger than Qatar. Just to give you a sense of what Qatar was like. So moving from one end of the country was not that hard.
0: Okay.
1: You didn't have, you will sit in a flight.
0: Mm-hmm.
1: But 45 minutes, 20 minutes,
0: you're there.
1: In fact, for most of the trips, you had to sit in a bus. There was even no need to go with a flight. This one.
2: Mm-hmm.
1: So, for example, when I first touched down, I arrived on Monday.
0: Mm-hmm.
1: I was based in Rhode Island.
0: Okay.
1: I think for about 5 days or so.
0: Mm.
1: When I needed to go and watch the Black Stars,
0: mm-hmm.
1: I flew from Rhode Island to Baltimore.
0: Mm.
1: Then to Chicago.
0: Okay.
1: Then to Kansas.
0: Ade.
1: Where the Black Stars. You are doing your face like
0: Ade.
1: Yes.
2: Three times.
1: Yes.
0: Mm-hmm. I mean, they drew Chicago, no Macau. Why? That's so long.
1: So after the game, I couldn't even come back the following day.
2: Oh.
1: I couldn't come back to Rhode Island. I was like, I can't do this again.
0: Mm.
1: So the body needs to adjust again
2: before
1: I go and sit. So my plan was to return. Send me the Grassini. I hadn't, all my life, all the flights that I take, I usually It's one direct flight. Yeah. I've never even done a transit before.
0: Oh my goodness.
1: Yes. In fact, even for this one, I went straight to Washington and then from Washington to Rhode Island. Asa.
0: Yeah.
1: Uh-huh. So doing the
0: three
1: in one day, you know. My body.
0: And it was back to back.
1: There were no. So this, and it, this was the day of the match.
0: Oh wow.
1: So I left Rhode Island around, the flight was at 9. Then to Baltimore, to Chicago, and then Kansas. So after the game, the Saturday morning, in fact, I got to my hotel around 3 a.m. after the match. I knew that now. There's no way I'm going to be on the flight, that 11 a.m. flight to, to Chicago and then back. No. So what I did was immediately I entered the hotel after the match. I changed the flight.
2: Oh. Okay. Okay. So
1: now it's like, nah.
0: Yeah.
1: And then, so I changed it back to, I think, Tuesday. And then in the morning when I woke up, I went to the hotel and said, I'm going to extend my stay here.
0: Oh my goodness. Yeah.
1: For an additional 3 days. So I was there Saturday, Sunday, Monday. And then Tuesday morning,
0: I left.
1: Back to Rhode Island. Spent another day at Rhode Island before
0: you came back.
2: I see.
1: The country's huge.
2: Yeah,
0: that country is huge.
2: Yeah. Oh, Charlie.
1: So, on that account, I would prefer the tournament in Qatar. Because
2: but you've not. Have you covered a number of?
1: This is the second one.
2: This is the second one. Yes. So, if you're saying in the history,
1: Yeah, this is the first time. Maybe US 94.
2: No, you were saying Qatar. The Qatar one is
1: the best
2: experience. Yes, and I'm saying you've not experienced
1: no other country
2: a number of the World Cup.
1: I get it, but I'm saying that. Yeah. No other country would have given that Olympic feel, Olympic Village feel experience to any other, at any other tournament.
2: Right. Yeah.
1: Because all of the other countries that hosted it were significantly bigger than Qatar is.
0: Right.
1: Also, the scale of the investment and the facilities, the ease of access, and generally how things were cheap in Qatar.
0: Oh, yeah, compared to... Yeah, I get it.
1: In the U.S., when... you see, the mistake...
0: When tickets are going for $1,200
1: Yes, the mistake we all make... this thing, we all say we never do it. But, oh boy, you check it. You see that thing where you travel abroad and you go and buy something, then you...
0: You have to convert your
1: bank,
0: quickly.
1: Your bank sends you... sends you the... the debit alert.
0: Yeah.
1: And then you see... Because the debit alert, unless you are using a dollar account, it comes in CDs.
0: Yeah.
1: And then you see how much of your amount, bank balance is left.
0: Yeah.
1: We invest show.
0: Yes.
1: Uh-huh, that thing, we all do it. We course. Say we never do it, but...
0: We all do it. Uh-huh.
1: You see, in Qatar, the dirham was what?
0: So Qatar also spends dirham?
1: Yeah, I think they spend dirham.
0: All right.
1: It was what? 1 to 4, 1 to 5 or something.
0: Mm.
1: It was not a big deal.
0: Yeah.
1: But this one is 1 to 11, 1 to 10.
0: Mm. Wow.
1: So if I bought a smoothie for, I think, $18. Really nice smoothie. It was worth it.
0: $18?
1: Yes.
0: Intusikanasa.
1: And then I converted.
0: How can you buy a smoothie for $18?
1: No, it was worth it. It was nice.
0: Yeah?
1: Yeah, it was nice. No, see, we work too hard and we don't reward ourselves enough.
0: I know, but a smoothie for $18, I would maybe do $5.
1: The ones you buy in Accra here, they are between upwards of 60 and 100.
0: 40 and 60 cities.
1: What do you buy yours from?
0: I buy it from the smoothie lab.
1: Smoothie lab?
0: Yes.
1: Okay, then supply me and let me see if
0: it's
1: worth the hype. You cry, you owe me watchy.
0: I do.
1: Where is the watchy?
0: But you didn't tell me you were coming now today.
1: I'm back.
0: You're back?
1: Yes.
0: Don't worry.
1: So bring the watchy.
2: Achu, let's talk sports for today. what is new? Because if we don't take care, we will be here and we will not talk about why you are here today.
1: Charlie,
2: you feel
1: the Friday of the match.
2: You feel
1: Charlie.
2: You feel them. You feel
1: the only thing missing from that day was a Black Stars win.
0: Yeah,
2: oh, Charlie.
1: That's the only thing that was missing.
2: Charlie.
1: That's the only thing that was missing.
0: Yeah.
1: But you see, as we come out,
2: oh yes.
1: So you have England. In fact, the last four has
2: England
1: been set.
2: Still did the things.
1: The first team to make the semis were France. They beat Morocco by 2 goals. To, I think that was on Thursday.
2: Yeah.
1: And then the following day, Spain also beat Belgium.
0: Yeah.
1: Spain beat Belgium by 2-1. Last minute goal. Mikel Merino came off the bench and he scored the winner in that game.
0: Yeah.
1: And then on Saturday, England. They made, Charlie, that controversy. Have you seen it? Have you seen the clips?
2: No.
1: What controversy? So England came from behind to beat Norway by 2-1.
2: Mm-hmm. Okay.
1: Jude Bellingham, he has to win the play of the tournament.
0: So.
1: Yeah. He scored 2 to drag England from the jaws of defeat to victory. But there is a controversy about England's leveler. You know, there are a lot of cameras and cables inside the stadium. The Norwegian goalkeeper Nyland hits a long ball and then it hits the sky cam, the sky cameras, the cable there.
2: Cable.
1: It hits it and the ball changed trajectory. Then Harry Kane picks it up. England go and score. Now, the contention is that it is the cable that significantly altered the trajectory of the ball.
0: So it's not
1: The referee had to stop play. The moment the ball hits the cable, the referee had to stop play and then drop the ball. Right, restarts play with a drop ball, give the advantage to Norway, right, or drop it to England and ask them to give it back to Norway. Fair play, but the referee didn't do that. The goal stood. Now, I think just before the game ended, FIFA released a statement, and the statement was that they said, you know, this they call it the smartest World Cup ever. So the technology they use for this, it's not
2: it's more advanced.
1: There are sensors within the ball that will detect any contact, any significant contact that alters the trajectory of the ball.
2: Oh,
0: right.
1: And people, everyone is asking, why is it that your so-called sensors that you say they? So last week, remember the Portugal win over Croatia? The ball hits a strand of a player's hair. That's what the Croatian player is contending, that the ball hits his hair. No, even his head was just
2: hair.
1: He just grazed his hair, but the sensors in the ball picked that contact and determined that it was significant contact. So even if it hits his hair, it was significant contact that altered the trajectory of the ball. And so, at the time his teammates got the decisive touch, he was already offside because of that strand of the hair contacts.
0: Okay.
1: So the question people have been asking is, if your senses are so delicate and so responsive to stimuli that they could detect
2: hair
1: grazing of the hair, glazing of the hair, how is it that a whole cable that the ball strikes and changes trajectory, your senses did not pick that up? FIFA says that there was nothing like that. The sensors did not
2: peak.
1: No. But
2: wow.
1: See, technology can also fail because technology has its limitations.
0: Yeah.
1: And technology is often tailored to meet specifications. This one, my 2005, 2006 pre-tech
0: bro,
1: is what...
0: Okay.
1: Basically, technology it is the commands, as they call it in the IT tech space, that you input, that a response to. From what we are told, the technology does not respond to contacts or any kind of stimulation beyond a certain height. So it is too far away from where it usually operates for it to have detected that sound.
0: Okay.
2: It was out of bounds.
1: Yes. As they say, out of coverage area.
2: Out of coverage area. Out of coverage area.
0: Okay.
1: It was too high. But, you see, this is where common sense comes in.
2: Good.
1: You, the VAR, you saw that this thing the trajectory of the ball, the sudden trajectory, the sudden change in direction of the ball was unnatural.
2: Yeah.
1: The ball could not have gone, sir, and then all of a sudden, dip. No.
2: Yeah.
1: Usually, when a ball goes up like that, it needs to arc and come down naturally.
2: Yeah.
1: This one didn't. The referee saw it. The video assistant referee. Because they were... So they should have used their common sense. See, technology is good, but it has its limitations. Mm-hmm. Technology, data, these things, they are good. You don't set common sense aside
2: at all.
1: In this inexplicable loyalty to technology.
0: Yeah.
1: Because your technology has its limitations, and FIFA knew that sensor was not going to work.
0: Yeah.
1: At that height.
0: Wow. Okay.
1: So Norway have been complaining.
0: They are still complaining.
2: But they will complain.
1: But it is England that has qualified.
0: Yeah.
1: And they are through to the final.
3: Wow. All
0: right. Yes.
1: There was another controversy in the Switzerland Argentina game. Brill Embolo. He went to dive and was caught. Initially, the yellow card was given to Leandro Paredes. But I see these days there is that is where the other controversy comes from. There is a new regulation that FIFA has introduced that allows video assistant referee to intervene in the case of mistaken identity.
0: Oh.
1: And so if the wrong player is shown a yellow card, video assistant referee will intervene and the player will be shown a yellow card.
0: Okay.
1: Right, and the right player will be shown a yellow. But the contention the Swiss have had is that if you go by the strict definition of the wrongful identity or mistaken identity, that's the right expression. They believe it should be in instances where a player commits an offense and another player from the same team is punished for it.
0: Okay.
1: Not from opposing teams. You get it?
0: Okay.
1: So they are saying that unless the referee gave the yellow card to a different Argentine player, this should not be a case of mistaken identity. However, I agree with the referee. Because the offense of diving was committed by Brill Embolo. And the referee mistaking that to be Leandro Paredes. He assumed Paredes had committed the foul on Brill Embolo. But the replay showed that it was Embolo who had dived. There are those who also say that his diving was perhaps a delayed reaction to an earlier foul, because half a second before that incident, he had been kicked by an Argentine player.
0: Okay.
1: So perhaps what the referee ought to have done was go back, especially because you say it is a red card.
0: Yeah.
1: What the referee ought to have done is go back and give a foul for that incident.
0: Okay.
1: Especially because you knew that this was going to result in a sending off.
0: Okay.
1: You get the point I'm making. So that has been it. But the final four is now known.
0: Yes.
1: Tomorrow we'll see the first semi-final, France versus Spain.
0: Okay.
1: And then on Wednesday we'll see England versus Argentina. We're in the final week of the World Cup.
2: Wow.
0: Yes.
1: Yeah. All both right. games will be live on Joy Prime.
0: Right.
1: Today at 10 a.m. we'll be on Joy Prime.
2: If we had a good team, like by now we are going to.
1: Masan, when have we ever been part of the semi-final? Small nyash. Want to shake on this Monday morning. But people, it's good to see you guys again.
2: Good to, see, right, you,
0: good
2: bro.
0: To see you, bro.
1: We'll be back tomorrow.
0: All right.
1: Please tune in at 10 a.m.
2: Forget this guy. He went to buy a shoe.
1: I have something for Doreen. That's for you. I'm not sure.
2: He went to buy a shoe. I heard them talk about it on Game Plan.
1: The shoes.
2: Or I think Sports Link or Game Plan. No.
1: Game Plan. I bought a couple of shoes.
2: I bought new shoes now.
1: Bought a couple of shoes.
2: I said the buy now.
0: Don't kambu.
2: Oh yeah.
1: By people, I've gone to spend hard Trump currency, and you don't want to see the shoes. Tomorrow, I'll wear one of them for you to see.
0: Thank you so much, Achu, for bringing us the sports update. 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They made it possible for us to bring you the sports update. So now, Rod Clay.
2: Yeah.
0: Road Clear Records. Good morning, Kwame Eugene. All right, so Road Clear, and today we have a guest joining us in the person of Osibo.
3: Osibo.
0: The Zara Man. Yes, you'll be joining us here on the show. Your questions, your comments are all welcome via WhatsApp number 0548-841-039. And yes, he'll be joining us shortly, so do stay with us.
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1: Enka neno ania mame num di bidie chuchiri ye seno. 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

0: time for
1: Right Hits 103.9 FM. This is Daybreak Hits. We are on from now till 10 a.m. But yes, we started something really beautiful and I'm so excited about it. Today we have a guest.
2: Yeah.
1: And this guest, Kwame, I think I was at his shop recently.
2: Oh, you were?
1: Yes, and had a conversation with him.
2: I'm from Anko.
1: Oh, area.
2: Yes,
1: and it was good to see him. I mean, he said some things, but I think my attention didn't really. I said, man, shut up.
2: I'm from Anko.
1: Yeah. But now But now that he's here today, I really want to know more about that.
2: Yeah.
1: I really want to know his place of worship. I want to know more about it because I've heard it and I actually have some really good friends who are there,
2: mm-hmm.
1: but I haven't had the opportunity to ask questions about the church and everything.
2: Yeah.
1: And also I'd like to know more about fashion. I haven't seen him a lot lately at events and more. So, ladies and gentlemen, he's a fashionista. He loves the industry so much and he does so much for the industry, even if not for the industry, individual people, what he does for them. And he's brought a lot of light in our fashion space when it comes to events, especially for the red carpet. He's been amazing. And I don't know whether to say he's a traditionalist in a way.
2: Oh, I think he has respect for traditional values.
1: Yes, maybe. So, I think so. Ladies and gentlemen, you and I all call him Osibo the Zara Man, but I'm sure there are a lot more names. Don Paparici. Number of names. Good morning. How are you?
3: I'm good, by the grace of God. Yourself?
1: I'm very well, thank you. And it's good to have you here this morning.
3: Same here.
1: And as for the drip, dear.
2: Sally.
1: You all should go on Facebook right now and go and see the drip.
2: Sally.
1: Go and see the drip.
2: It be you where you turn out, try a sank on any matchy kakra. When I woke up, I say, mean pet jacket, old wine, be an ami wanna mention. Because this man is coming to down and floor us.
1: But do you know he's also very. Like, he observes a lot.
2: Yeah.
1: And I've noticed that when you go around him, if he looks at you and there's something faulty about the way you dress, he'll either draw attention or might fix it with what he has. If you're wearing a shirt and a pants and maybe it's not looking good, he can actually enter his shop and get a jacket for you to put on. Or maybe a shoe. So that I know about him. And back then when I used to film LTS in his shop, as a woman, I remember I've always said I wanted him to bring ladies down. So there were very nice stuff, but he just wanted to sell them and then that would be it and just focus more on the men's stuff. But I wish he would bring women's stuff back into the shop because, he has the eyes for them. Most of you call him Don Paparici, others will call him Osibo the Zara Man. Whatever name you choose to call him, at the end of the day, he's in the studio with us. Your messages, your comments, everything is welcome. Once again, welcome.
3: Thank you.
1: You look fit. You look good. And I must admit, I don't want to know your age, but I can tell that you're
3: an old man.
1: You're an old man, but you don't look old physically.
3: Because I take good care of myself.
1: How is your daily routine like?
3: Well, I don't really like food. I do more of vegetables and fruit juice.
1: Vegetables?
3: Yes. I don't eat cooked food for the past almost 2 months now. No cooked food.
1: So you don't eat the fufu, the banku, the rice?
3: No.
1: All those things, you don't eat them?
3: No.
1: You eat only vegetables?
3: Vegetables.
1: Maybe the carrots.
3: Yeah, carrots, cabbage, then the
1: you
3: cucumber.
1: Eat them raw? You eat them raw?
3: Raw.
2: So you don't take carbohydrate?
3: No.
2: At all?
3: No, I only take protein.
2: You don't eat bread?
3: No. Pastries, I don't like it.
2: For the past 2 months?
3: 2 months. Pastries is not something that I really...
2: Okay.
3: You know, because I'm a BP patient, so
1: okay.
3: I don't eat...
2: You don't want the sugar levels to...
3: No, not at all. And so, I don't eat sugar. I eat honey and dates.
1: Oh. So would you say that because of maybe health-wise, that was what necessitated that, for you to start eating non-cooked foods?
3: Not really. You see, to me, the secret of anti-aging is exercise and fruits.
1: Okay.
3: That is why.
2: Wow.
3: I've been doing this.
2: You do exercise?
3: I do exercise a lot. I walk barefooted every day, 45 minutes. Every day.
1: You know, when we were young, yeah, when you walk barefooted, our parents will tell you that your legs will become white.
2: I used to
3: hear that, but it wasn't true. But am I holding?
1: Oh.
3: Because when you when it will be is under your feet. So Nancy with the mother earth, it means that you are communicating with the mother earth and also massage the whole body.
1: Oh.
2: Yeah.
1: Okay.
3: Yeah.
1: You walk barefooted, you exercise, and you don't eat cooked foods.
3: No.
2: Where did you learn where did you learn all these things from? I'm wondering.
3: I'm a villager. If you're a crassy tomb number, and also my spiritual father, Apostle Kwadwo Safo Kantanka, taught me a lot about life. So I learned a lot from him. Yes.
2: Wow.
1: Did you live with him?
3: No.
1: But
3: no, but I always go to him. Like almost every Saturday, I'm with him. Almost every Saturday. Yeah, so I learned a lot. Sometimes you go, you see him eating yam. They will not peel the back of the yam. They will cook it raw like that. They just wash it and cook. Then with this kontumri, there won't be any oil on it. Kontumri and momone, you know.
1: Yes.
3: And avocado. So I learned akau, akau, ahuja. Do you know ahuja?
2: Describing me
3: ahuja. Brody, you know. Unja, the body and number two, ejim.
2: Okay.
3: Na ashi.
2: Okay.
3: Brody and kasashi. Na you two. And answer ubi ni huna ne flow. Now they are two jim.
2: All right.
3: Ashi ay tun. Wodi tun siuma. Na epile. Na woyi.
2: Wow. I've never seen that before. Yedidi
3: aputonsu. Wodi ma aputonsu.
2: Eish.
3: Tomato suno. Obe tutu. Tomato.
2: Oh yes, I know that one.
3: Na wechi. Na makuno.
2: Okay.
3: Na watu tun ngruma.
2: Okay.
3: Na wechi. Na wadi momone. So wodi atum.
0: Taking me back
3: to the Open Wa, whatever Kaho, Open Wa, and when you need the first two in the Huja, and a cow, Makua Yachi, and Odi the cow. So, Adriano, Bordiano, Unwa, with Nungurana, and Hodi Wumpa, set upon she, in your Omovi Brodia home.
2: Yes, yes.
3: Oh, touching it.
2: Yeah,
3: but Omudi, and your hoarding. Sa, in Rana, a woman. It helps a lot.
2: Oh,
3: Open one, sa, we are. No way you win a few, a drone woman. Brody him.
1: Wow.
3: That is what I learned from him.
1: Interesting.
3: Yeah.
1: Interesting. Now with all this, I'm just trying to understand. And you're okay, you don't fall sick, you feel okay, you move around and do what you have to do?
3: I feel more healthier than when I used to eat fufu, benku and all those things.
2: You don't feel hungry? Do you feel satisfied? Do you feel full?
3: You see, I'm the type where I mean the demon. Anything that goes to my stomach, I feel like I'm hungry. I need to eat something. But I won't eat something to become, you know,
2: full like that.
3: No.
2: And don't you think by so doing you grow lean?
3: No.
2: Osunte.
3: Well, to me, any adriani be bring a many paya kesi. Ubu awa stressful anana.
2: Ching.
3: I kesi. No, yeah. But you see, your tummy is like balloon. When you pour more water, no matter how big the bottle is, it will go in there.
1: Okay.
3: So when you eat and you become belly, you see your stomach expands.
2: Yeah. Yes.
3: So for me, I would prefer to eat three brody miensa nwedi mankeni miensa nwedi bayera ketuwebi nwedi
2: metal
3: miensa into umsewe sa uluku. Smart, you always you be here, but when you eat too much, with nausea, then you feel like
1: you slash it.
2: Wow,
3: it's not good like that. To me,
2: oh, wow.
3: I'm speaking from experience. To me, I don't know about you.
1: Wow,
3: I'm not a type that who wants to eat. I'll be no cook and I'll be no beer. No, with the fufu. No, me dinisa.
1: Wow,
2: do you lift metals?
3: Yeah, I do.
2: Yeah, like
3: I do a lot of press up. I do a lot of press up. I make sure every day I do like 300
1: press-ups?
3: Push-up, yes.
1: At once or you divide it?
3: 50-50-50-50.
2: Fantastic. Wait a minute.
3: I do close and I do wide.
1: Okay.
3: Yeah.
2: Okay, close.
1: Wow.
2: And wide. Yeah. You're just like me.
4: At Buyers Volkswagen, we've been family owned since 1897. Built on trust, driven by an

0: it's not like be jumping.
1: Yes.
2: Yes, sir.
0: When you have a wife or you have a girlfriend, one girlfriend that you love so much. See,
1: yes.
0: So anytime she get close to you, you feel like doing it. It's good for your health.
2: Yes.
0: That is true. Yes.
2: Yeah, I mean, that's why I've not it's been also good. Of late.
1: I think today the men listening to us are going to be so happy about it.
2: And the women too.
1: And well,
0: but it's already everywhere on TikTok.
1: Yeah, it is there.
0: On social media.
1: I mean, the sound of it adds something. You know, when you're there, you're minding your baby. Probably somebody's arguing with your partner right now.
0: Yeah.
1: By hearing this, it's like, so what?
0: So what? The end of the academy.
1: So I think that it's a go. So yeah. So good food, good sex. Yeah. And then good exercise.
0: Very okay.
1: Right. Yeah. If you're joining us this morning, Osibo the Zaraman is our guest here, and we've been trying to get into his life just to know how his daily routine is like his food, water, everything that he does in terms of everything that goes into his system. And you heard it. Food, good sex, and then good exercise. These are the three things he has mentioned this morning. So if you want to see how he looks like, just go on Facebook right now and see the man we're talking to this morning here on the show. You know, when you were talking, you kept on mentioning Katanga, Katanga and everything. How long have you been in the church?
0: Since 1986.
2: I was a year old.
1: I was a year old.
2: 86.
0: 86, yes.
1: Were you young, very young?
0: Very young.
2: Hey.
1: Wow.
0: Yeah.
1: So that means you have never changed your church?
0: No, till I die.
1: Hey.
2: But before that, you went to Muzamadisco Christo Church?
0: I was born into Muzamadisco Christo Church.
2: Yeah, that's my church.
0: Before Christo Asafo.
2: So you moved from there?
1: Yes.
2: And went to from one spiritual church to another other. Spiritual church?
0: Yes.
2: Must be a spiritual person.
0: Very.
1: But he got stuck in the other one he moved to. Yeah, he's since been there all these years till now.
2: 86.
0: 86.
1: What keeps you there?
0: The man is different. His teachings, his love, everything about him is very different. He's a man that even if he's hungry and he's eating, he'd rather give the food to you for him to be there, empty stomach, without eating.
1: Wow.
0: I mean, can you tree number to make any?
1: Okay.
0: Or you'll be a. It's a common dinner, obedidi. Now we call on a common dewa. Or in a dream, a beman would.
2: Oh.
0: On rain, Jose, a common dinner.
2: Oh.
0: 2 years ago, na me fee Italy, but when people were saying, so ya chin or ya
1: little bit near the idea.
0: So I called him and said, cool. I said, Papa, I said, okay. I know, come, don't go home. Come to me before you go home. I said, it will be late because my flight will get around 9 something before my bags will come out. Now, I could be 10 something. So don't worry, I'll wait for you.
1: Wow.
0: I said, wow. All right. So I go to Taifa around 10:25. He was still there waiting for me. And when I entered, he said, oh God, thank you for bringing my son back to me. Then there was this advice that he gave me. He said one day he was watching UTV and he saw me doing a donation to these widows in Suhum. So he was like, wow, I'm too proud of him. So the advice that he gave me was, what was her donation now, you know, prisons now, and he could not phone orphanage now, Shimukina, do it more. This is the God, the work of God, and by so doing, God will bless you and you will never lack anything.
1: Wow.
0: Already in our church, when I started the church, we were doing this. Every Saturday morning, I'll bring milk, you bring kenke, bread, milo, and other church members. So after church, we all march to the hospital. Then we do a donation to the patients at the hospital.
2: Oh, wow.
0: So we've been doing this from day one.
1: Right.
0: And this man, he's everything that everybody needs in life. How to make money. He will show you how to make money. How to

0: respectful somebody, he will show you
1: how
0: to fear God, what to do and what not to do.
1: Right.
0: There are these three advice that he gave me. 1999, he gave me this advice. He said, "Cool, there are three things that you have to stay away from." What are those three things? Somebody's wife. Somebody's money. And being greedy. This has been my life since the day I took this advice from him. I'm a very calm person, but I'm loud on social media.
1: Right.
0: Anybody who knows me knows that Osibo is very calm. My yes is yes and no is no. No amount that you can say to change my mind.
1: Right.
0: Once my mind is made up. So for what I learned from the man, I learned a lot from him.
2: Wow.
0: That is why I can't stay away from the church until I die.
1: Yeah.
0: I can't stay away from the
2: church. So you still go to church?
0: Every Saturday.
1: You know, Kwame, before he went on to talk about meeting the man Kantaka, you spoke about when the rumors came about you being arrested and all that in Italy.
0: Yeah.
1: What was about all that story that was going around at that point?
0: You see, I'm somebody who doesn't lie. I'm not ashamed of anything that happens to me. Because I believe things happen for a reason.
1: Yeah.
0: All right, before then, I came out myself 2019 that I was arrested in Italy. Then I was sentenced to prison for 3 years, 19 days. Then after 5 days, I was there when I had a dream that I was going to use the WC. Then I saw the picture of Kantanka at the back of the door, in front of the door. So before I opened the door, he said, "Ah, cool, what are you doing here?" Before I opened my mouth, he said, the door is open, go. 5 days. The next day, I had a dream on the Tuesday. Monday to Tuesday. Wednesday, around 10:35 p.m. They knock at our door and say, "Who is set up here, Richard Brown?" And I said, me. He said, "What is the name of your mother, your father, and your date of birth?" As soon as I mention all these things, they say, "Okay, your case has been cancelled, so you can leave."
1: Just like that.
0: Yes, everybody can go to prison. Everybody. So, when you have it in mind that I've been in prison, so I'm the baddest, it's your own business. You can judge me from appearance, but God will judge me from the heart. Anybody at all can go to prison. Prison was not built for one person, for a particular crime. No, anybody at all,
1: even innocent people,
0: goes to prison all the time.
1: So there was no story. This was an old story that
0: it was
1: came
0: an
1: back,
0: old story
1: that came it, back out again.
0: Yes, it was an old story. Then, after I came out from the prison 2019, there was a document that I was supposed to sign. I didn't sign that document. And my lawyer was supposed to cancel that case. He did not. This is a case of 2002.
1: Wow.
0: Europe is not like Ghana. It's not like Africa. They won't just leave you to go because of no. Justice must work. So, when you hear people saying a lot of things about people, they say what they don't know. But for me, I've already came out to say this on social media. It's all over social media.
1: So it wasn't news.
0: It wasn't news. So me, like I said, my yes is yes and no is no. That will not change me from being a good person. Not at all.
1: Right. Now back to the church. Are you an elder in the church?
0: No, I don't want any position in the church.
1: Why? You have been there for years. You have been around this man. You understand his teachings. You know what the teachings are. Yes. And maybe perhaps if you take that role, you can be somebody who can also, you know,
0: sort of help the church. In my position in the church, 2017, the man gave the church to me for 4 good years. I was the one running the church from Accra, Takoradi, Italy, UK, France, Germany, if there's any message, I'll be the one to go and deliver the message.
1: 2017
0: for 4 good years. 2017, 2018, 2019, 2020.
2: You were a church manager?
0: Well, let me put it this way. I was like ambassador. So if there's any message to the church, I'll be the one with another guy from Kumasi. I'll be the one, we too will be the one to go and deliver that message. He took Asante region and I took Greater Accra.
2: So you will be sent to go and deliver message
0: Yes.
2: to the various branches.
0: Yes.
2: Oh, okay. But you did not hold any position in as in maybe a sorry penny in charge of this or in
0: charge of that.
2: Okay.
0: Like I said, I don't like any position in the church. I want to be like this.
2: Do you sing at church?
0: I don't sing, but I preach.
2: Hey, wow.
0: I started preaching at the age of 11. Who knows me?
1: Yeah.
0: You see, when you go to somebody's house and there's a dog, if the dog knows you, you just come down and want
1: just play around it.
0: Yes,
1: and then,
0: but
1: yeah.
0: If it doesn't know you, what does it do?
1: It will bite
2: You preached.
0: I preached. Even last Saturday.
2: No, you still preach.
0: Even last Saturday, I preached at church. I can show you videos from me preaching. I went to outside preaching, don't broadcasting.
1: Move from house to house or?
0: No.
1: Like
0: around 4:35, I'll come and stand on this street and I'll begin to preach.
1: Oh, don't preaching.
0: Yeah, don't preaching.
2: Yeah, don't preaching.
1: But wait, oh. Wait, you do that?
0: Of course. Before I even went to Chris Asafo.
1: Sometimes when we wake up at dawn and we hear people preaching in front of our houses or like sometimes we get upset because we feel like it's time to sleep, not time to wake people up.
0: It's now. Those days, it wasn't like that. Those days, it would be Kenya, me, some Ahomachia, no, we near J. Because if you are going through a lot, by hearing the word of God, and I'll calm down. So you see, the Nipa family say, oh, forget it. I don't know who you did. But before, it wasn't like that. If we are seeing, you know, not any of my
1: SSS. Okay.
0: Yeah.
2: So the church, which branch do you attend?
0: Taifa
2: service.
1: The Taifa
0: branch.
2: Okay. There is one at Taifa. Okay.
0: Yes.
1: How many branches are there in Accra?
0: We have 140 branches in the whole Ghana.
1: 140?
0: Yes.
1: Wow.
0: Accra, I think we have 16 branches.
2: Wow.
0: Yes.
2: And there are some outside the country.
0: Yeah, Germany. I went to preach in Germany. I went to preach in France. I went to preach in the UK. And also Germany, yes, 4.
1: Wow.
0: But every Saturday I preach at Taifa.
1: At Taifa, okay.
0: Every Saturday.
1: And you only go to church on Saturdays, not Sundays.
0: On Saturdays.
2: Okay.
0: On Saturdays. Because we are Sabbatarians.
1: Okay.
2: Ooh. What is a typical Christo Asafo church service like?
0: You see, we believe that service to mankind is service to God. We worship God through human being. For instance, Menonetia. So yeah, the end say, yabuwe ni pa, yabuwe nyame.
2: Okay.
0: We ni nipe nyantina sumdiyumu. Yeah. So by so doing, na ready any age. Say come do na me more ready any dia. Ready any age. E kuna fukunu e yonyankupon. E visi eja any ready. E ready in twelve ready in free soro and tomana ema ubia. E yaminu mi yunwa said ye. Say we have to feed them. By so doing, na wajuma oye e koso. Na nyami any age baby oti biya. So ye dia ye ni ye juma ye ni ye. And to your dopa panel, or yes juma we because this is what we saw that we decided to come and follow and worship with him. So there's no way we would divert our ways from.
2: So when people say they worship Safu Kantanka.
0: Yes.
2: So they worship God through Safu Kantanka. Is it true?
0: Right? Perfect. Yes.
2: Is it true?
0: Of course, it is. We have God of Abraham, God of Isaac. Mm. Don't we pray and mention those names? Did you see Abraham?
1: No.
0: Did you see Jacob?
2: No.
0: It is written.
1: Mm-hmm.
0: You see, one thing about black man. You see, black man believes in what is written than what he has seen. They only when you know, only you know, because any panie tuntum. And now any panie only when you know. Oh, say Jesus tam na mi oha, and kame buano bua. Because if Peter it may disown Yesu because of one punishment.
1: Mm.
0: Oh,
1: yeah.
0: Peter was called by Jesus himself.
1: Yeah.
0: You are not being called.
1: Mm-hmm.
0: Onumpo Yaubi Utimi Yesu mai. Now na ubi draw num se unkabe saying kabe day. Unyanku pomba sa sesua or ben ni pati bea. If you want to live with humans, they say, "Oye nipa." Because oye nipa, na uti nipem.
1: Okay.
0: Enti Yesu ba yano. Wa amase bofo. 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Oyon nanfo a onu umu yini ye. 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Dan farma wa unti menye ne ni. Ono ani nuanom kwa e got your pointer. They didn't believe in him. Yesu ni nuanom ankasa o ma anyene ni. Nti wo na wo sinka wo ho anka bejene di. There's this story in the Bible that Jesus said about the good Samaritan. When he was traveling along the road, and robbers attacked him. They took everything from him. Now, a solid penny was going to church. He thought God was in the building. So he's late. Looking at his time. Oh, I quite mean to me. Oye the same thing. But oye koinseni na people believe say oye Gentile, he doesn't believe in God. He doesn't know anything about God because he has a good heart. Odru hono, akuma pa inyamidia maninti, he felt say we ye dipa. Mami mfaren kwa ya resabia.
1: Yeah.
0: Ebono ka na masheno. 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Anyway, we were a man of God. We in Yameba now hand of Bunsamba. Who Bunsamba be Huno? What in a nay and a bacassoy of Bunsamba? But a commanding woody muno and a ready here and an Atalia was shouted now. So God judged through heart, but human judged through appearance.
1: Wow. That's interesting.
2: So when I come to Christo Asafo, am I likely to hear songs like the contemporary songs or only a Bibinium?
0: Oh, no. You can hear any kind of gospel song in our church.
2: Okay. Okay, so...
0: Me, I love Ebibinyum. It was Ebibinyum that took me to Christ Asafo. Me, you might be seeing the gospel and the funeral music.
1: Okay.
0: Me, you might be when you ask me why, I listen to gospel so that whatever I'm going through, and you know, the gospel, listening to gospel music is like listening to a preaching. They preach the word of God through
1: music.
0: The music. And also a yasunyum. And you be the say example for J Melasia and Melida we you see when Uti Sanyum na am I sober? Am I only nipan tell me a kama? At the end of the day, ni ame pray. Bible said you nipa pray pebiaro or pray pe the manekra. Ni ame pre na dakro me come and say gumebo. me jeni nyina ho akọ but then se wo bo obi atimoden a obi gai so no obi wa asem na person ye ne bone a enwum no ama wo hu se enipa ensa hwe wo gai me me nyuma mitimi eno ano no
2: so when you talk about gospel music you mean song like this one

0: Alright, so this is a brand new beautiful one from the beautiful Florence Obinim, and this song seemed to have a lot in there. You have played this song over, and like I see you in videos with this song.
1: Yeah.
0: What does it do for you? I mean, I know you said gospel, but it looks like for you to have time and have this particular one, do videos and post online, something must have been in it for you.
1: Okay. Like I said, who knows me knows me. I'm the type adikuta me namade mani pa menwene ho. That is me. Giving to me is a calling. Me na metim si free me car ba ko pa metim de car ne che. Me February ba first. Me the BMB buy. Near friend affordable. 316. Me call me papa can tank a whole tie for catching say papa, the car no. Not say onu no ntwi o onfa money security for otuka omudi na chi.
2: Wow.
1: Na me maami ti wona papa to no ni car.
2: Hey.
1: Me de me car command na me fa taxi from Kingsby e be adwuma e wa ha.
2: Are you serious?
1: After 3 years, I brought another BMW 320i. And also me side command. Na me nam form.
2: Hey.
1: Bible say when Eddie catch ready bibia one son a name.
2: Name.
1: And what came out from his mouth and said, "Ako, what the first one aba? What's how do we be car be number three?" And papa, me and na me ku school and na me school ta atali to atiti eno. 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Me nimse Bible so say, "When Nedi catch me ready, bibi a man son a name mu, munye we mfan some inche." Maybe you also friends among, and this is what came from your mouth. Ko, dear, why ye? Emri bi beba, unya baby ufi na wapake cars. And a mini cars for about 8 cars.
2: Wow.
1: Ebi ensun wa yefun.
2: Wow.
1: You need to do a sacrifice. Menyami bibi. Bible say fa ban mo ogufo na onguma. Onu ni baby ubi guno. 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This ebi a issue of.
0: Yeah.
1: But if you wakume mkuwa dia. Once, if you wakume mnu, you get all the blessings.
2: Noreen, listening to this song.
0: Yeah.
2: You hear Florence say, like if somebody be yeah, I said you my bunny uncle for a year or so must say somebody can be a rich man by the character and the thing they do behind the scenes. Have you experienced people like that in your life?
1: You see, we live in a country whereby obi akakra won in seminal, you're tagging on with different thing. Me say repeat it. The only me. Me yes, I'm a quiet bruchi. My papa, a far branty, be near friend Nana Yao. Nana Yao, you know, Oti, not Kanishi. Me can't mean baby, you guys have not Kanishi, but on no mention here. My papa, no, you police, but no, you're very, very good in the uncle for Chen and Yama, bro, dear man, Kenny. Yes, so yeah, do do yang, and Tia, and my papa, the bro, didn't be a mammy. Now, Mira Brisiano, our becca. Copim said, Dakro, you share a branty, I you know.
0: Oh.
1: Odi scanning na adwane.
2: Oh.
0: Oh.
1: Me papa so we police. Enti odi side say any maame no so we widow ni kunewu. Enti maame ne ba. Any father would have done the same thing for his child. Me papa catch him say, "Well, any maame ne ba, you be hold her. So the baby and one ne ba no go be bia no. Obeba." Me catch him papa say, "I will not do it." Papa say yen chino. Yen fan ko court. Me ka se me papa se. Me papa wan se na me kan o. Nyo obi keke o. Me papa en wan se na me kan ne. Atire o. For you to know the kind of person me that Osibo is. Me ka se me papa se. I'll be the last person say me witness against this widow. At the end of the minsira ifina me. Infinipa. 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Na ready decide say bruche me nkwa. No matter how many times I may try, me nkoda. So I will not do it. Me papa kanem so be this one me if I don't do that. Because well, it's your choice. Me papa na fofo try to convince me. Like I said, every father will do the same thing. I'm a neighbor. Because he cannot bring and son unya. Yeah, court. I cried, knowing very well, say, me ko kam mame mubuhun for ni samanim, but rather, me ko gumi papa ni masi. Because my papa say, I will not go and witness against that woman. Menye. And te meti, a ho court, any unya no. 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
0: Right.
1: Me yobi anka meka se me papa no. 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It was because of that case.
0: Wow.
1: So when you don't know me, you don't know me. When I stand for this,
2: you are afraid.
1: Till I die. But you can't change me.
0: This day and age, there are a lot of people who say doing good. It's difficult.
1: Yeah.
0: So a lot of people have pulled back, and it's hard to even help somebody.
1: The Bible even said it. I say, and now say, and mumu yobe do sunti. 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Me to taxi, emano. De me tri yane say, ye si, owo South Africa.
2: Ah, taxi ni wen.
1: But a new mu a mummy, my bem. When my grunty, I did be away. You see, I say, Papa say, Bonnie, Ubinian Soshe, the womb. But Babo can't, you know, so I can't be him say, Neo bet me a jinna unknown. Obey Insra. It be an old dear obey dear, Ode Baba. But first one in tea, men yet. And into the baby bring a door, and obey Joe, if we say, and confide your ungrateful to them. But me adi bi am de mani pe bia no enye me de ade e chewa enye wo na me de chew me de chenya me opa damase opa me namase. I don't expect any reward from you.
2: Okay,
0: right.
1: I've given out because I remember say me emre bi atwam na me sredi emre bi atwam na me shoe shine emre bi atwam na me twet rock emre bi atwam na me kwa nyina ko bubuja e beton na me ton bo fruit na me fili gates potos e wo kwan. 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If we say, when you're me be no whom, me mobo, and why am I the men? And it's a movie, number dear ma, me no sell yet in tin, so your cocoa, so better myself, so namasia, mine is to give.
0: Yeah.
1: When you miss sell no mouse car, and your uncle and your bush and funty. 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That is more important.
0: That's deep. If you're just joining us, Osibo the Fashion King is our guest here on the show. And in fact, this morning I'm hearing things.
2: Yeah.
0: I mean, sometimes you do a little good and just that one bad thing, that bad mistake from somebody makes you want to just stop being good. From listening to Osibo, what do you think? Do you still want to do good?
2: Of course.
0: Or you don't want to? I want to hear from you. 0548841039. Your comments are also welcome. Osibo, you're someone when it comes to fashion, nobody can take it away from you. You started moving on our red carpets, and every time you came on, people would shout. People would ask questions. People were asked, where did he come from? But most of them probably did not know you back then. And then at some point, these days, I hardly see you on red carpet. I hardly see you go for all these events where you would dress up, look good, and then we will come and say that, listen, this is the outfit. You tell us, this is what I'm wearing from head to toe. What has changed?
1: Nothing has changed. You see, sometimes, when you pay you do, baby, na owo buta bi sin ni so a o try so be ma sa buta no abem enye de ye me fe ne se de bia maka ko nyana red carpet asen ko for tale na ye ne mini nam nam de me ko na me ba na say ni say it's about time I need to create the fashion show myself. I need to do something that unya media mame me nyen tu kwan kra na me wo Ghana hana na me twetro kun kwa na do Saturday na me kwa sorry a penny behwe me back and tamant to be ye fools, you know, my super, my tree, pimpinis. Upanka.
2: Pimpinis.
1: Pimpinis. They say, Yama Boga, and so I'm in a pretty cramp. You see, and it's whom no more frame American man. Because of the way I'm dressing. Now, when you want to go into fashion, pa, and go for be do at them, or dressing, maybe do at them rough. But watch a fashion show. The be sound say, "Ntale bodam fuye o masisi o mo de kwen." You see, so when you know what you are doing, o man confront some omuka entwe won sign. Minim de me ye. When I started this dressing, it dimatem, and now I've come out with Miami brand. They say Osibo shoes.
2: Yeah.
1: And it's selling. Minim dienti ana meye sadi no. I was selling myself to get to a point where I boss e body
2: yeah.
1: It will be all over. Me na na so me da ye. Osiko me se ja. Osiko kan isi market. Be who does me be a blue. Ade bi dem. Found se nu ma copy me so be who sadi e and to ma ready be e dat chere. 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In the way I want to be no monsieur, aha, any ha men share. It's a common deal. Think about that. Con monsieur, may hench and say. And today, me, you know, my son, I must stay back, kakra. No idea, me, baby, I be pigeon, me, boom.
2: Wow.
1: Me, I'm a trendsetter. I was born to this. Yamilia cheme. I did be a may be a medical string, I may say, this is what I want to do. Enti shraso mame. A ready shraso. Emane ko ye. Enti minim de me ye pa very soon. Obeti.
2: Okay. Wow. Fashion show.
0: Yes.
2: The Zara Man fashion show. The Osibo fashion show.
1: Yeah.
2: Don Papa Richie fashion show.
1: Beti hey. Se yemi papa kantan ken ya. and I may be in Tinaminko, ya. Can we program to you Italy? Me Santali and in Pabua Mancro for it, Jamaica.
2: Wow.
1: Do out here, oh, Brodia Cronis Cabetu, you know, demands my Bemia. Oh, what him did you make? I him for me, I saw for a teacher whom you are omeny. Now, oh, ah, Gary Granito Yodin. Now, when you are data five, you be now taught now by trying to do Matema. I told you to me dress and over down. Hey, what is he? Where is he going with this?
2: A question, matter, dear.
1: There was an air fe. And I was say, Miss Media, I am fe. I didn't tell you, Matem. So what I say, it is a old tea and go for the car farm. Why, dear, be how you are here. Won't even go any muda because fashion itself is madness. Okay. You need to stand out for people to complain about your outfit. That is what we call fashion. And then Miss Atali Pino Bianca wants my coffee and miss you. Yes, Obia, eh? Can you West? Yeah, young come from
2: home.
1: It be dinner tama. So Ghana Nina would do what Tamo Hanabu can you West the same thing of Bobo Navasso. Black man, an enemy to his own black man. And we live in a country when I Oko Nimno, now you pull you back. Don't allow them to do that because you have your destiny in your hands. Hold it well.
0: Yeah.
1: That's it.
0: I had to quickly come in with the fashion bit because it was very important to me. Now back to Florence Obinim's song. You played it to the point that some of us, I actually heard the song from you.
1: Yeah.
0: Because, I mean, Florence is somebody, when she releases a song, she doesn't do it often.
1: Yeah.
0: But the ones that I've heard in some womb.
1: Yes.
0: Now, when it came out, then later, I think I started hearing some things and I don't know. What is going on in your camp of listening to her music?
1: Yes.
0: And then maybe people being offense or people be offended by you doing that. What is the problem? Is there any problem? Is there any issue?
1: No, I don't think so. You see, anything I do for people, I do with a clear mind. I never one day sat down and thought about Ubi say me besame yenaboni and I'm besame hetino. Like I said, I'll still repeat. Do you need me in me? Mimi nunya sem. 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
2: Yeah.
1: But eno doesn't mean se u di siki tremiti kwa minye kumini tremiti. 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Mini manager called you king.
0: Yes.
1: And he acquired Sadia. They were me shop and or buy. 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
0: It's everybody's favorite.
1: And then me tea is sign numono, and I may pay my minasum. Most of the time, I was so and I may preach now. Make me cast asem because do nipa pre piano or the money cry and the Solomon say a dear yana real hook a see we yase back any say we nipa be pre up a yase japadie bibri that corona can and say gunubo then a brow be bringing nano na ya quack and to DNT now will be now the woman when you are a yawia and the sun nomino and a chimney and mommy pay ma me no asem
0: right
1: into already me penasem before obam in chain
2: yeah
1: edisa and request no ebe too many so me the energy energy so ekoyeye me misa petro me musa she ye ko ho atin say anopa ye fi ho the next day me the do ene yeye ma ye bi ma pc esther ma ye bi any grace ashi de
0: yeah
1: we nko an asemba ho but you see so we ka asem che obi a obi ani de we a obete ne de ase nti se ne se minua kwadwo efi se mayemfum so se mine ne yire no eye video a onfa ncheme but it was in buapayo bibi ani ho
0: when you say who is kwadwo
2: obinim
1: yeah.
0: Oh,
1: Obinim.
0: That's his name.
1: Yeah.
0: His name is kwadwo.
1: Yes.
2: Yeah.
0: Oh
1: se ofelisa onfanchemi may I never had it in mind, say, with the confidence you beba on it in term. And I never even knew, say, or warning there is a moment, or ban by and come in yet. But I did it from my heart. Say, me, buono, I had already in penicillin. That's all. She knew you.
2: Before that, did you have any issue with Prophet Bishop Obinim?
1: Oh,
2: any problem?
1: Old story, which I wouldn't like to go there.
2: Okay.
1: Yes.
2: Okay.
0: But it was solved.
1: Yes.
2: But after he mounted the pulpit to talk about your issue with him and the fact that he warned his wife not to come to you, have you had any communication with Obinim after that? I mean, the bishop.
1: Not the wife, not Obinim. No.
2: But how did you feel when you heard him say that at his church?
1: Like I said, me ubi a do ni mini me do ni mini me. Me niye me bi muma bem. My regret is me yes I did mama me no because I did it with a clean heart.
0: Right.
1: Aha. Uh-huh. So onu su hu say I did it with a clean heart. I don't think say kanu su bi jina akan.
0: Right.
1: So it's all good.
0: It's all good. Well, that's good. I think I would want to bring our panel in to also join the conversation. And perhaps if you also have any questions, you can send them via WhatsApp number 0548-841-039. Comments, questions are all welcome. Osebo, me, I have so much that I wanted to ask you, but time.
2: It does rough.
0: I just enjoy
1: you
0: listening.
1: You can do it another time.
0: Yeah, I enjoy listening to you. Talking to you. So, yes. But of course, this is Mr. Carter, Edukumi here, and then Chotome, yes. All right, so I think I'll start with you, Mr. Carter.
3: Yeah.
0: All right. Mr. Carter.
3: Good morning.
1: Good morning.
3: Osebo the Zaraman, I think...
0: Fashion king.
3: Yeah. I'm very privileged to be sitting next to him.
0: Mm.
3: I've always said that I always try to look beyond what people know you for. And so, you remember I told Ochami Kwame that apart from his music, I just follow his lectures.
0: Okay.
3: So with Osebo, I am not too enthused about the fashion. I just like him speaking. I just like to watch him speak.
0: Right.
3: It started from when he addressed a personal issue. I wouldn't go to that. But after he addressed that issue, I found my story in that.
2: Wow.
3: Yes. And I've always, I don't know, when I'm going to speak about such issues, I try to refer the person to the video. I know if I should talk about the video, he will know and he will feel very emotional.
2: Okay.
3: Because he addressed this so well that Mr. Kwame, I think as a young man, I had my own advice in that video and I took it so hard. I said, well, God bless you so much.
1: Amen.
3: I think it's good to always remember what God has done for you in your life. You shouldn't be always after success.
0: Yeah.
3: We wait to win before we appreciate. But the fact that he's always known how God has come through for him through his journey, even when he had nothing, he still had the heart to give. I think it's one thing we all have to replicate as human beings. I only say God bless you with wisdom,
1: amen,
3: strength, and long life.
1: Amen.
3: Because some of us don't look at just the business. We love you from within and how you speak. And when you speak, we find our advices in all you say. And so we bless you and I want to say, keep doing what you keep doing for us. Motivate us. And whenever you have opportunities as such, don't feel bad. Some of the stories just reflect with us. And it helps us to also be better. So I want to say thank you very much once again.
0: All right.
1: Thank you.
0: Kumi?
4: Yeah, good morning.
0: Good morning.
4: The fashionista. Fashion king. God bless you.
1: Bless you too.
4: You know, you are a strong-willed person. Because sometimes if you listen to what people say, you may end up stopping your vision. You truncate your vision.
0: Yeah.
4: You had a vision. Even though initially, to me, it looked weird. I was like, where from this man? Why is he like this? So I wanted to understand him the more. I started following. And you could see that he was deliberate about whatever he wanted to do.
0: Yeah.
4: And gradually, I started falling in love with what he was doing because I was understanding him, you know. And I like the fact that you are very intentional. about your looks and all these things, because you can have the best of clothing if you don't take good care of your physique, your body frame, it may not reflect. So you are very intentional. The fact that you are careful about your diet, your health, and all these things, and the fact that you always want to help, it looks as though I see a little bit of reflection of himself in me or myself in him. I don't know how, but that is why I picked the name Obi Dumbie.
0: Okay.
4: Yeah, Obi Dumbie means Obi in the bedroom. Obi. Ama Obi ayo Obi. Inti Obi niwa Obi ayo Obi. Simple. No, don't worry. When the money comes, when the money comes, definitely. You know, so it's good to have people like that around to inspire, and also let people know that it's doable. You can, as long as you persevere. Even though sometimes you may be demoralized, you have to push. Yeah. Giving up is not an option. And now we are here talking about him because he didn't give up. It's a lesson that we should all learn. But I would like to find out, if you are to advise your younger self, what would you say? What advice would you give? Is there anything you've done in the past that you've regretted when you think about it today?
1: Not really, because growing up, no, because I have this guardian angel that were guiding me, like my parents and also Kantanka. So every decision, anybody who knows me knows that I will not take any decision without contacting Kantanka. He will say, as for him, his brain in my palms, he will not hide anything from me. I always go to him for, this is what I want to do, and this is what I want to do. He will say, okay, do this, but don't do this. Wait and do it this way. Break it down, do it well. So there's nothing like such.
0: All right.
1: Yeah.
0: Okay. Adam, good morning.
5: Morning.
6: Belated happy birthday to you.
5: Yeah, thank you.
6: I mean to your wife.
5: Yeah.
6: Thank you. Did you call him Adam?
0: Yeah. Daddy Adam, please speak.
5: Welcome to.
6: Are you saying welcome? Are you welcoming us?
5: No. I be you. What did you say?
0: Okay.
5: Tell Daddy. Okay. And I'm welcoming the Daddy. I mean.
0: Okay.
6: We can't hear you. Speak up, please.
5: Yesterday was the birthday of my wife, Janet Gia, and it was a sweet birthday. I mean, we've also been blessed with a new daughter and
6: you see that man now worry and then for Philly with sexy voice mature your voice.
5: I said yesterday was the birthday of my wife,
0: right?
5: And I mean it was a very sweet one, and it was fantastic because it was a new chapter for both of us. I mean, we've been blessed with a daughter.
0: Adam is a daddy.
5: Fatherhood logged in. I mean, I've logged in into fatherhood, and it's a beautiful. Girl, it's a beautiful. Yeah, yeah.
0: Congratulations.
5: It's a beautiful. I know. With support of God, we will protect her.
0: Anyway, let's go.
5: Okay, Don Papa is somebody who is very intentional. I remember, those days, how together with the team were able to push the Osibo brand through his consistency, genuineness, and I mean, his resolve to learn. I mean, and that's what has brought him this far. And I'm not surprised that the Sarah Man brand has kept growing to the extent that he's introduced his own,
0: brand of
5: shoes. I mean, it's amazing. And not only the fashion industry, Osibo has really impacted the industry long before as a DJ, and he opened a studio where some other artists who are big today went through those,
0: corridors.
5: How did that come about? I mean, how did you get into the entertainment space? And DJ Brown said...
1: DJ Richie.
5: DJ Richie.
1: Wow.
5: DJ Richie.
6: So before DJ Double Richie, there was a DJ Richie.
5: Yeah, yeah. Tell us the DJ Richie story.
1: See, I love music myself. I love music, papa. So when I went to Italy, I was a mongrel with the Ghanaians because of talk.
0: Yes.
1: And there was this Africa bar where I used to go and eat local food. One day, there was a guy who walked to me and said, "Are you a DJ?" As you know, he said, "But you look like one." It's because those days I used to dress like a yo. You know, that time you're quite brutal, you know.
0: Gangster.
1: You said boxer shorts cry. You mean you can't tell in shape, not boxer shorts, you know, a show. Or to fist that, you're more belt. So he saw that DJ thing in me. And he was a Nigerian. So many didn't come over and I'm a cool film. Should I become a DJ? After all, I love music. Then there was this club close to the bar.
6: Okay.
1: They open every Sunday. So every Sunday, I will go there and listen to music and I'll watch the guy playing. I said, wow. Then I went to buy turntable, Technics. I went to buy Technics. I bought a mixer. Then I bought amplifier with a small speakers. And I started learning this in my own room.
0: Wow.
1: So one day, I met the guy again. Then he said, "Have you thought about what I told you?" I said, "Yes, so you can call me DJ now because I'm practicing." Then there was this club at Vicenza. It was America club called Palladium.
0: Mm.
1: It was very big. You know, they have America base in the military base in Vicenza.
0: Okay.
1: Yeah, so they have a big shop that they sell the LP turntables and all this CD. So the guy took me there. We bought a lot of CD then turntables. And one day he took me to the club, close to the DJ. And I saw the way he mixed, the way he scratched. I was learning small. Then on Sundays, I wake up early morning and I'll fix my machines. And I'll stand behind the machines and now I begin to do what I saw from the guy. And when I'm here, I started saying, perfect. Kakra. For me, I didn't turn on my scratch. I bought bones.
0: Wow.
1: Then I bought equipment, PV.
0: Mm-hmm.
1: I bought PV. So, any Nigerian or any Ghanaian that does a party in Italy, I'll be the one to go and play.
0: Wow.
5: Good job.
1: So, Miss Verona. Mm-hmm. And I was the DJ at that program.
0: Wow.
1: So, from there, I decided, Then I came with a PV. My PV I sold to Azigiza Jr. Through Kofi Amwabing. Then I came up with another JBL. So in 19, there was a street carnival at Osu, Oxford Street.
0: Yes, I think.
1: Yeah, Joy FM. Joy FM.
0: I remember that carnival.
1: Yeah. Many of Krekumanti and a cowboy with my JBL machines.
0: Wow.
5: DJ
1: Richie Rich.
5: And you opened a studio.
1: And I opened a studio.
0: Wow.
1: Yes, I opened a studio. So a lot of the musicians here in Ghana, many of them will be able to find me.
5: They knew you before the fashion.
1: Of course, before the fashion.
6: Where is the studio? The recording studio. Where is it?
1: Right upstairs where my shop is.
0: Look at that.
6: It was there.
1: Yeah.
6: Why did you close it down?
1: Because of the Saturday programs. You know, most of the programs. Yeah, I came up with another equipment. Made my Groove FM. The Groove FM. So when you program, no more koba. Yeah, me speakers and no more koba. Made more every month, no more chiamika.
0: Right.
1: But because myself, na yes Saturday, you know, I'm a Sabbatarian. Now it wasn't helping the church.
0: Okay.
1: I felt bad. I knew. This day is for God. So because of the money, that is why. My shop has not been open since 1987 that I opened the shop.
0: Mm.
1: It has not been open. 97, yes. Me made that on Saturday.
0: Right.
1: And until my mijai, Ejumano. Yes.
0: Until
1: Yabubi. And you
5: there. And I'm much less.
1: Oh, Yashele. DJ Kuju. Yashele pa. Any DJ Snoop.
0: Right. Kwame, go ahead.
7: Lorraine. A friend of ours is saying that he's listening to Adam, and I should tell Adam that he's listening. He wants to spoil everything.
0: Ish.
7: His name is Sammy Flex.
0: Sammy Flex, we beg you. I have some messages here. I have some messages here from, listeners. And this one says, I thought the interview was going to be all about the church.
4: No.
0: I'm happy for how it turned out. He's a walking motivation. This is why I don't judge a book by its cover or from afar or by what other people say. I like to know them for who they really are when no one is watching to make them... to make that determination myself. I've gotten to know a little of him today and hope to know more soon. Great interview for a Monday morning, my people. Thanks, and thank you so much for your message as well. There's another one here. It says, good morning, Daybreak Kids team. About 3 years ago, I stopped taking sugar, soft drinks, milk and eggs, and I also avoided heavy meals after 7 p.m. Since making those changes, I've noticed that I wake up feeling energized almost every morning. One day I shared this with someone and their response was, no one will die healthy. That got me thinking. I know none of us can avoid death, but isn't the goal to live healthier, feel better, and reduce the risk of preventable diseases while we are alive? I would love to hear Don Paparici's thoughts on this. Josh from East Legon. I think he's actually spoken about extensively about this. Kwame, you want to continue with the message?
7: Good morning, Miss Doreen. And Kwame, that's the way they spell your name, Doreen. This is Kofi Sami listening to you live from Durban. Is it Durban or Durban?
0: Durban. Kumasi.
7: Hey, I mean, who just said Durban? Kumasi, together with my brother Franklin. We are truly proud of the gentleman in the studio, Sebo. His words are inspiring, powerful, and full of wisdom. We are enjoying his flow and learning a lot from everything he's sharing. May God continue to bless him for his consistency in showing kindness and support to the needy. Keep it up, the great work. Kofi Stana says, good morning. Hey, then I have a lot of work to do. One morning, one afternoon, one evening, you do all, Kwame and Sister Doreen.
0: What is the one morning, one afternoon, one evening? Kofi Stana?
7: No, unsa o kan say. Your man be more stay healthy now. So what you say?
0: Yes, I remember one of the
7: kan SES nikan
0: hun. Okay, all right.
7: Nodding call fast. Kofi Stana says, hey, Mr. Sebo, Sebo. Mr. Sebo, I like your honesty. You do for the road too. I'll visit your shop one day, boss.
0: Okay.
7: Osman Nana Bashat says, Osebo speaks so well like a preacher man. One thing in life I have come to realize is that it feels good to do good. Osei Esiedu says, I really love this man, Osebo. I love the way you talk. Your inspirational words keep me going anytime I'm depressed. Thank you. God bless you, okay? Not in a good mood this morning. I'm very sad. Oh, but after listening to you, I am okay. Don't continue.
0: That's good to hear. Kwame Jamaica says, very spiritual person. Kwame Slay says, the please ask him, why does he like Stone Boy songs like that? Do you?
5: Bim, bim, bim, bim.
0: Do you like his songs?
1: Very well. Oh. Very much. Very, very much.
0: Wow. You have a good relationship with him.
1: Yes.
0: All right. Okay. The King of Drip is in the castle. Who am I to challenge him? Odogu, I de hail you. My love and respect for the Zara man has really increased. He has really, really spoken so well with him. Odogu, I de hail you. My love and respect for the Zara man has really increased.

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1: No one has talked about your marriage, so please shush on someone's marriage issues. Leave them alone. Where is that coming from? Says, do you know what the woman does when she goes home? Please, hey, this is what Clichy from.
2: But what is the person talking about?
1: What is the
2: has anybody spoken about anybody's marriage?
1: I don't think anybody has spoken. And if
2: he did not even talk about what the issue was between him and the bishop.
1: He even said if he knew there was an issue at home, he wouldn't have even gone ahead.
2: And I would hear radio station for fro.
3: Yeah, at times, multitasking, maybe you'll change or share TikTok.
1: Wow. So, yes, these are some of your messages from for Osibo. And I think that we all have, as I said, I know when it comes to Osibo, there's so much we want to talk about. But, of course, you know, time is not our friend. But so far, with the little we have gotten from him, I believe that you have been inspired. I believe that you have learned. And I believe that you make life a better place for yourself and also continue that good thing you keep doing. Because I don't know the... like you see, Osibo has said, like, he's touched some wires in me. Because Osibo, honestly, doing good, and I'm sure a lot will agree with me.
2: You see that doing good bit, I saw a video of you at Basco.
4: Yeah.
2: Basco is an orphanage in Akwadum side.
4: After Suhum.
1: Okay.
2: Yeah. When was that?
4: 3 days ago. Saturday morning.
1: Ah, just this Saturday now.
4: Yeah.
2: 3 days ago.
1: No, where?
4: Yeah, 3 days ago. Saturday.
2: Was it the first time you were doing a donation to them there?
4: Oh, since 3 years now. I go there every month.
2: That particular orphanage?
4: Yes. I have 8 orphanage homes. So this is what I do. Last 2 weeks, I went to... There's an orphanage at Kwabinya. Last 2 weeks, I went there. No, last 3 weeks, I went there. And last week, I went to Asuboy.
2: Okay.
4: I went to Asuboy. It's also on the same road after Nsawam. Then last week, I went to Basco.
2: Oh.
4: And this weekend, I'm going to Akwadum. There's another orphanage room called Christian Orphanage.
2: Orphanage.
4: I'll go there. And the next week, I'll go to Porter's Village.
2: Do you get support from other people when you are doing these donations? Do you get
4: not really? Sometimes I got to know Mami Gold by doing this orphanage home thing. There was a day she called me and he said, "Oh, my brother, man, who say oh, donation be? So I want to support you with this." That is how come I got to know her.
2: Oh.
4: And others too, sometimes, oh, I know Biafra, oh, me wo entirely be, oh, I'm a man entirely be, na me bisa se me de ba, obi ti me de akom, se, I know that se contain him. Ibuwa, obi wa me shopa, also, nana, me wun se, oh, ta ye donation bi, it be at the 1,000. So sometimes I get little support from them. But I was doing it before this.
1: Oh.
4: So whether I get or not, I will do it because I'm born with it.
2: That's lovely.
4: I like to see people smiling because I've once suffered before. So
2: no, Papa Richie, and mommy smile here. Oba ya memna meni mye.
4: And just smiling is smiling. Smiling be how you pretend.
2: Ana memna meni mye. Na koma me smile kakra. But let's talk about music.
4: Yeah.
2: Growing up, I know the type of music you listen to and the environment, even the music industry, is different from now.
4: Yeah.
2: If you compare your time, how the industry was and now, what would you say about it?
4: Okay. I'm saying this, that is my point of view. Mimi nyumbi amiti biano, me femu aba. Inti sebe nyuma nyansanim. Inti. Inti amiti ose, gospel nyansawum.

0: a year whom young son womb.
1: Yeah.
0: Hip life bibrio ha. A gospel.
2: Mm-hmm.
0: He said, Obrafone, there's no shortcut in
1: heaven.
2: Money manifests.
1: Yes, only yes. Manifest.
2: Yeah.
0: And this small guy, Kumasi guy, Kwaku smoke or something.
2: Mm-hmm. Kwaku smoke.
0: Kwaku
2: yeah.
0: Smoke.
2: Yeah.
0: And I pay me back when I'm telling you when we came.
2: Wow.
0: Send him a me two no four. But I said, when was I going to
2: make a
0: call? I listen to that music every day. Or Kenyan sasem ewo num numu. Eya futuo. But obi beka say ewi asenyum. What is ewi asenyum? In sam na ye ka won num numu no.
1: Mhm.
0: Ena ma onipa kon do se obi ti sa nyum no. 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
1: Okay.
2: Oh, I see.
0: Me meti me dey hear nwum kura esu sa. 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I say honhom.
2: Oh.
0: Me dey no. 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
2: to me,
0: eno me ken. And I make him say, and you're the boy, you're danceable. But a foot in Sambia and free mumma. And my Jew, any am a warrior who is so ethical. But maybe dear Mitsino, eh, dear, a bema menyet a genie be.
2: Okay.
0: If you're an idea, be now we. By listening to Sir and Nomono, and my mother said, the old officer, we are now and your papa, a ya bonino. I answer officer, a papa, a ya bonny.
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0: e ma me e futuo e ma me ni da ho e ma me hu se ade we wi ni se ya he wo ye den be we ja wako dey say ma mi nyum yi
2: oh
0: e dey tete nyum ne dey onua we ka say we compare ene dey na difference be bere but asa aba no
2: ana
0: nyum aba ne so asa na yesa.
2: Do you also listen to reggae?
0: Pa.
2: Who is your best reggae musician or your favorite?
0: Bob Marley and Lucky Dube.
2: Wow.
0: There's this song of Lucky Dube. When you stand for the truth, you stand alone. And also, nobody can stop reggae.
2: Ah,
1: yes.
0: That is the favorite of my godfather, Kantanka. Nobody can stop reggae.
1: I've seen him.
0: You can change. You can change the rhythm, but the message you cannot.
2: Nobody can stop reggae. Can you sing a bit of it?
0: No,
1: it's not a singer.
0: I don't have a. You know,
1: he's not a singer.
2: You are a singer.
1: behave.
2: On this show, you've told us.
1: Yes, I'm not really good with the lyrics. I'm not too good with.
2: Nobody can stop reggae.
0: Yes.
2: Nobody can stop reggae.
0: Now, I feel there's another one of Lucky Dube saying, "Say, Obi, this so many years I built the reputation.
1: Yeah,
0: so many years. One day, it takes a day." Essay will be a dear or the yes. I say. You see, it's like gospel.
1: Yeah.
0: They preach the gospel through the music.
2: Oh.
0: And then our share reggae artists no and cheni kumu. And then chenu free wease.
1: Yeah.
0: Omu the say. Omu kano cre a womu wease. If we are so be a kano crebia your town for. The open no creno, if be a usuru, say a day dear, and go see any tainty. No, what son and no creso. But whenever you want to speak the truth, I say you be kum. And you think reggae stars, no, you kum kum musa. Then about Mali, yeah, you kum. Lucky Dube, at the end of the most of them, you kum because of message now. Omo de iba me ni penny at see who no credo, you know. I say you umfrio.
1: Kwame, you know, I cannot let Osibo go without getting the whole drip. The drip from head to toe.
2: Oh, you
1: I,
2: want to
1: I like because I just like to.
2: You mean you want to unpack, undress him? Hey, not undress. You want to unpack his dressing?
3: Kwame, Monday morning.
2: Wait. You want to not undress him? You want to unpack his dressing?
1: Yes.
2: Break it down.
1: Yes, I enjoy listening to him when he tells us that. Oh, I'm wearing this. That.
2: Please do that. You are a fashion expert, I know.
1: Thank you.
2: But before that, a comment here says, "I am tuned in, but I tuned in late." I beg, what did Osibo say about sex? I'm interested.
1: Ah!
2: I want him to say it again. Today I'm late, so I'll miss his session. Sammy Flex.
1: Wait. So Sammy missed the interview. Who told Sammy about the sex bit?
0: So he made
4: it. I think we made mention of it at the point. You can go on with the fashion.
1: Osibo.
0: Yeah.
1: You are wearing a beautiful hat.
0: Yeah.
1: What brand is it?
0: All right, this is just a normal Italian brand. It's not popular, it's not common.
1: Okay.
0: It's just Italian brand.
1: But it's actually in the trends at the moment. I see a lot of men, you know, wearing it.
0: Yeah, this is Pape's cap. It has been there and it's there now. You see, there's nothing new in fashion. This has been there, like he's wearing Pape's cap.
1: Right.
0: It takes guys to wear Pape's cap.
1: Yes. If you are not a
4: Mr.
1: guy.
4: Mr. Carter is a guy.
5: At times, some people use it to cover solar panels.
1: Your glasses, I see they are not all the way to the back of your ears.
0: Yes.
1: What glasses are those?
0: This is Gianni Versace.
1: Oh, all right.
0: Yeah, this is Gianni Versace.
1: Wow.
0: Yes.
1: Now, this is solid.
0: Yes.
1: Your jacket, blue.
0: Zara. This is Zara.
1: Right.
0: Limited edition by Zara.
1: Okay. And your watch?
0: My watch is also by Hugo Boss.
1: Fantastic. Ruby, right.
0: Okay.
1: And the pants.
0: My jeans is Moschino.
1: Right.
0: And my shoe is also Moschino.
1: Wow.
0: And my belt is Louis Vuitton.
4: Hey.
0: And my singlet.
1: Hey, singlet.
4: And your singlet is
1: Dolce and Gabbana.
5: DNG, please. I beg. This is not the DNG, the dog and goat. This DNG
1: original. Wow. Do you always go out like this, or everything you always wear has like is labeled?
0: Yes, because I was taught by Nigerian. Like I said, way back in Italy, many Nigeria for Nambanga. You see, with them when it comes to dress and brands, they are number one.
1: Omuno mutumidi Louis Vuitton cry best sheet ese wo mo pass.
0: Of course. So because me no mo tna yana no afi mentally bi am start say me she no. Na me say Gianfranco Ferré. Moschino. Iceberg versus any ma bibri satam kana Louis Vuitton en shade antini din bibri sa Gucci, Dolce & Gabbana, LV. And then you can come. So I'm used to sa and a mania mano.
1: Right.
0: And I'm used to this. I'm a padia. Yeah, I'm a padia. It wouldn't. Even though we're in what the same singlet is.
1: Yeah.
0: But I love it. Because my boss has subscribed to DNG.
4: Wow.
0: You see, I always want the inner joy. I want my soul to be happy. The inner joy, when I wear them, the inner joy. And I'm a shame, because when we say, but because we say, but the inner joy, me say, me cry energy, when I'm a crappy, and I'm a damn old crap, and also anti aging.
1: Wow,
4: oh, and also,
0: of course, I did be a baby, I'm all crying in the age, or cry the iron, so crying energy, they be a look younger, and to me, I dear baby, many age, you can't sit on it,
1: right? Bless you.
0: Bless you too.
1: And I know that a lot of us have been blessed this morning with your conversation. I have learned a lot.
5: You didn't ask about my watch.
1: Adam, go and learn and watch how Osibo eats every morning. The exercise he does, you should do some. Okay. Before we actually, we actually wrap it all up, let me remind you, if you're still out there, you're looking forward to traveling outside the country, don't wait to get to the airport and actually use the Wi-Fi, because when you get out of the airport, Ebejinsim, Telcel said that right now, because of what they are giving you, in terms of roaming, now you don't need to wait. 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And when they call you, say I didn't have data. And also, Heritage Christian University, listen, for all of you who are looking forward to, you know, building your careers after SHS, they don't stay home. They are offering a lot of courses, including media education and a lot more. Yours is to just go pay 400 cedis, get to stay on campus for at least 2 weeks, learn so much about yourself before you actually go to the university. Heritage Christian University, the best. And please trust me, you need that, and you need that now. So try and get in touch with them and go and participate. With that, I think it will be a wrap. Osibo, thank you so much for coming this morning. We really appreciate your time, and hopefully we'll call you again. We would like to hear more. If we don't hear more,
2: show, no?
1: Yes. If we don't hear more, we'll come to the shop.
0: No problem.
1: And come and hear, and come and put it on socials. Yes. And then what are you going to say?
5: Osibo, please, I want you to do one thing for me.
1: What?
5: Okay. Please, what's the name of Kwame Das's trousers? I say I am footy. I say.
0: It's very unique, it's fashionable.
1: A very big thank you to you, Mr. Hagler, in charge of production, supported by Nathaniel Knee Upness on social media. DJ Fantastic, thank you so much. Osibo, thank you so much for coming this morning. Mr. Carter, Edem, Kumi, and Zeal as well. Zeal was around, but Zeal didn't come into the studio. Thank you so much for coming this morning. Thank you to you as well for also tuning in, your comments, your questions, everything. Thank you so much for doing that with us. We are back same time tomorrow, 6 to 10 a.m. here on Daybreak Hits. My name is Doreen Avio.
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1: Yo, yo, yo, yo, yo, yo, yo. 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Yo, yo, yo, yo.

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Welcome to Music Box on Hits FM. 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

Mr. Heard About Me. Charlie Wilson right now playing the background. That's right. 28 minutes to 11 o'clock, and now you better hit me on my 054-884-1039. Your homeboy, DJ Black. Good morning, going out to you. Hit me up on WhatsApp, baby. 054-884-1039. 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

Born today, if today's your birthday, you share your birthday with Gerald Levette. He's part of the trio Levette. He scored a UK top number 10 single with Casanova in 1987. He died of a heart attack on the 11th of November.

Monday morning. The weekend flavor is still enough. Forgive me, forgive me. It's Music Box on Hits 103.9 FM. About to go straight into what happened today in music history. Today is the 13th of July, and since you know Hits FM, it means entertainment. Hey, Nice in the building. She's coming up at midday with entertainment news, and she's doing the boogie. All right, let's go straight into back in time. Let's go back in time and find out what happened today in music history. You're listening to Music Box with DJ Black. Now check this out. In the year 1985, let's go back in time. Oh yeah. In the year 1985, Elton John re-signed with MCA Records in America. His 5-album deal was worth $8 million. The biggest advance in history at that time. Imagine getting $8 million in advance for your album. Let's go to the year 1987. Michael Jackson. In the year 1987, today in music history, representatives of 50 of America's largest record retailers. If it was Ghana, we're talking about Best Buy Records and all those record labels. Michael Kriko Mante, Slip Records. All of them were guests at Michael Jackson's home in Encino, California to preview his new album, play in the background. That is bad. The LP would go on to sell over 30 million copies worldwide. Not streaming, no. They bought the album, 30 million copies. Let's go to the year 1991.

In the year 1991, Bryan Adams went to number one on the UK singles chart with this song. The song is titled Everything I Do. Now I listen to brackets. I do it for you. With this song featured on the soundtrack for the film Robin Hood, Prince of Thieves. Let's go to the year 1993, today in music history. For those of you saying, this song goes with the weather, give your life to Christ. In the year 1993, Toni Braxton released her self-titled debut album. It featured this one playing in the background. It's called Breathe Again. And it also featured this song. It's called Another Love, Another Sad Love Song from Toni Braxton in the year 1993. Oh yeah, let's go to the year 2024. Hiya.

0: You can guess what I'm about to say, right? We them boys. Hold on. Well, in the year 2024, today in music history, headlining the Beach Please Festival in Romania, Wiz Khalifa. Are you ready? He smoked an enormous marijuana cigarette on stage, landing him in trouble with the authorities. In December 2025, he was sentenced in absentia to 9 months in prison, essentially banning him from the country. And with Queen performer, enormous. Well, that's what happened today in music history. This is Music Box.
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Camido, Vimes Cartel, Miss La Familia, DJ Lara Fraser, Taxi Man. 0548841039. I got your messages. 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

yeah. Check on the time. It's exactly 11:30. We got 30 minutes to midday. 29 minutes to midday. At midday, we'll bring you entertainment news right here on Hits 103.9 FM. And shout out to the click in the cut. You know, my click in the background. Nathaniel Ni Amu, a.k.a. Okay, I'll say that later. My man Kelvin. Big shout out to the homeboy, Ni Upness, Never Down. And of course, the man, DJ Fantastic, we are here. We're going straight to our messages, 054-884-1039. First one said, what up, Black? Hey, what a happy, Charlie. It's a message from Nanedu Jeff. I'm listening to you live from Ajen Kotoku. Big ups to GH Cambodia. Yeah, man, for inside Madina Estate. The pimp doctor of all vehicles. Hey, this one, you slide them inside, though. Anyway, you're going to drop for you the boys. Hammer, Sako,

We're going to our next message here. Yeah. Shout out to Kenel, what up, boy? Shout out to the number of Eclipse. So what up, Blah? My name is Frames. Can you play me Mimpai Bob from Ras Cuckoo?

0: 054-884-1039. Now that's how to reach me right here on Hits FM. So I played a song you requested. King Jamba, inside Michelle Cam, you want Alkaline, on and on. Here you go.
1: Fuck yeah, fuck making one to the blood clot.
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waiting on me, book your 0548841039. Good morning, DJ Black. My name is Beam. Listen to you in San Medina Station, opposite Farmer's Friend. I want you to play me Stone Boy, Light Over Darkness. Here you go.

financial crisis coming from Pat. Listen to us inside Ashaiman, Lebanon Zone 2. You're not in Zone 1, you're in Zone 2. He said, Black, can you play me Earth Song by Michael Jackson? Here you go.

054-884-1039. I salute you, Black. Can you play me Carol from Westgate? Going out to Caroline Ahiano, aka Mama Kendrick Lamar Jr., inside Ajay Kojo Temawe from Pascal Young Flying a Shyman.

your songs, you're requesting through WhatsApp number 054-884-1039. The next one says, what up, Black? Enjoying your show. Hope you're doing good. My name is PK from Tema. Can you play me King Paluta and Sakodye, Give Up and See? Been sending shout out to all the Hits FM crew. They here.

0: And then she quite says, what up, Black? My name is Andrew Spring. Can you play me Sa Cordia and Kweku Smoke? Major Lick to my spell.
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11 to midday. Midday will bring you more entertainment news right here. And as you quite say, what up, blood? This is Tablet from West Legon. Can you play me Wizkid Baddest Ball?

My next request here is coming up straight from Khalid, being Waleed, inside Agbobas. Hey, bigger, Khalid. Yeah. Jamal inside, I'm right here, Dodo. What road you want me to drop for you? Electric Energy from Samini and Stoneboy. Going out to all your amazing workers.

morning, Black Hope. You're doing great. I'm good. Can you play me the boy from Sako de Joby in Menica? Message from Nana Edu Jemfi. I'm listening live from Ajin Kotoku. Big ups to GH Cambodia. Hey, it looks like you want some hammer. Here you go.

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feel like reciting a poem. Alas, alas, the time has come when the man of darkness. Hey, big shout out to the whole entire clique, y'all. DJ Fantastic in the Happiness, my man Nathaniel coming up next. We'll bring you entertainment news at midday, and then it will time for the afternoon ride with Najile and Andy Dust. Keep it locked on Hits FM. My name, my government name is Kwejo Ampofo.

0: 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I go by the name Na Ajele Doku in the headlines today. JV reveals good board's decision to support creative industry growth. Greg Soma advocates permanent sanitation culture, calls the floods a national wake-up call. And on a hilarious note, you can't be a fraudster and not speak good English, coming from Bisakede to Momuskama. And on the international front, Rolls-Royce Maybachs are good, but help the poor. Nigeria's First Lady Remy Tinubu tells Burna Boy and Davido. Details of these stories and more coming up in the next 15 minutes to stay with us.
1: Which I am privileged and humbled to lead, we do our best to collaborate with you and to support such efforts. So with regards to Shatter First, count us in, we'll be a part of it. We know that it's going to be big, because anything involving you and your brother turns out to be big.
2: Anytime they're going to use your product or your voice, they have to pay you with your royalties. And it works out there. And it can work in Ghana. It's not like we have to blame Ghana. It's about the management. I've worked with Jeremy. Jeremy don't play around. That's one of MJ Foley's seats.
3: The Burna Boys of this world, Asake, all of them, Davido, we want to see you with one foundation or the other. Helping the poor with your money, not just good.
4: Probably be like a label owner or a media house.
5: Yeah.
4: Because I've always loved like entertainment. Like even if I was like working in my dad's office, I can see me having like...
6: There must be rules and regulations which we have in this country, so it must be enforced. Why should we allow somebody to go and build in a waterway that at the end of the day will affect everybody?
7: Since 1986.
8: I was a year old.
9: I was a year old.

0: thank you for joining us. Let's get into the details. Acting Chief Executive Officer of the Ghana Gold Board, Sammy Jenfi, has pledged the institution's support for dancehall artist Shatawale's annual music festival, Shatterfest, as part of efforts to promote Ghana's creative industry. In a recent meeting where he was visited by Ghanaian musicians Medical and Shatawale, Sammy Jenfi praised the two musicians for their immense contribution to the country's entertainment industry and assured them of the government's willingness to collaborate with artists.
1: How we as government can create the enabling environment for you to thrive and to support your artists. And I want to commend you for that. The Ghana Gold Board, which I am privileged and humbled to lead, will do our best to collaborate with you and to support such efforts. So with regards to Shatterfest, count us in, we'll be a part of it. We know that it's going to be big because anything involving you and your brother turns out to be big. The last one we saw last year was something else. I think that will pass as the biggest gathering ever in the history of this country. I don't think any football match or any event has come close to that. And it's a testament of the love that people have for you. So we are ready to collaborate with you. We are ready to partner and support not just you, but all your other colleagues in the industry, Sarko, Stoneboard, all of them who are also doing their part, you know, to support this Good Board agenda. For us to, it's all about Ghana. It's about advancing the Ghana agenda, the Ghana brand. Over here, one tag that the president has mandated us to work on, which we are very passionate about, has to do with value addition. Since Ghana became Ghana, we've been blessed with gold as a mineral resource. But for more than a century, we were not maximizing or getting the needed benefits that we ought to be getting from that important natural resource, mainly because we were mining the gold, destroying the environment in the process, and selling the gold in its raw form. We're not refining it locally. We're not fabricating that gold into jewelry and other forms of ornaments like gold coins, gold tablets, which are all important store of value.
0: That was the CEO of the Ghana Gold Board. Moving along, veteran Ghanaian high-life musician and presidential staffer Rex Omar has called for a shift in public attitudes towards sanitation. According to him, Ghanaians should embrace cleanliness as a continuous civic responsibility rather than an activity undertaken only after disaster strikes. He made the remarks when he joined President John Dramani Mahama, government officials, security agencies, volunteers and residents in the first phase of the national cleanup exercise organized in the flood-affected community.
2: I think it is better for all of us to clean our environment, so I think it's all good.
3: Right. Finally, I want to find out from you, for those in authority, people say that sometimes we fail to take decisive actions in terms of people who build on waterways. They say that governments must crack their way.
2: Every system, every structure that doesn't have a law that governs it breaks down. Even God who created this universe, he has his own laws. In the morning, the sunshine comes. In the evening, the moon takes over. So there must be rules and regulations which we have in this country. So it must be enforced. Why should we allow somebody to go and build in a waterway that at the end of the day will affect everybody? So I believe that leadership must crack the whip, because other than that, when a problem comes, it affects everybody, it affects productivity, it affects everything. So all of us as Ghanaian citizens must learn to abide by the rules and regulations and be law-abiding citizens, because at the end of the day, that is what is going to help all of us.
4: Would you agree that we failed as a government?
2: When you say government, who is government? Government is the people. So we have failed as a country, not as a government, because this thing didn't start today. It has been part of our way of life, our way of not abiding by rules and regulations and laws. So yes, as country, we have to change our attitude. We can't blame it on one government.
0: And that was the presidential staff over there, Rex Omar, in the conversation with my colleague Steve from Joy News. And I do agree with him. We need to be more disciplined with how we treat our environment. It's all that we have. And if we don't take good care of it, going to lose our lives in the process. Moving on to other stories, Ghanaian music producer and voiceover artist Bol J has reflected on his journey on how voiceover became a major source of his income. Speaking in an interview with Kwame Dadzi on Showbiz A to Z, Bol J highlighted the growing opportunities in the industry. He further stressed that although success in the field requires more than talent, building strong networks and meaningful industry connections is also important.
5: When you go to Hollywood, it's like that's the head of movies. Any other thing around with the Foxes and all that, we have private entities too. But the they all run under a standardization of paying people and doing the right thing. Even we have the 4 years one, as Jay Foley was saying, we have the 2 months and 2 years. We have the 4 years one, like anytime they're going to use your product or your voice, they have to pay you with your royalties. And it works out there. And it can work in Ghana. It's not like we have to blame Ghana. It's about the management. I've worked with Jeremy. Jeremy don't play around. That's one of Jay Foley's seats. Jeremy doesn't play with her money. If you are going to play it more than 90 days, she's still going to charge you. And she's in Ghana. So it's not really about Ghana. It's about you, the brand yourself, the voiceover artist working for another brand. Because look at Spider-Man. Look at this Ghanaian artist, actor that was in Spider-Man. He's treated well. This same beast of all known nations, you have actors that were treated well with royalties and some were left on the streets. And it's still connected to Hollywood, you understand? So it's not about Ghana. I have voiceover artists in London that are very good and they are not getting their royalties. And we have voiceover artists in London that have good management. Before you even talk to them, you have to drop the money. And if you cross the line, you still pay. So I don't think it's about geography or where you are. It's about your management.
0: So agree with him. Creative Arts. In the Creative Arts, we should learn to have management and have people take care of our needs. Because people can't actually put a value on creativity, so they decide to dish out whatever they want to. In other stories, fashion lover and philanthropist Osibo the Fashion King has recounted when he first joined the Christo Asafo Church, which was headed by the late Kojo Safo Kantanka. Speaking in an interview with Dorian Avio and Kwame Dazi on the Daybreak Hits show, the Fashion King mentioned the year 1986 as his early days in the church. I wonder where we were in 1986.
6: Mentioning Kantanka and everything. How long have you been in the church?
7: Since 1986.
8: I was a year old.
6: Was a year old?
8: 86.
7: 86, yes.
6: Were you young, very young?
7: Very young.
6: Hey. Wow.
7: Yeah.
6: So that means you have never changed your church?
7: No, till I die.
0: The others in the production team, they were not anywhere close to 1986. What is that supposed to mean? I should behave. I was 1 year old. Yes, I was one. Why do they have that look on their faces? Oh, Lord, and on a lighter note. A lighter and hilarious note, Ghanaian high life musician Mr. KD has shared a hilarious phone conversation with a suspected mobile money fraudster who attempted to scam him but instead received an unexpected lesson from the singer. In a video posted on social media, on his social media pages, Mr. KD is heard speaking directly to the caller, believed to be a Momo scammer. Instead of hanging up, the singer turned the tables and offered the caller some unsolicited advice. Mr. KD pointed out that two major mistakes that alleged fraudster made, which he further elaborates in the audio. Take a listen.
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7: Matter.

0: was Mr. Kade over there. On the international front, Nigeria's First Lady Olurenmi Tinubu has called on wealthy Nigerians, including music superstars Burna Boy, Davido, and Asake, to support the less privileged in society. Speaking during the launch of the National Food Bank Initiative in Lokoja, Kogi State, Mrs. Tinubu appealed that although there is nothing wrong with living a luxurious life, those who have been blessed with wealth should also give back to their communities and help those in need. Take a listen.
1: I want to appeal to our young ones in the entertainment industry. I've mentioned it before, and I will use a music icon who does a lot of great charity work. The Burna Boys of this world, Asake, all of them, Davido, we want to see you with one foundation or the other. Help the poor with your money. Not just good cars are good, a Maybach is good, Rolls Royce is good, but still you can still help. The burden on the government is huge. You can still help. There are pepper sellers, there are vegetable sellers, there are okra sellers, melon sellers, akara, kuli. Akara is delicious, I can tell you that. And there was once I read an article about a young graduate who said he didn't get a job, and he said he sells akara because he couldn't get a job. And he's in Abuja. We approached him, but I didn't put my name to it. We equipped him more. He now has 12 workers working under him, and he's doing very, very well. So our people should never despise jobs.

0: Very interesting conversation over there. Finally, the news. Nigerian singer David Adeleke, popularly known as Davido, says he would still have built a career in the entertainment industry even if music hadn't worked out for him. According to him, his passion for show business would have steered him toward running a record label or a media company rather than performing. Davido made this disclosure during an interview. Take a listen.
1: So, if you weren't doing music today, Don Jazzy said that you'd still be flying private jet, but what would be the next career move?
2: I'd probably be like a label owner or a media house.
1: Yeah.
2: Because I've always loved like entertainment. Like, even if I was like working in my dad's office, I can see me having like a side business of like a music label just because I love music. I have a degree, I have a BSc in business management, so I can go to Barclays here and
1: trying to get
2: a job. Like,
1: I love
2: you know what I'm saying? Like, I can get a job.
1: I love
2: you. Feel me? I can actually get a job.
1: Person, I can walk into Barclays.
2: I got a resume.
1: I love it.
2: Yeah.
0: Wow. And that's a wrap for the entertainment news on Hits 103.9 FM. A big thank you to you for doing the listening. Thank you so much for your time. And thank you to my executive producer, DJ Black, and also to the production team, Nathaniel Niamotu, and to Kelvin Boache, right? And to Nana Adjoa Akuta. Ni Abnes on social media. Thank you so much. My name is Na Ajili Odua Oshidudoku. For doing the listening. Enjoy the rest of our programming. Coming up is the afternoon ride with Andy Dosti and the other Najili. I'm out of here.
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0: afternoon. The afternoon ride with Andy and Nigel.
1: They define
0: the afternoon.

0: Faso. Yeah. All righty. We are live on this 103.9 FM. Hey, Jay.
1: What it do?
0: Yay.
1: Good afternoon to you, my love.
0: How are you?
1: My God, Grace, I'm doing fantabulous.
0: Yeah, the radiance.
1: Now, what about you?
0: Oh, I'm fine.
1: How was the weekend?
0: Weekend was good. Friday, what did I do on Friday? Okay, Friday I had a meeting at White Restaurant.
1: Uh-huh.
0: My company, you know, we have the iPress.
1: Uh-huh.
0: So my company, we do waiter call buttons. So waiter call button installation. So for restaurants, we install waiter call buttons at restaurants.
1: Oh.
0: That's my other business. So for instance, you go to a restaurant, you say, maybe I want water, mm-hmm. right? And there's no one to call.
1: Yeah.
0: Waiters will be busy going back and forth. Mm-hmm. You know, the craziest part of it all is when you hear,
1: it's so disrespectful.
0: It's so annoying.
1: Yeah.
0: So for that avoidance, it's just one button.
1: You just press it.
0: You just press it. So once you press it, tables have numbers. So for example, I'm sitting at table 5. Mm. So you just press table, you just press it. And then the waiter comes to you at table 5. Excuse me, do you need any assistance? Yes. Oh, I need a bottle of wine. I'm ready to order now. Or, please, I'm not ready to order now. So when I'm ready, I'll call you. The waiter tells you, if you're ready, just press the button I'll come.
1: Is this that convenient?
0: Very.
1: Oh, I see.
0: Yeah. So we went to install for some restaurants.
1: That's nice.
0: As at 11 p.m., I think they closed around 12 on Friday night.
1: Mm.
0: Yeah, we started around 11:30. Yeah, so I got home around 2 a.m., quite tired. I passed by Soho Small to see some beautiful...
1: cuisines.
0: Then I go home. Saturday morning, I woke up, cleaned up my bathroom.
1: You did?
0: Oh, yeah.
1: You cleaned up?
0: Yeah, my cleaner didn't come on Saturday. I was expecting her on Sunday. Saturday, I couldn't clean the whole place, but I cleaned just the, you know, bathing area.
1: Yeah.
0: That was it. Then in the afternoon, I made way to East Legon. You know the business woman, Mami Gold?
1: Yeah, her father's,
0: one year anniversary. So I was the DJ. I went to...
1: Hey, bruh.
0: I went to play for... Yeah, so it's kind of... I forget.
1: Anywhere?
0: Oh, it's an old business. I'm a tax subscriber. You know.
1: Hey!
0: Yeah. So... So that was Saturday night. Right from there, I drove straight to my house. Let me stress on that. I drove straight home.
1: Are you sure?
0: From the funeral, from the 1 year anniversary, I drove straight, not even...
1: Why are you emphasizing I drove straight home? I drove straight home.
0: Why?
1: Onyeshi, he just fixed it.
0: I'll fix him, I can fix it. Are you done? Right.
1: That means you're lying.
0: Are you done? Please get out. Hey! Walk out, Tula. Oh.
2: No, I...
0: Listeners, you are tuning to the afternoon ride.
1: Yes.
2: Did you drive straight home?
0: I drove straight home.
1: No, the emphasis...
0: On my way. Even signboard about that.
1: Hey, guy!
0: I saw some signboards.
1: Wait, I got a question.
0: Signboards that I saw some beautiful ladies on
1: it. There was somebody waiting for you at home.
0: There was a Kale charcoal toothpaste signboard with a beautiful lady on it. Some fair colored looking lady with some white teeth.
1: She's a doctor.
0: Monsieur Omi Fawson Nyeri. She's a doctor.
2: I put it to
0: you. Is it not Dr. Kabu?
1: Yeah.
0: Dr. Kabu, my girlfriend.
2: Yeah.
1: Her husband is a military officer.
0: We know.
1: Uh-huh.
0: And even seeing, can you imagine Dr. Kabuku? I saw her.
1: Why were you in a hurry to get home?
0: Because I was tired. I had finished.
1: You sure nobody was at home waiting, Panya?
0: Fine. Oh, no. Fine.
1: Uh-huh.
0: I was supposed to go see someone. I said someone, not
1: then.
0: And I had to tell the person
1: that.
0: that I'm tired, so I'm going home.
1: So the person came over?
0: No. And I went home.
1: I don't trust that.
0: Then yesterday, I woke up.
3: Yesterday was Sunday.
0: Sunday.
1: And did you go to church?
0: No, unfortunately. But Sundays are the usual fufu.
1: Mm-hmm.
0: You know, with some, you know,
1: okay.
0: You, I would say, you know, some shots. You know, shots on shots.
1: Uh-huh.
0: Because you need to guzzle a little.
1: And then you're
0: some whiskey be near there. Then after fufu,
1: uh-huh.
0: I slept for one hour. And after 1 hour,
1: and then,
0: I drove to Enstroma Season 8 finals.
1: Okay.
3: And then
0: we're still small.
3: And then
0: And Bridash, you saw me. I was alone.
1: No, you have to sound like something happened.
0: I was with Akosie Japan. After Akosie Japan left, I also left. On my way home.
1: Guy, what happened?
0: There was traffic on the road.
1: So you turned somewhere.
0: So I wanted to turn, so I wanted. But I did not. No, I did not.
1: Okay.
0: So there was a guy by the road. I asked him. Boss.
3: The crack,
0: I got home.
1: You got okay. Home.
0: Simple. To me, he had roof, you know.
1: And I didn't see it.
0: Who's in the crack? Mama on the crack.
1: And I didn't see it.
0: Me had roof, you know. And I called me by.
1: And it's one coffee.
0: Me coffee.
1: Bruh.
0: Now, me do my dance. Look, for the past. See, if you are talking about this weekend,
1: mm-hmm.
0: Friday, me po, right from the installation,
1: I went home.
0: Saturday, right after
3: the funeral,
0: 1 year anniversary, yeah.
1: I went home.
0: And right after Nsroma,
1: I went home.
3: Okay,
0: today,
1: uh-huh.
0: From here,
3: you go
0: home. No,
1: you have school.
0: School.
1: Yes.
3: From school.
0: After school, uh-huh. Home.
1: Mm-hmm.
0: Baby.
1: Hold on, this new trend of I went home.
0: Yes.
1: What is influencing it?
0: My good boyness.
1: Hey. God, I thank God beg you.
0: I'm a good man. Why are people refusing to believe that I'm a good man?
1: There's nothing wrong with being a bad boy.
0: I'm a good boy.
1: I can be bad.
0: Listeners,
1: sometimes.
0: 054.
1: I'm adding.
0: 884. 1039. That is the WhatsApp number to send me your voice note. Listeners, I pray.
1: Mm-hmm. Amen.
0: In fact, let me pray.
1: Yes, Lord.
0: God.
1: Dear God, yes.
0: You know I'm your friend.
1: Yes,
0: I come to you, oh Lord,
1: yes,
0: this
1: Lord.
0: Monday afternoon.
1: Yes, Lord.
0: I commit my dear listeners in your hands.
1: Yes, Lord.
0: Lord,
1: mm-hmm.
0: You that add greatness. In fact, you are the greater of all everything, God.
1: Amen.
0: The King of Kings,
1: Amen.
0: Lord of Lords.
1: Amen.
0: You that see all things.
1: Mm-hmm.
0: God, today I want you to guide this program and make sure that we are safe and we will entertain the listeners.
1: Mm-hmm.
0: God, I am telling my listeners and my producers in this studio that I didn't go anywhere. God, people think that I went somewhere over the weekend. But everywhere I went, God, you know very well. You are the almighty seeing God. God, you know very well that I don't lie. It is only one place that I went. That God. But even that place, God, you know it is legit. God, that place.
4: Ready to tackle those home projects? Whether it's a new patio, fresh paint, or some more space, now's

0: letting them know that that one place is legit.
1: It's not legit.
0: Lord.
1: God, I feel it in my spirit.
0: I pray that by this humble prayer and confession, you will bless me and make this week fruitful and fill my pocket with money. God, in your mighty name, I have prayed. God, any enemy who wants to call me, I forgot that part. God, let me add that to the prayer. Any enemy who wants to invite me to her place,
1: we bind it.
0: Unless it is good.
1: Mm-mm. Any enemy who call you, whether it's good or bad, please,
0: is it your prayer? I don't want this. God, anyone who interrupts this prayer, God, please deal with her. God, I am saying it is my prayer, and I pray that you help me. God, I'm also trying to learn Ga. Lord, please let them teach me good Ga. Whoever tries to pollute my mind with debt, with a lot of debt, Lord, please fill their minds with a lot of debt. Let them lose their boyfriend. Lord, let them lose their boyfriend.
1: Who am I catching strays?
0: Any human being who tries to stop me also from enjoying the way she is also enjoying, Lord, please let them lose their boyfriends. Any woman who I'm also trying to impress, Lord, please help me impress that person. Lord, let them also know that I'm a very good man. Lord, let them know that I am your servant. And apart from any woman you would design for me or direct me to her path, Lord, any woman that comes to me with any evil mind, Lord, let them lose their money. In fact, let them lose their husbands. Hey, no, I don't deal with married women. Lord, let any woman that comes to me, any woman that has a boyfriend that comes to me, Lord, deal with that woman.
1: Amen.
0: Let me have one girlfriend in the mighty name of Jesus. Hey. Lord, I want to have one, only one. I forgot one thing, Lord. By the power of this microphone, I know, Lord, you are listening. Even if you don't listen in this room, someone has opened their speakers, hoo-ha, and you will hear, especially on the mountains.
1: Hey.
0: Lord, please, let me have a faithful girlfriend. I don't want any girlfriend that has another boyfriend and will call me. Lord, I know you will not let me commit murder, but hold my mouth so I don't say anything bad. Lord, I know you have blessed me. You've blessed my mouth. You've blessed my pocket. You've blessed my family. And you will bless anyone who tries to disrupt me. And anything they wish for me, anything bad they wish for me, let them go back to them. My English is finishing this afternoon. Lord, allow me to speak. If my boss gets angry, Lord, put your hand on their chest.
1: Thank you.
0: In your mighty name.
1: Amen.
0: In your mighty name.
2: Amen.
0: Their
1: prayer, I caught stress in it.
0: Hey!
1: I caught stress.
0: Oh, dear, sir. I'm praying my prayer.
1: You said you're a good boy, and as a woman of God, I have to make sure that my body.
0: Look, after prayer, I don't pray again. Don't let me revisit the prayer, because if I revisit it, it will come with curses.
1: I say God beg you. So
0: God! They want me.
1: Be coming down now.
0: If I curse. Whoever knows me know that if I curse, it comes to pass. Lord,
1: bless,
0: as I am cursing now.
1: Bless. Use your mouth to bless.
0: Lord, I curse my listeners.
1: Ah.
0: I curse my listeners with a lot of money. You are not part. You are not part. Lord, I curse my listeners. Let my listeners get a lot of money. Lord, I curse them with a lot of riches. Lord, bless my... Yes, you can add blessings to it as well. If you are my dear listener and you want money, be cursed with a lot of money. Be cursed with a lot of money.
1: Andy,
0: you are not part.
1: What did you eat this afternoon?
0: I ate rice with shrimp and a year's jollof.
1: Yes.
0: A year's jollof is also part. Listeners, welcome to the afternoon.

0: right.
1: Hey, this week, I wonder if you had a party in the weekend, like how it would be like.
0: Eh?
1: If you had party throughout, I wonder what the prayer would be like.
0: Even when I went there, I just stood by the equipment, finished playing and left quietly. I didn't touch alcohol. I only shook a lot of hands. Mm-hmm. And we took pictures. That was it. It was nothing. I mean, I'm a very good man.
1: Oh, but you owe Zoe.
0: What? What do I owe Zoe?
1: Ah, you didn't go ahead and say congratulations, so she probably is mad at you.
0: Oh.
1: Yeah.
0: Zoe, my sweet niece.
1: Oh, Thursday is her birthday. She's turning 12.
0: Ah, nice.
1: Auntie, can you imagine? I have a 12-year-old.
0: And now why? What's wrong with that?
1: No, like, I don't actually look it.
0: Oh. AJ.
1: Yeah.
0: Your daughter is about 12 years.
1: Yeah.
0: Oh.
1: But you don't even look like you have kids.
0: Who, me?
1: Yeah.
0: Yeah. And no.
1: Ohema is still my baby girl.
0: Oh,
1: Ohema, dear Liam, boy, Liam girlfriend, no.
0: Welcome to the
1: afternoon ride.
0: The afternoon ride.
1: We finished praying. What's your first gun word for today?
0: You have to let me know. Charlie, Samini, you have taught me something. I've forgotten.
1: What
0: can you go quiet, quiet?
1: Miss
0: Minya, be a midi.
1: Today's gonna be a good day.
0: Oh yeah.
1: It is gonna be a good day.
0: Yeah.
1: And you need to tap into the joy. The way Andy has prayed this afternoon. Wow.
0: Yeah. Listeners, it looks like every day I have to pray now.
1: Mm.
0: Because go for Pempai Bo. Go for Pempai
1: Bo. I can see the prophetic is entering into your spirit's barn.
0: Oh, but I am a prophet. Am
1: really?
0: I not?
1: You are.
0: AJ. Hey.
1: You are.
0: Okay, listeners, welcome to the show. Oh, y'all know I will always love you. Always. You guys know I will always love you. Keep it tuned in here on Hits 103.9 FM. Okay. Let's enjoy some good music. 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

remember so well the very first time I heard the song, where I was, and the situation that got me into loving the song. John Legend, Nervous, here on Hits 103.9 FM. Folks, I've got all the great songs coming your way. 0548-41-03.9. 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That is the WhatsApp number to send your voice notes on. Let us know what you're having for lunch. The old ones are bouncing back. The Isley Brothers features Ronald Isley on this great song. I love Heaven Hooked Us Up. Heaven Hooked Us Up on the Afternoon Ride.

0: Miguel. I love Miguel. How many drinks, Miguel? I didn't like Miguel from the start.
1: What?
0: You know when he came up earlier, there was a song they introduced, the record labels introduced him with some song be like that. All I Want Is You. Now every club, every radio station was blazing the song.
1: You're just like me. The songs I didn't like overly played.
0: I didn't like the song.
1: Yeah.
0: So I think the only person that loved the song was Hagla. And when I came down, Hagla used to play the song. But I'm like, Charlie, the song is all over New York. We have been built America for every day. You wake up and they're playing the song on the radio. You go to the clubs. Then they released How Many Drinks. I was like,
1: this is it. What about Adon? What about Adon?
0: Oh, I mean, all over. It didn't really matter at the time. It was, you know, they'll make sure you like the song by force, like promotion, every. Not a Gas Miller song. Like a Gas Miller song.
1: No,
0: no, just like a Gas Miller song. Because even with a Gas Miller song,
1: yeah,
0: we'll play it and play it.
1: Yeah.
0: That was how Telemo became a big hit.
2: Andy,
1: what are you doing?
2: You can't dance to save his life. No,
1: because we know the last time you said it.
3: Why, your favorite act is Gas Miller?
1: No, the last time we're listening to a bunch of.
0: No, this is saving act.
1: We should bring in some
3: telephone
1: inside to include him.
0: As
3: in
0: well.
3: Oh, you wanted to
0: move
3: your mom.
0: As well.
3: Tel Aviv,
2: include our listeners, not me.
1: Are you serious? Our listenership actually understands what the kind of music we're playing, though.
2: Oh, Sam.
1: No, all of it.
2: No, I mean.
1: All of it.
2: No, I mean mine. No, I'm talking about the. Play the Telemo
3: to include
2: some of the listeners, not me.
1: Hey, we had the recording, though.
0: We play Telemo.
1: No,
0: okay. Today. Today. You hear some Yokwe breaking me. In fact,
1: but I like that song.
0: Today, let us play.
1: Yokwe breaking.
0: No, not him. Oh.
1: King Jerry.
0: King Jerry.
1: I'm gone. You know,
0: King Jerry. You know, he recorded some songs with the boxer. What's his name?
1: Bukombangu.
0: I didn't hear, no, King Jerry paid me a visit. Came, sat in front of me, said, "You see, Mr. Andy, you see me, I have a problem."
1: Uh-huh.
0: I said, "What's the problem?" "You see, onu bukom bangunu, onu oko babia, nyumna mi mne na bonu, no onu akoji na stage, no abo." And I was like, "But why are you complaining?" And so I was saying, "Mikan wa hanu ati." I was like, "Okay, fine, but why don't you tell him?" Why don't you tell him? Okay, let's get to our lunchtime stories quickly before we get into our stories. Please stay with us.
4: Good afternoon, Dusty. Andy Neo, Mina Mino. I say, maybe if you rap in Kakra, but I miss you. So, Silver and Yambochina, Miss any voice recording, I know the rap now come. What say baby? Oh, and it's only we are. What say we are? Only Najee. What say we are? Najee, I said you and the all streets with. I said we are cool here. We can know. Hey, I said oh, bump in now. All streets on sexy smiling you, Andy. Even then, the guy there is only there. They say the wedding, but they are saying the dream. The guy there is born to cry.

0: a good margin, and I will look at on a jar for Fenny Pomo by Ghana for Fenny Willie, and I am my dear. And it's always, always like I say, Alumo is very good for the system. And I'm about Alumo is a threat to you when I'm there facing you. And when then, a cool about me frost every uncle, so me, they went then into a mid-name job, a very into age my pa. And the good end, me more we did give an answer into the mid-name job.
1: That's a war, Uncle, sir. I know where they
2: are. I mean,
1: madam, you are the banner. Listeners, that's part of our background conversation. I'll tell you what it is right after this. So,
3: good afternoon. I was in a former church, I'm a brand, I'm a partner. Brandy, what weekend about? Only a beer and a more. Any parents and added to my band, but you and no year, Jumana, and you and Naya, Naya, Intinaya, it's you, and a bear. A Juman Munya, they'll cry, it's here, and you're not near the other chair. Why? I think so, every day, I've been calling you, maybe not. Of course, you are all invited. Thank you.
1: Then and you will be called the Bangunin. I'm not going to be. Lady Anso better answer or be invited to be able to be Banku. What is happening with Banku today?
2: No, I think from the weekend it's been Banku and Okru.
1: Chile!
2: I just said somewhere Banku Festival or Hana.
1: Banku Fest, that won't be bad.

0: Senior Dusty, if you are the teacher, champion palace DJ, Pascal Young Fly near Shama. Oh, if you are with them, that will form Boko. They are maybe I look at you. My car, a broom, modern quan, a mire, and Kuman quine, mimpe oil into me, and Kuman will fit up beef nam chain, a man in nam chain, Koto, Kaku, at one side, one line. 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Patcho, it's like my fiance in the baby. 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To Bonum, the dead devil man, why? Me da say.
1: Oh, be ban watching now.
2: Kendrick Lamar's junior mommy. Hey.
1: Okay. Good afternoon, ladies and gentlemen.
3: Good afternoon,
1: man. Yeah, oh, good. Gentlemen, in Jesus.
3: If you know, Papa Subia.
1: Okay. All right, listeners, it's time for us to talk. AJ, there, she's told us about her weekend.
3: Are you
1: how was your weekend?
4: Mine was okay.
1: Yeah. It was okay.
4: You know, if you have a weekend when the kids, you know, the kids go to their grandparents and you have yourself
1: and
4: just...
1: And madam. Oh, wow.
4: Yeah. It's,
1: wow.
4: And it's, you just have to fast and meditate and just...
1: Listen. With your mother, while the children are not around, you fasted and meditated.
4: Yes.
1: You wasted the time by fasting and meditating.
4: No, I spent the time. By fasting the meditation. I just wanted to hear.
1: But you
4: a
1: liar. From me, Pamu Chow.
4: You're telling me I'm a liar.
1: It's here from me, Pamu Chow. Fasting. English. Yes, sure, sir. By now, so my low prophet, me some something, I'm some diagra fasting. What's he always to waste? Right. From the BBI religion, fasting. One more than what's ready on the sooner, I'm some diagra. I don't know, I'm going to go on. What a bunch of foolish people. I'm going to say, I'm going to go on. Yeah, do you want to ask? Anyway, Lady Anne, how are you?
2: I'm fine. What about you?
1: I'm fine.
4: Just the switch.
2: Like from 100 to 0. No!
4: Can we have switch?
1: No! No! Can you imagine? Look, there was a time I had a radio program. Now, I would sit on radio. People would call me. So my producers will pick up the calls. Back in the day, the telephones were in the studio.
4: Okay.
1: So we'll pick the calls in the studio. Hi, where are you calling from? Oh, I'm calling from, let's say, Kaswa. Right? Okay, what do you do? Oh, I'm a mechanic. I'm going through some challenges. We all know they were jokes, right? They were not serious. Although some people felt like it was true. So some people will come with some serious issues like, hey, Charlie, you guys, it's just a joke. Or the way all of a sudden someone will call and say, Brandy, my boy, jam you, are they because of Simedian in your day. So, okay, fine. Then we put you on air. Then I tell you exactly what you told me. Then we all laugh just to excite the listeners. Huh? I didn't know some prophet came to me. I don't get it. I just don't know why some people. Me mauho. I sit on radio, I entertain my listeners. You sit in your church, you entertain people. Why?
4: And even today, church is registered as a business today.
1: It's been there from long. Lady, the Banku Maker, welcome.
2: Thank you.
1: Listeners, we have a new lady in our studio. She's a Banku Maker. Did you prepare Banku over the weekend?
2: Yes, I did.
1: Oh, nice.
2: With just pepper and tilapia.
1: But you're here now, fear no.
2: My mom celebrated her birthday on Wednesday,
1: okay,
2: July. So
1: what's her name?
2: Vera Valerie Vadendodo.
1: Hey, hold on, madam. Please, where are you from?
2: Fancy. I'm a fancy in
1: her. Ah, no wonder.
3: No, the combination is very
1: Please,
3: yeah,
1: where I am from, I have to take my time and mention the name.
3: Valerie
1: Mele Valerie Vadendodo.
2: Valerie Vera.
1: I heard, okay.
2: Madam Vera Valerie.
1: Vera Valororoso.
2: Valerie. Valerie.
3: Van.
2: Vaden Dood.
4: Vaden.
2: Yes.
1: Vela. Wait.
4: A girl.
2: Yeah, my mom is a fully fancy, but my little dad is Oseka.
1: What a combination.
3: I know, right?
1: Say you were planning to
2: Are
1: you married?
2: No, I'm not married.
1: Hallelujah. Welcome. Welcome to the show.
3: God has brought
1: welcome. Madam, I prophesy.
2: Yay, that I receive we bachelors. It.
3: You are who? Excuse me, gentlemen. You are who?
1: Madam prophesy, no woman, I'm how was yours?
3: My weekend was chill, actually.
1: It was chill.
3: Yeah.
1: Now what are you? La Paz area.
3: No, Yari. They can't create Friday. You didn't bring a bread, wah. No, so say that's when they go hospital.
1: My bones. We don't took you to the hospital.
2: Sorry.
1: Who asked you to take her to the hospital? Oh. Did you seek permission before taking her to the hospital? Who asked you to take her to the hospital?
3: As a person,
1: was it a gynecological problem? Yes. So what does that got to do with you? Your wife
3: by
1: is God's listening.
3: Grace, I'm fine. What time Andy, let's leave it at that.
4: What time did you return? That's the issue.
1: When did you bring you home?
4: Anytime when.
1: When did you bring?
3: Oh.
1: Did he take you home?
3: Andy, I'm fine. That's
1: did
3: the
1: he take you home?
3: No.
1: Now Swaden.
3: He got a ride.
1: Please.
3: For me.
5: Please let me clarify. I didn't take care.
1: Mrs. Bredash.
5: Secondly.
1: Excuse me, that's my phone.
5: Secondly.
1: My friend.
5: Secondly, I called the doctor.
1: Hey!
5: Yes. I called the doctor. And the doctor gave
1: me. My doctor, you have a number of excuse duty. Who are doctor friend all country?
5: Yeah, so yeah.
1: AJ,
2: I think we should add that title to his name. No day.
1: Yes, Dr. Bredash.
3: Yes,
1: exactly.
3: Because it's my brother's show.
1: Okay. Hey!
3: Yeah.
1: How are you? My Insuma finalist. And the champion is here.
3: Yeah.
1: Kobe, how are you? Oh, nice, Kobe, nice. Kobe, wait, eh? We'll soon finish, and then we'll bring you in, okay? Good.
2: Congratulations.
1: Okay? Charlie, we have a Sister Sandy, be a guy.
6: Good afternoon.
1: Hey.
6: We shall be back.
1: Okay. Thank you. Sister Sandy, you are going to Dubai with the children, eh?
6: Not me.
1: Hey.
6: I like the dress.
1: Hey. Hey. Now, wonder why when it's fine. What have you
3: Oh, Lord, Sandra won't kill me.
1: Okay.
3: Jesus Christ. Well, on that happy note, let's move to something that is not really that exciting. It says, dear Andy and Na, I'm writing on behalf of my elder sister, who is currently serving a 19-year prison sentence.
1: Hmm.
3: I really want to know whether your listeners think justice has truly been served. My sister got married in her early 20s. Together, she and her husband built what everyone believed was a happy home and were blessed with three children, including a set of twins. However, through the marriage, her husband repeatedly cheated on her. Each time she confronted him, he apologized, promised to change, and she forgave him for the sake of their children. As the years went by, my sister started traveling abroad occasionally to work and help support the family. During those trips, neighbors kept telling her that her husband was bringing different women into their matrimonial home. She refused to believe the rumors because she trusted him.
1: Underline that part for me.
3: She refused to believe the rumors
1: because
3: she trusted him. Okay. Underlined.
1: Please underline that with red ink.
3: She refused to believe the rumors because she trusted him. One day she decided to test him. She
1: underlined that part too. One day she decided to test him. Where is Edukumi? I miss him.
3: She told everyone she was traveling abroad, but secretly stayed with me instead. My sister rushed 3 days later. A neighbor called to say another woman had entered their house. My sister rushed home without warning and walked straight into their bedroom, where she found her husband in bed with another woman on their matrimonial bed. She completely lost control. A violent fight broke out between my sister and the other woman while her husband tried to intervene. By the time the struggle ended, the other woman was lying unconscious. She was rushed to the hospital, but she was pronounced dead. My sister was arrested, convicted, and sentenced to 19 years in prison. She has now served 5 years with 14 years remaining. The painful part is what happened afterwards. Her husband has since remarried. He's living with in the very house they built together, raising a new child with his new wife, while my sister remains in prison with her own three children. In prison, and her own three children have grown up without their mother. Our estate is deeply divided. Some people say the husband has every right to move on because life must continue. Others believe he played a major role in the events that led to the tragedy and simply replaced my sister while she alone continues to pay the ultimate price for one moment of uncontrollable anger. Andy and I, if you were in my sister's shoes, how would you have reacted? Does her husband deserve sympathy, yes, or should he also carry some moral responsibility for everything that happened?
1: Auntie, why are you looking at me?
3: I say Andy and now.
1: Me see you me free me can't want it.
3: And then you can.
1: Some movie I was off dancing. No matter what.
3: It's more than movie. So please keep your messages coming through. Our WhatsApp number is 0548-841039. It's time to have this conversation. I am mobile, but Charlie, consequences are consequences. Actions.
7: Actions have consequences.
3: They say ladies first. Nana, I want to start with you because the way you bombastardized me this morning when you came in, you know.
7: don't do that.
3: Eh? What story is this?
7: The first thing I want to say is that women need to start understanding that marriage is not a do or die affair. I think that's one. And two, once you accept to be with a partner, I mean, if it swings both ways, whether a husband or a wife, once you accept to forgive cheating and you decide to stay, you need to understand that there's a high chance that it's going to happen again.
1: And again.
7: And again and again and again and again. So if you decide to stay after the first confrontation, second confrontation, whatever, once you decide to stay, I think you need to come to terms with the fact that there are always going to be other people walking in and out of your marriage. Yeah. So once you have that understanding with yourself, you shouldn't let it bother you. No, because you are the one who has accepted it. You've accepted it into your home. Mm-hmm. Once I've accepted that I'm going to be coming to Afternoon Ride on Hit FM, why should I let it bother me that DJ Bredash is calling me and reminding me that you are supposed to be here? Because I've accepted to be here.
3: Yeah.
7: Once you've accepted that this person cheated on me and I decided to stay, it means people would always walk in and out of your marriage. Secondly, I think people also need to learn to put people in their place. Why should your neighbors be calling you repeatedly, telling you that other women are coming into your home? What conversations are you having with them for them to be able to comfortably pick up a phone and say that, hey, today I've seen your husband bring another woman? I do not understand that part of the story. So people need to set boundaries in their marriages, especially as for relationship. I don't even want to talk because this is a marriage issue. So you need to, like, whatever other people are coming to tell you about your marriage, you need to put them in their place. It's not their business. It is not their business, because again, the shoe is tightening you and you've decided to wear it. So you shouldn't be listening to what outside people are saying. Now to this story, it's very sad, but unfortunately, as I'm sitting here, I do not feel sorry for the woman, because she saw the situation. She saw everything that was happening and she decided to stay. So once you've decided to stay, it means you are ready to chest the fact that your husband will continually be with different women. And you've decided to stay for your children. So why don't you focus your energies on your children and the business that you're building? Because you could have left and then you say you want to stay. Until if somebody comes to tell you that, I've seen your husband. Oh, Charlie, then you text your supplier. Oh, I ordered for 10 pieces of this thing. When is it coming? Because you've decided to stay. I'm honestly, like, I'm empathetic, but then I don't feel sorry for her, because she brought it upon herself. And I think this should be a lesson for all of us. Whatever emotion, anger, sadness, joy, we need to be measured with how we express it. Because we've seen people get into trouble from extreme excitement. so have we seen people get into trouble from sadness. Like, sometimes something can happen to you and it hits you so much. And in that split second, you decide to unalive yourself. Mm-hmm. You take some pills, you do something to yourself. And I don't know if ghosts exist, but maybe your ghost would wish that I had been patient. But then now you are gone. You can't undo what has happened. The same way with this story. Anger, a split second. Hey, leave my husband, leave. You should have attacked the man. Why are you attacking the woman? Because the man owes you loyalty. The woman does not owe you anything. Because she doesn't even know you. Even if she knows you, she knows of your existence. At the end of the day, it is the man who swore before God and before your family members to do right by you. So he owes you loyalty. So in a split second of anger, you've done this, and then now you've messed up your entire life. So I think it should be a lesson for everybody. If you decide to be in a situation that it's going to, how do I put it? Like, once you decide to be in a situation that is going to adversely affect you, it means you need to come to terms with the fact that anything can happen, and do not put your emotions into it. Channel your emotions into something else.
1: Wow.
7: Oh, Andy, your husband has been repeating.
1: And the Kenyans are saying, "My mom, France, what's
7: your say?" Thank you. So you see,
1: what Kenyans are saying? Yeah,
4: I'm taking it back. I'm taking my wow.
7: So you see, if she had concentrated or channeled her energy,
3: if you had been a little patient, you'd have understood. Wow.
1: You see.
7: So we are all learning from this.
1: You just sat here. I'm
3: very serious.
1: You just sat here and mentioned.
7: So I mean, bottom line, it's unfortunate that she finds herself in this situation. All her sister can do is maybe they should pray for some stroke of luck. She can get some presidential pardon, or she would be let off early for good behavior. And then now when she comes back, focus your energy on your children and then your business. Because from where I'm sitting, the man has not done anything wrong. In as much as yes, like, we would think that, oh, he should have some form of sympathy and he should wait. But the fact of the issue is that life goes on. It's the same way as when somebody dies. The family members will cry. But at the end of the day, life goes on. That's how life is. So what, you were expecting him, when you were around, Krapo, he was cheating. And now that you are not around, you want him to wait for you. It's not possible.
1: Okay.
3: Let me move to Lady Anne.
1: Lady Annie and Madame Valerie Valdi Van Vong. Okay.
3: Let me move to Lady Anne.
1: Lady Annie and

0: a public speaker, and a founder of Shinona Foundation.
1: What's that?
0: Shinona.
1: Shinona.
0: Shinona.
1: Okay.
2: And what they knew about.
0: All right. So one thing I've come to realize about this story is, in our society, we always program our girl child that whatever it is in marriage, you should be able to stay. Cause our parents did that. So why don't you stay? You don't encourage them that, okay, this and this and this and this is how it goes. So if it goes this way, look, this is how you're supposed to intervene or seek for counseling or guidance. But because of what society is going to say and what family is also going to say, we are being forced to be in that situation that is not helping and that is hurting us emotionally. This incident led the woman into prison. A life has been lost, broken marriage, broken family. And some of the observations I made from the story, one, anger, uncontrolled moment led to the change where the woman is serving in the prison, cheating. The husband repeatedly and beautifully apologized, but there was no change in behavior. Here I say that apology without responsibility leads to emotional manipulation because real repentance is seen in changing the behavior. So if there's no change in behavior, then what is going on? Then your apology is not really an apology.
3: Yeah.
0: And then other thing, my heart goes to the children because currently their children are being lived their life alone without the mother. And you can imagine, even with the mother, how was their life? And then their mother not being around them. And the husband also moved on getting married, which is very, very pathetic, you know. What I say, Adebako saw me realizing from the story, and he said, the woman ignored red flags because she was blindfolded, you know, making sure that she's going to look at those warning signs. But she was hoping that things were going to improve. So loves can sometimes blindfold us and not look into warning signs because you hope and believe that things will change.
3: Love is a red flag.
0: Okay, love is okay.
2: Love and trust is a red flag.
0: So the moral lesson here, to me, legally, the court has taken up their judgment.
4: But do you think that the judgment was justified? They should have maybe looked at it, given a little leniency.
0: No. Here, no, there's no leniency. She killed someone. So for that one,
3: even self-defense, you're still punished. From what I know, you're still punished even if it's self-defense.
4: excuse me, semi junior lawyer. Hello, hello. Couldn't she have pleaded, you know, temporal insanity or something?
3: Oh no.
1: No. In our chambers. Oh, so what about you've come to my chambers to ask me a question. You've not even paid for the consultation yet, and you're asking a question. You need advice. You need legal advice. Please. We deal with conflict resolution. So
4: we are resolving this situation.
1: So we have to resolve it. Mm-hmm. So as to judgment, that one in Kenya Lion. Thank you. Sorry. I'm not a judge.
4: But you do arbitration and stuff like that. Okay, sorry, sir.
0: What stood out to me is that incident that happened in the bedroom didn't just start. Like, it began with series of emotional torture, series of trust that has been broken, and repeated issues that was going on, but still the lady didn't pay much attention to it. So I believe it is worth it as an individual to look at this, some of these signs when it hits us as an individual, so that we'll be able to rectify those changes in the life of our partner or even in the family or anywhere you find yourself, so that you can come together and find a solution to whatever problem or issues you are going through, rather than letting emotions or anger decide for you out of, because I'm angry, so let me just take this and hate this person, let me just do this. No, at the end of the day, you're going to face the consequences. So anger is not a good thing for us to use during some of these things that happen. So to me,

0: The lady being sentenced in prison for 19 years is a good. Yes, it's good.
1: Because, it's a good judgment.
0: Yes, because
1: let me ask you this. You mentioned you're not married.
0: No, I'm not married.
1: Do you have a boyfriend?
0: No, I'm not.
1: But you've had...
0: You've
1: had boyfriends?
0: Yes.
1: Okay. Did any of them cheat on you?
0: Yes.
1: Did you catch them?
0: Yes, I did.
1: Was there an occasion you caught them red-handed?
0: No, but I had evidence on the phone.
1: Where evidence means what? Videos and pictures?
0: Text messages.
1: Text messages.
0: Pictures.
1: Okay.
0: Phone calls.
1: Pictures as in what?
0: They exchanged like...
1: Try sending me.
0: Yeah.
2: Try sending me.
3: Let me see some.
0: So I saw it. Oh. But I was, as
3: Wait. She stayed after she caught him cheating.
0: After I even caught him, I was hopeful.
1: Did you confront him?
0: Yes. I'm the type that I don't let things go. When I see something not going
1: Listeners, Montreal knows on to her, mommy. She doesn't let things go. And you are here saying you are single.
0: What I'm trying to say is when I see something going wrong, I don't relax. I don't stay back. I talk about it.
2: Then we can let go. Yeah.
1: I'm checking out your red flags.
3: You're a good person. Yes.
2: Andy says something. It's not sitting well with me. Media bang.
3: And you're the Nibia.
2: What does that mean?
1: Only the end. I'm saying Nibia.
0: So, as I was saying, I stayed and believing.
1: Did you confront him?
0: As I said, I did.
1: How did you confront him?
0: I sat him down. I was like, and then one or two or three things
3: you
0: I have
3: good
0: seen.
3: Good pal.
0: So please.
1: You see, no, did you hear that? You people are good, pal. All you know, she didn't even take her time.
0: No, I didn't do that. I did it. No, he even told me I'm wicked because I could have done something bad to him. Because I was still rendering the care.
3: Oh, you're such a nice
0: doing
3: person.
0: Things
1: you
0: that
1: were cooking for him.
0: Oh, yes, definitely.
2: You could have poisoned
0: him. You see that thing. Me kono ho, me buano ye nyama bebre with his businesses and all that. But still, no. Now me... So he's not doing anything.
3: So what finally ended the relationship?
0: So finally what ended the relationship was because I have continued and repeatedly talking to him, but still there was no change in his behavior. Then I came to the realization, and when I venture into marriage with him, I'm an emotional person. So I had to walk out, and that was when I walked out. And since then, now I've been single.
1: You know,
0: happily single.
1: I have a friend who his girlfriend had caught him cheating. He was eating. He said he was eating. So bad, I confronted. What is this? Oh, your hand. She brought up previous pictures and videos.
2: I'm sure he wanted to puke.
1: And still, he was eating there. He didn't even know what was going on. So okay. He said he heard his girlfriend talking on the phone. Said, Jano, that's what I don't even know the kind of. How do you call it? I don't even know the kind of immune system he has. That was when he felt like, hey.
3: Wait till the other.
0: He has to pay attention to what is going on.
1: What your boobs are, my still, brother man.
3: Brother man, you feel strong.
1: I don't even know the kind of emotion. What kind of immune system does he have that he's still alive and still fooling around?
4: Welcome to
1: Oh boy. That's why swam something small.
2: Yeah, we do that. And probably she
1: swam shaggy.
2: And probably she wasn't even talking to anybody.
1: Oh no, boy. Yeah. Just yeah. No, boy.
0: Yes, women. So we are good at doing that. So mine, that reminded me. Mine too. I deliberately made a call, like trying to talk to another man.
1: Oh, and there's now.
0: For him to know that his actions is affecting me, yeah. And if care is not taken, I might leave. But yes, still, no.
1: And finally,
3: men, they don't care.
1: Madame Valerie's daughter. Listen, men of today, we don't care.
2: Talk.
1: Let me tell you something.
2: Say it.
1: Me pewa. Get that in your mind.
2: Yes, please.
1: So the fact that you try talking to another man, you are even asking me to show you the exit. Like, madam, excuse me, you've been talking to another man already. That's the door.
2: Mm-hmm.
1: You can leave.
3: Go talk to him.
1: Go talk to him. Mm. Whilst the other person you caught me with
2: can come in.
1: It was the same thing.
4: Yeah.
1: So that is the door. You can go.
4: And he maybe
0: but you are languishing in some men also will pay attention to that and then change. There are men too that will really pay attention to that and change.
2: Excuse me. How did you even do that? How much more these ones?
1: But your mommy Musa, why you bear mother?
2: That's
1: have you been
2: question.
1: A man before?
0: No.
1: Even for a second.
0: But there are still good men out there.
1: Do you know what it takes?
3: I like your face.
0: Yeah, there's still good men out there.
1: Do you know what? Listen. Do you know what it takes to be a man? Even for a second.
2: Mm-hmm.
1: Thank you.
2: Becoming down.
1: So I'm telling you,
3: Grandpa is talking.
1: If you get a serious man like me, who can advise you on what to do? Take my advice.
3: Okay.
1: Don't try to scare a man by telling him that I'm before and that I will change. Please.
2: Longer.
1: If I'm changing, I'm changing for that moment. Once you leave.
2: I'm gonna be a man.
1: And I get just sending me back up.
3: Love is a red flag, you too.
2: Trust is a red flag.
0: I say love. I know I say trust.
3: I say love and trust.
4: Love and trust. Okay. So going to the fourth story. You know, I want to say this. Happy birthday, Mama Esther, 16. Today's your birthday. God richly bless you. I love you so much. I love you so much. May God richly bless you. She will be 70 years. God bless you. God bless you. I love you so much, Mama Esther, 16. Okay.
1: Today is Floki Stone's birthday.
3: Wow. Oh, happy birthday to him.
4: So,
1: today's my ex-wife's birthday.
3: Happy birthday to
4: happy
3: her.
4: Happy birthday, ex-mommy.
3: What's the ex-mommy?
4: Yeah, happy birthday. Okay, so the lady is not serious.
1: Which of the ladies?
4: No, the lady.
1: The dead lady or
4: no, the one in prison.
1: The prison lady.
4: The one in prison.
1: The convict.
4: Yes, I want to, you know, my sincere condolence, you know, actually. I'm sorry for whatever is happening, but she's not serious. Now, the lady already moved on. So the lady actually fought with the ex-husband's girlfriend in the guy's house.
2: In their house?
4: No, it's no more the lady's house. Is the ex-husband. Let me prove it to you. In the fourth paragraph, she said she accepted the man back because of the kids, not because she loves him. So the lady already moved on. So emotionally, that is the ex-husband, not legally. So why, if you are in because of the kids, why are you fighting because the man harmed you? But if you're telling me you are in because you're telling me you are in because you still love the man, then that is fine. So that is your ex-husband emotionally. So you even fought a wrong fight. That is a wrong fight. Now, people are being judged and questioned for reactions, not cause of actions which led to reactions. Look, one sign of growth is being able to control your anger. Do you know why? Because always bear in mind that wherever you are, excuse my language, you are the only human being there.
2: Yeah.
4: Wherever you are. And no human being will fight with an, excuse my language, an animal. Now, whatever the guy did, he moved on. You should have, you also already moved on. Now, you said you stayed because of the case. Which means that you are not even giving the man, you may not be giving the man a husband treatment. Because you are telling us that you stayed because of the kids. So staying because of the kids, it means that you were, you know, really maybe treating the kids so well, not your husband. Because you were having vacuum in your heart. Like you know, you'd be having bitterness, you know, this bitterness and stuff. Charlie was cheating. I'm not going to give him the treatment I was giving to him. And you know, it's very difficult to treat your man the very way you were treat, like you were treating him if he cheated, or maybe if that's something, you know. So the lady already moved on and she was with the ex-boyfriend and she fought a wrong fight. Now you fighting that fight, automatically you should go in for life. Unagopon crying about say 14 years.
3: Now what did I say in the morning?
4: 19 years.
3: But she said 5 is left for 14.
4: This thing should be for life because you fought over your ex-husband. What actually, you know, I mostly have issues with people. When people cheat and you forgive them because you love them. Yeah. I don't want to hear, I forgive you because of the kids. Because the kids will not cease to be your kids if you divorce. They are still your kids.
2: Yeah.
4: So you stayed because personally you are ready to fight that fight. So whatever she's going through, that is what she deserves. And I want to shock everybody here. Even if she doesn't go in prison because of the husband, she will surely go in prison. Why? Because she hasn't worked on her
3: other issues. Yeah.
1: Sorry.
4: Where they use Julia. She hasn't worked on her anger issues.
3: Yeah.
4: Because you know the way kids have a way of
2: testing you.
0: Mm.
2: Huh?
4: And if you don't take care, you can even slap a 2-year-old child. Look, if you don't take care. So she hasn't treated her anger issues, but you know it was unfortunate that it has landed her up
2: in prison.
4: You know, in prison. So yeah. Please, you have been speaking to the public. Treat your anger issues, because even if your husband doesn't irritate you, your wife doesn't irritate you,
2: an outsider,
4: your kids place. Will, even your in-law can even irritate you. You may even end up slapping your own in-law because there are some in-laws, they are very irritating. So please work on your anger issues. Whatever she's going through, she deserves it. And the man moving on is normal. You can't wait for the lady for 19 years. Obe bana sebi nkolan do obe dani kon seni adani do obe dani konfo adani do obe dani sebi edwamanfonso adani. So she has to get someone who will take care of the who will assist him take care of the kids. So the man moving on is normal.
0: Can I come in with you saying the man moving on is normal? Are you trying to say that the ex-wife was not taking good care of the kids, so it's normal for the husband to have another wife?
4: No, what I'm saying is that he has to get assistance. Now
3: she's not around.
4: She's not around.
0: But I'm still asking.
4: Yeah, that
0: you saying it's normal because there should be an assistance in taking care of the children.
4: Yeah.
0: So the question I'm asking is, it's okay for the husband to move on because the wife is not there?
4: It's but okay.
0: Are you saying she was not taking proper care of the kids?
4: No, someone is to do what she should have done.
0: Okay.
4: That is what I'm talking about.
0: Okay.
2: Can I add something? Okay. From what he said and from what I understood from what he said, emotionally, you also moved on. You said you forgave him because of the kids. Then he too, if he's still cheating and you're still there, that means he's not actually available for you. Both of you were not actually talking things over and trying to work things out.
3: So
2: the fact that somebody else was already there and you had traveled and he kept doing that every time meant that he was not available to you anymore. The relationship was dead.
4: Yeah.
2: Probably after they spoke things over, there was nothing, there was no intimacy.
4: Yeah.
2: Nothing. They were just living like roommates.
4: Yeah.
2: And like they always say, a man will be a man. And he kept bringing people in. And you're ready to fight the situation. The fighting the other person that came in Christ, they bust my mind so, because if it's for the kids, you are putting up a front to your kids that we are okay. Meanwhile, you know deep down you're not okay.
3: Yeah.
2: You understand me? So he bringing somebody and he's saying that it's normal. It's because already he had moved on.
3: Yeah.
2: So bringing somebody and settling down was bound to happen either way.
4: Yeah.
2: So you people sitting down and say, okay, it's not going anywhere. Maybe you are not satisfying me sexually. This is not working out properly. Should have been the best thing to do. Sit down and talk about it. Even after you forgave him for the kids and it kept going on, you should have sat down and said, you know what? I think it's not working. It got toxic. And she came back to fight the fight she should have done the first time.
4: Yeah.
2: Or the Ashenimu, she just came and lost it.
0: Powered up.
2: Because you lied to me. You say you're not going to do this. You're doing this. And you've been sitting on it. Charlie, the whole thing is just telling me that watch yourself. Work on yourself.
4: Work on yourself.
2: Your temperament.
0: Yeah.
2: If you can't deal with what somebody is, just say the person now.
4: Yeah.
2: Hey, it's not
3: I
2: working.
3: Share so I'm going.
2: I don't think it's going to work between us. You'll be happy. I like that you are enjoying yourself. So let's go our separate ways. So let's sit down and figure a way out. Then we end it there.
0: Exactly.
2: Yeah.
4: That is why I said
2: it's unfortunate.
4: That is why, AJ, I always say is the best person to be with is not the person you love or the person who loves you, but a person who has conscience.
2: You keep saying that.
0: And emotional maturity.
4: And when people who have conscience automatically will have emotional maturity. First think about you before they think about themselves. That is conscience.
3: And then also, you don't need to love somebody. You don't need to love somebody too much.
2: We are changing.
1: That they will think about you before thinking about themselves.
0: Yes.
1: Very, very few.
3: Yeah. Like
1: and
3: me.
1: Look, so, I can give you a 2%.
4: It's true.
2: Bruh.
1: How many women of today have that conscience to think about a man before thinking about themselves? Are you kidding me?
4: Yeah.
1: Who does that? One man, you need one woman first.
0: I was about to say, because he said few. So
3: No. I get like majority. Yeah, it's true. That one
4: that you said, man, yes, you know, you tear to this.
1: Apart from
3: it's
1: that,
3: because of experiences.
1: Look, apart from that, on one side, when you might cry, then you forget.
4: About that.
1: Forget.
0: But still, I like the fact that you said few.
4: Few.
0: Just
1: 2% of cry dogs. And you're my mentor.
0: We are
1: mentors.
2: I think it's a little more
1: than that. She's got her children.
4: Yeah.
1: Look, just quality as you income, you see, when you started, and you mentioned something that we've been brainwashed.
3: Yeah, we've been socialized a particular way.
1: Do you understand? Mm-hmm. That's from home.
3: Yeah.
1: Look, I dream being here. They are so team.
3: Mm-hmm.
1: And you know, at the back of my mind, struggle, find someone. Once you get that person, take a break, because now the struggle is for him to make you a better person. Try, go to school, finish. Few of them within our 2%, you know, will try to match up, support the husband. Left, right. Now children come in. Why are you careful? Cry me. I'm not ready to have children. Me, no. Me there. Build that to book. Hey, and to have children, and I have my bump, and then have a stretch marks. I be good my foot. Who dey watch your wine? Me and miss me and me. I'm there. I'm missing me pay. Why? Okay, fine. Still within the 2%, you find someone who's ready to have children. After 1, 2, across 3.
3: No, but why do you want more than 3 children?
1: I don't have a family. Hey, why?
2: I want
3: 3. 3 is a stretch, sir.
1: What?
3: Aqua 2.
1: Man, you see? May you have 2% in me.
3: Hey, Andy.
0: You should look at your finances as well before you.
1: Madam, why is it your finances?
3: Are you the one who carry the 9 months? Are you the one who
1: bought
3: the 9 months?
2: We want quality lives. No, we want quality lives over quantity.
1: Please, please.
3: And you see, that's why we need to discuss all these things.
0: Yes, at the early stage of it, before you enter into the marriage itself.
1: I want to have 20 children.
3: All the best to you.
1: And if I want to have 20 children, I want to build or buy houses each for each child.
3: Okay.
1: I want, let's say, 100,000 in their account. I want them to be in a family business. I want them to be okay. Something that my parents or my dad did not introduce me to, I want to introduce my children into it. I want them to attend the best schools. I want them to have very good trainings. What is your problem?
3: My problem
1: if you are scared of having 3 children, someone will give me 3 children. So don't come and complain. Don't come and kill someone's daughter.
3: No, Andy,
1: you end
3: wait.
1: Up in someone.
3: Andy, wait. And my point is.
1: Yeah, maybe. You know, you see, do you know where this is coming from? All of these are coming from what she started
2: with.
1: What did I say? Madam, if you go. These are some of the things she mentioned. Let's have a conversation.
0: Yeah.
1: All right?
3: Yes.
1: Now, we have the conversation. You say, when you're. Umanimi and Uzowi Neelam. When you're. Neam. When you're. What's the one you're meaning? You are fine.
2: I never said that.
1: I want to have more children. Mm-hmm. Even to the extent that now I come to you, cry, you say you are tired. Mm-hmm. Madam! Mm-hmm.
3: No, but you see, Andy.
1: No, please, I'm establishing. Maybe I'm making a point.
4: Yeah.
1: You won't agree. Mm-hmm. Okay, so Lady Anne says she's single.
3: Uh-huh.
1: I try to mingle with her small.
3: Uh-huh.
1: She gives me an opportunity.
4: Yeah.
1: Mm-hmm. So, I had the she gets pregnant. You find out.
2: I don't understand it.
1: You don't want to agree.
2: Why should I?
1: Why mustn't you? You are the same person I have married, brought into my home. Already, who at the back of your mind, you are coming to have a very good life so that your family will see that Okwa and Wabobra. Because no one wants to go and marry any man, except in Predia. Just last week, we were discussing the story of some drunkard.
2: Yeah.
1: So now that you found a very nice gentleman who dresses in suit and smells good and speaks well and with a high profile.
3: Are you a celebrity?
1: I'm a celebrity. I come to you
3: at can home. Can I ask a question?
1: Don't ask any question. I come to you, you say no. Someone is ready to give me the thing now. And I come and I enjoy. Udo be hun aso eti ko apai. Ah. Yenya one kun obi ba.
3: Minkasa.
1: But how did she end up in prison? First of all, she look, me hu a damn cry bona. For her to
3: serious
1: to
3: individual.
1: Even start with that she decided to test her husband. Test me.
2: The guy is already cheating.
1: No, you want to test me for what? That you are testing me that you're traveling. That's 3 days. Sure. You spent 3 days.
2: Too much to test them.
1: Please, so hold on. 3 days. Spent 3 days with your brother.
3: Sister.
2: No, when's the sister's place?
1: With your sister. And what question was sister and Cheng? Okay? 3 days. How was I going to feed?
2: The children.
1: Who was going to take care of the children?
4: Uh-huh.
1: 3 days. Yes, what to cry on? You came up with a lie. A plan.
3: On my boy in the exams.
1: And a plan now we create an set a trap. And I'm pass a trap na chibela and pepe.
3: Sharp. Nave ukokwa pai.
1: Ukokwa pai. I don't get it.
3: No, you see, that's what I say. You mess around and find out.
2: Place to play games. You get foolish prizes.
1: I have some distant uncle. This issue involves some high, very, very, very high profiled individuals. This way, me and my cousin be like that.
2: Tintin.
1: Oh, yeah, Tintin. He even became a MP, you know. And this same issue, he lived abroad, and the wife lived here, and was having an affair. Okay, and rumors, you know, that time telephone pane where we are, so no mobile phones. One thing led to the other. This my uncle got to know that, okay, something is going on. He arrived in Ghana. When he came, went to see the houseboy, gave him some money. Hey, Master Abba. Then he cautioned him that, look, my mama dam muse, Mababa. Kote baby ding. So it just tickled the boy small. The boy into he started to talk. Oh, yes, wadam fubino. And I wadam for being the tabi sino, but be your boss. Yeah, but so on the bar, madam. The other time, say no, so I bring them so da hakra. You know, it ain't the house boy. Even if there's a truth, he cannot, he'll be dribbling with it.
3: He'll give you enough information.
1: What did I mention? Yeah. I said, oh, that. I know the share madam year power boss he has really taken good care of madam because I told the be and show cry to an adjupan no be see madam told the be an adjum madam co crumbi on ya car to so I be seen no near the told the madam so I brought me driving nice a man no to be told the be called bah the other time say no so I bring to da like what it's a no baba better and then me saw some bebantem co no man mantem. So, brother man, he go the chalk for some uncompleted building nearby. 11 p.m. or so, brother man, he come drop his wife. In the dark. They chopping lovey-lovey in the car, kissing and things. So, he just flashed the torchlight, he just flashed it right in the car. And they saw him right in front of the car. Jesus. And they were all panicking. And this is their friend. But there is someone in between who is a very, big figure in Ghana. I mean, I'm not by Pam Makambibi. But big individual, right? So he had an issue with this high profile individual, yeah, because they were friends at the time, and he said, "You are my friend, but you are much more connected to this guy, and according to rumors, you had connected him to my wife. They became friends through you."
4: Wow. Mm.
1: So are you telling me that you are not aware that something is going on? He channeled his energy not to his wife, not to the guy, but to this friend.
2: Wrong person.
3: No, they were heading.
1: Because he believes, say, you should know better. Mm. So I'll give you an example. Like Ochame Kwame. The way I'm in a Kwame T. I mean, for over 40 years, is him. Then Kwame knows I'm dating you, or you are my wife. Kwame connects or introduces Shed, so me and Shed, we are good.
3: Yeah.
1: You, as my wife or my girlfriend, are also in the same loop or in a circle. I leave town, I come back, something's going on with you and Shed. Meanwhile, it's a triangle. Mm-hmm. You, Shed, Kwame. You, Shed, Kwame. Who is to blame? If I cannot confront Shed, because at the end of the day, if I go to Shed, Shed will tell me, "Masa, please, if you have anything, deal with your wife."
3: Exactly.
1: Don't come to me. But at the end of it all, who's in the middle? There is someone at the apex. So for me, although I was very young, or I wasn't born at the time, me, when I heard the story, some years ago, why he and this big man fell off, you know, why, how they fell out. So it was some family issue, and I heard it through the grapevine, you know. So with this, who is to blame here? Deal with your husband, madam.
3: Exactly.
1: Because at the end of the day, this girl, all you know, your husband had even lied to her that I am not married.
3: We are separated. Working on a divorce.
1: So me, I have every reason to come to your home.
4: Or my house help. Oh yes.
3: Yes. That's a nanny for my
2: house. No, he's just confirming the things that they say. You know?
1: Which is also. What about that?
2: You didn't get it, did you?
1: I mean, which is possible. It is very, very possible.
4: Yeah.
1: Now let's get back to the letter. She tested him. She told everyone she was traveling abroad, but secretly stayed with me instead. Okay, that's fine. We've dealt with that part.
3: Mm-hmm.
1: Now it goes on and. Oh, Charlie, then I'll say. Hey.
2: Which one? You said I should underline some parts before you.
1: Yeah.
3: He already addressed that one.
1: Yeah, I've addressed it.
3: Yeah.
1: Where I mentioned that she told everyone, good. Now there's another part.
2: You said she forgave him.
1: During those trips, neighbors kept telling her that her husband was bringing different women into their matrimonial home, which means you know him well enough to not even underestimate.
4: Yeah.
1: That he can do it.
3: So why are you fighting?
1: Thank you.
3: Why are you fighting?
2: Why did you test him?
3: No, you see, you've accepted the situation. Why do you now go and...
0: Things had already piled up. She has harbored a lot of things.
3: You fear for her. She made herself an easy target.
0: I think it's escalated.
2: I won't test you.
4: I won't test you.
3: Bro, I'll focus on my kids and my business. So, I mean, I'll cook for you if intimacy, yes. But then, I won't be emotionally... You see,
2: no,
3: another
0: thing we are not looking into is I'm not going to do that. Another thing I wanted to
1: Hold on before you bring in with your another thing.
4: That's fine.
1: So in this case
0: I won't be quick to conclude.
1: But you see, in your case where you caught your boyfriend, and confronted him. It means you were still
0: going there.
1: Not going there.
3: Oh, she was helping him out in various ways. She said
0: it herself. After I caught him, I was still with him for a while.
4: You were doing the exact thing.
0: And I was doing the exact thing. Now, I didn't change.
3: Hey, Andy.
2: Dangerous.
1: No. Please.
0: No. I'm not going to pause here because I thought of STIs. And then I'm pressing me landing.
4: But what if he was protecting himself?
0: No, I don't know.
1: You guys were not protecting yourself.
0: No, I don't know what he was doing.
1: No, you were not protecting.
0: No, we protect ourselves.
1: You were. You were protecting.
4: Why are you scared of STI? Why are you scared of STI?
0: No,
1: you are saying you protected yourself. If you protected yourself, why are you scared of STI?
0: No, I'm just scared of STI because we kiss. We kiss, we can get STI is a HIV pair.
3: Contagious disease.
2: But this story, there's a big lesson manager.
0: Yeah. Especially so, about
4: Papa have been saying something that
2: I feel
4: you can be really wrong, but how did you approach the issue?
2: Mm-hmm. He's always telling me that.
4: Honestly, people end up becoming wrong. People were right, but they end up becoming wrong
2: we are judged by our reactions towards things. And that's a conversation I had because something happened with me and you wanted to sit me down and have a conversation. He's always told me that how you react. Your story is good though. But now how you behave.
1: Thank you. What they been ready for? Or they been ready for? Because ukunu one. Iniku has a call for baby about them. Two. A dear partner calls with you that your husband isn't satisfied. What is it with you that keeps pushing him to other women? That is something we must also look into. They don't always add that. They always omit that part. And I was telling the person that, why is it that Asemba? We always listen to a man's side. Ubekombe. Why your bunny be a be man into me fan chelita? Yeah, it's a serious issue. How come a man you've been with be mane jawho? Wa kotena broche with Uma. And this guy doesn't care what you do. So be the deal. So be show. Some be a deal. And fun. He doesn't care. He will come to Abroche Oba or Dani Demunku. Musmo Damu Demunku. A woman and Colani Person Best from Papa. Then they come to Ghana and visit. And I was asking her, I said, what have you. Look, she's depressed. Someone who wants to die on her birthday, her next birthday. I said, Brako, see my come and Colana Tiasio, they're at peace. Oh, don't worry. I'm going to say on my birthday, I'll die peacefully. I'm like,
0: what?
1: I ain't fun wet dream.
0: Mentally,
1: I don't know what is it that you don't want to tell? Because Ben Manu Menya Shoswa Bodam. Come on, okay, sorry for our and when be free.
2: Exactly.
1: What is it you want? Properties. Mu obiwa Trasako, mu obiwa Kumasi, mu obiwa Sunyani. Yes, there are properties. If you leave, what will happen? Oh, me and me in penalty. Again, you're sorry free one away.
0: And have your sanity.
1: That one's your boy. So something is amiss. There is something you are not telling. We always listen to the outside, and then we sympathize with them. Oh, you're a victim. And then go and listen to what the man is saying. Ebia, there is something
0: deeper,
1: very, very bad and deep that what I was saying about him. And son, Rana began to cry. She was okay. This is what
2: happened.
1: Me. So what is there that is pushing a man to entertain other women. Of course, some people fall for stupid things. Obi and Motimi wo baby na eh oba obosi eh oba no hen na esi for ma.
3: You've not heard it before.
0: Oh, really?
2: That's the reason why you ate? Oh my god.
4: Obi got fingernails.
1: Secondary school.
0: Please don't remind me of my case.
1: Secondary school. Secondary school, I had a friend, Najma. I'll never forget Najma. Najma, you see those guys, some Kenny now, he would have been a different type. Mm-hmm. So, Najma, and I introduced my girlfriend, Najma, Charlie, that's my girlfriend, though. So nice. See, girl, the dad, and he saw, of course. I can see you're getting away from an end to Susadu. If I'm hoping,
2: different kind of press, he flamed all the way through.
1: Okay,
0: but and the another thing I wanted to bring up is
1: because of that, your cassette, yeah,
0: when you were talking about Den Kwana or Bani, ya Emma Behman continuously cheating, it could be that
1: the guy's not cheating, no.
0: No, I'm talking about our story.
1: Yes, he didn't cheat. No man cheats. No one cheats on anyone.
0: But that is what has been written.
1: And you are trying, no. But he hasn't cheated on the lady. He has cheated on himself. Oh.
0: Okay. So
1: he didn't cheat on his wife. Okay. Where, how did he cheat on her? What? You tested me.
2: He passed the exam.
3: You understand.
1: And I passed. Colors. Who has cheated on who? You have rather cheated on me. Why I haven't cheated on you. Because me already won him say me here. It is not a cheat.
4: No. For all you know, she was even the one who sent the lady, but told the lady that make sure nothing happens.
1: That is also possible.
2: It could be that all of these are maybes. Say, you know how we operate sometimes.
0: Mm-hmm.
2: We even send our friends sometimes.
3: Yes. Hey, me, I'll never make that mistake. Me, I'll never make that mistake.
1: Obi, Sante trap na chi bela.
2: Now calling him since this is a clear example to we the wives who never attack your husband's side chick, but fight your husband instead. What if the man told the lady he was single? There are so many wives fighting other ladies, even spiritually, because of a man. Life moves on with or without
1: now. Who got to fight your husband instead? Now husband no know biba. Now husband no ni kwai na unso dia de bo ntim no unso wu ye. You would have been.
3: Don't fight anybody. Walk out.
2: No, let him say that I've seen you and walk out because this one is your own problem because you say you want to test him.
1: You have seen me in the crowd. What's the point? You see me.
3: Do you think if he cared, he'll bring the woman to his
1: You home? Have seen me.
3: He doesn't care. The man has, he's checked out of the marriage.
2: He's checked out the longest.
3: Because men, it takes a lot for men to bring their shenanigans to their,
2: usually homes. They hide it.
3: They hide it. Yeah. So the fact that he's continuously bringing different women to your home, he's checked out.
2: Uncle Daniel
1: says, What is the past tense of see me?
3: Saw me.
1: The past tense of see me is saw me.
2: You're not supposed to
4: say nigga.
1: No, saw me.
2: You're not supposed to say
1: that. Is that not past tense?
2: No.
1: Yeah. Saw me.
0: This one is in Ga.
1: Yes.
3: Saw me, not the one he said.
1: Do I speak Ga?
2: Yes, you do. It's sad that it's sad though, but my question is, why go fight another woman because she's not the one... She's not the one running after your husband. It's your husband that proposed to her, to that woman. So she should divert her anger to her husband. Now she's in jail. The husband has moved on. Another woman has taken her place. The circle will continue. Mm. My advice, cheating is a choice. And you can't stop anybody from cheating. Mm-hmm. And now Kwame Bismarck said, your sister attacked the wrong person. Daniel Kimege says, number one.
1: You're cursing, crying, or namely asking. All it took was just one person to just say, hey, I'm Shin and Wu.
3: I'm Paul. If you want to at your CEO,
1: don't you know?
3: Living
2: Walking dead,
1: don't you know?
3: you blow air, who know they are gone, yeah. And you are in trouble.
1: Me that I was driving, crossed the red light, I was on my way, daybreak is, I was late. Then this police officer, hey, my friend, I said, why are you shouting? Don't you know that is emotional
2: Daniel!
1: Emotional abuse. You know I can sue you for... Move.
2: Yeah. Uncle Daniel came back and says, number one, no, I wouldn't do such a thing. Since it's obvious that she won't change for my peace, I will move on.
1: Straight.
2: Two, that's for the law and lawyers, so I don't have anything against the sentence. Three, if the law found the husband also guilty about the crime, well, he will also be sentenced. Four, life goes on. IB Junior says the law
1: He even testified against the wife.
3: As he should.
2: This one says the law. Oh my God!
1: Continue, please. This show doesn't.
2: The law. The law is unfair. That's that means.
3: That, yeah.
5: Change the host.
2: Oh my God, George Gray. He says the law is unfair to her, but she and her husband have to be jailed together because she wouldn't have reacted if her husband did not cheat. In the first place, sir, they deal with facts, so not
3: alone.
2: This one says it hurts that a mother is serving a jail term for fighting a fellow woman over a man who has moved on with another woman. I don't want to sound insensitive, but exactly what exactly your sister fighting for? To keep the man or her family because she lost both. I think we need to keep our dignity and walk away from certain situations sometimes. This man was never worth the energy she used to even approach the other lady. A polygamist will always justify his actions.
3: Jonas.
2: This one says, it's difficult to comment on individual cases, but unfortunately she committed a crime. She could have been charged with manslaughter because she was full of rage. But this is a choice she made. She could have just walked away after confronting them. Mm-hmm. Different legal systems have different penalties, if it makes sense. It does make sense, my darling. This one says, don't fight over a man.
1: Someone has sent me a message right now. It's so funny. Maybe we have to discuss it tomorrow. But this is no relationship matter. But as I know, if you want me to read it, it says, I shared my Wi-Fi password with my neighbor, and he's been using it for 5 months. Understand it? Today, I asked to be added to their Netflix, but he said that it's his wife who pays for the...
3: You changed the Wi-Fi password, that's
1: and
3: all.
1: And she refused. Well, I cut them off from my Wi-Fi. A few minutes passed by, and he comes to my house asking why I did that. My response, my wife pays for the Wi-Fi.
2: Very good.
1: And she refused to share it, but you don't have a wife. The guy said, he just walked out without saying anything more. Did I do right or wrong?
2: My wife also pays for it. Yeah, right.
1: And the guy is asking, but you are not married.
3: I have a wife. You don't know her.
2: You just don't know. I don't tell you all my problems. This one says, don't fight over a man. No. This one says, this is sad. That's what happened when listening to outsiders of your marriage. Stop supporting a cheating spouse, though. This another message says, how can you trust someone who cheated on you so many times you forgave him because of the children and still doubt when they told you he's been bringing different women into your matrimonial home when you're out of the country? And one advice I'll give everyone or every woman to whom comes across this story. If you find your husband or boyfriend with another woman, never in your life fight the woman, but instead confront the man, because it's a man that always approaches a woman and you don't know what the man told the other one because she followed him to the house. I'm not trying to judge your sister, but I also think she made a grave mistake by fighting the woman in the first place. Now you're in jail and your husband will still continue to cheat and bring more women to the house. This should be a lesson to everyone reading this. Thank you. Another reason for you to fight your man instead of fighting another woman.
1: No, wait.
2: By law, justice was said because she killed someone.
1: Now, there is something that is, I find very interesting with the story.
2: Which part?
1: Wait. The person that wrote the story, mentioned that he married the same lady.
2: No, he said he's married to somebody else. He's moved on.
1: Okay.
2: A different woman.
3: Okay. I heard the lady there, she died. So.
2: He's moved on with one of the numerous girlies.
3: Girls.
2: It says no, their husband has since remarried. He's living in the very house they built together, raising a new child with a new wife.
4: That's the point.
2: And no one, they say you forfeited it.
3: You are even lucky he didn't send them out.
2: It's very, very unfortunate.
4: Yeah.
2: But the lesson here is
0: control yourself. We shouldn't ignore red flags.
2: Don't ignore it. Yeah. And if you come and meet his cry. Just and if you thank you, sir, thank you, ma.
3: If you decide to stay, it's your cross to carry.
2: Don't stay, oh, because
3: pouring anointing oil on him.
1: Why don't stay? Say, "Onu mu westes
2: there be him." Because you end up fighting somebody.
1: Look, here we are. You that I know, you cheat. You this girl.
2: Ah,
3: nah.
2: Ah, kill also.
3: Nah,
2: kill on day. I kill.
1: What is first of all? You see.
4: Like anyone wants to watch you.
1: Thank you.
3: She thought she was good at hiding it.
1: Thank you.
2: You cheat
1: all the time.
2: On who?
1: Fall on me.
2: Oh, okay.
1: Knowing very well that you cheat all the time, I won't test you.
2: I love you, baby.
3: It's like leaving a piece of fish where you know the cats will come and play. Yeah. Say, I'm testing the cat.
1: Me, that's my house.
3: If you test me, I'll fail to the glory of God.
1: Me, that's my house.
3: You'll steal the thing.
0: Yeah.
1: People came to my house, broke my door. They even disturbed the whole neighborhood. No one came to my rescue. It was just one lady who said she was going to take a bath, stretched forth her lengthy neck, and saw that someone was trying to break and just, Brandy Dabrewaira ni ki.
0: Seriously.
1: I'm said that brother, hey, they there. Me sure say brand. Me brandy me who you, madam. Me who amo? No, me here too. Me cry no more. Boy, and you know, no me case. Brandy, no that brother, why you no asuman kofu? So maybe man. To me, I'm saying, no me who him because no me go there.
4: And you can't break you still.
3: This will be so annoying.
0: Yeah. Like, don't talk to me again.
1: But me, you didn't hear you.
3: Ah.
1: What the name say more than pipe? Because I'm butcher.
3: No, hey. Now she was just
0: everything.
1: Well, who anka? Until I went to ask. And I just go on, get me about me, Obi. But here, but me put any.
2: And then, say she thought you had lost your key.
1: I don't know. Yeah. Yeah.
2: One best show of the
1: day. Hey, CNN for per reporters. Join news.
3: Mama, move for CV, ma.
1: Rafi Salam.
2: I'm going to be caring.
1: Rafi Salam.
2: Wow.
1: I don't pay enjoy. And I'm going to go. Mama, buy your pawn. Listeners, we'll meet again same time tomorrow. We're not gone yet. It's the afternoon, right?
4: Hey.
1: Madam Valerie's daughter, are you coming back tomorrow?
0: No,
1: you that tomorrow that we are talking about Shinona Enterprise.
0: Shinona Foundation.
1: Come and let's have a discussion. Listeners, please stay with us. We'll be right back after this.
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You need to brush your teeth properly and smell really good with Kel Charcoal Toothpaste. It's the best in town. Here is music from Kill Beats featuring Ofuriam Ponsa and Kim Promise. It's Pretty Little Girl. I've got some more for you till 4 p.m. Stay with us.

0: Now, each time I play this song, man, it takes me to the Daybreak Kids days, man. Bad tune there. Music of That Beat God, producer That Beat God, sang this great tune. The creator, he calls this. Folks.
1: It's a new day, me have to wake up, so me give thanks to the creator.
0: Wicked tune there.
1: Yeah.

0: Man, nice song there. Same girl, produced by Foxy B. This catch up featuring Akwaboah. Folks, thank you very much for listening to our show. It's been 4 hours of great music and another great round of entertainment. We shall be back same time tomorrow for yet another interesting edition of The Afternoon Ride. It's been Andy and AJ Doku. We shall meet again tomorrow. I hope you enjoyed every bit of the show. Folks, the news at 4 is up next. Then Cruise Control takes over till 7 p.m. where the Hits Gallery with the Lady Diana continues till 10 p.m. Till we come your way again same time tomorrow, guys, please stay out of trouble and continue to listen. Continue to stay with us here on Hits 103.9 FM. Bye-bye for now.
1: Boys be born raw. 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

0: Good afternoon to you. It's 4 p.m. time for your daily dose of what's popping. Welcome to the Hits News Hour. Details as follows. Veteran Ghanaian high-life musician and presidential staffer Rex Omar has called for a shift in public attitudes towards sanitation. According to him, Ghanaians should embrace cleanliness as a continuous civic responsibility rather than activity undertaken only after disaster strike. He made the remarks when he joined President John Dramani Mahama, government officials, security agencies, volunteers and residents in the first phase of the national cleanup exercise organized in flood-affected communities.
1: I think it is better for all of us to clean our environment, so I think it's all good.
2: Right. Finally, I want to find out from you, for those in authority, people say that sometimes we fail to take decisive actions in terms of people build on waterways. They say that governments must crack their way.
1: Every system, every structure that doesn't have a law that governs it breaks down. Even God who created this universe, he has his own laws. In the morning, the sunshine comes. In the evening, the moon takes over. So there must be rules and regulations which we have in this country. So it must be enforced. Why should we allow somebody to go and build in a waterway that at the end of the day will affect everybody? So I believe that leadership must crack the whip, because other than that, when the problem comes, it affects everybody. It affects productivity. It affects everything. So all of us as Ghanaian citizens must learn to abide by the rules and regulations and be law-abiding citizens, because at the end of the day, that is what is going to help all of us.
3: Would you agree that we failed as a government?
1: When you say government, who is government? Government is the people. So we have failed as a country, not as a government, because this thing didn't start today. It has been part of our way of life, our way of not abiding by rules and regulations and laws. So yes, as country, we have to change our attitude. We can't blame it on one government.
0: Also in the news, Acting Chief Executive Officer of the Ghana Gold Board, Sammy Jainfi, has pledged the institution's support for dancehall artist Shatta Wale's annual music festival, Shatterfest, as part of efforts to promote Ghana's creative industry. In a recent meeting where he was visited by Ghanaian Musicians Medical and Shatta Wale, Sammy Jainfi praised the two musicians for their immense contribution to the country's entertainment industry and assured them of the government's willingness to collaborate with artists.
4: How we as government can create the enabling environment for you to thrive and to support your artists, and I want to commend you for that. The Ghana Gold Board, which I am privileged and humbled to lead, will do our best to collaborate with you and to support such efforts. So with regards to Shatterfest, count us in. We'll be a part of it. We know that it's going to be big, because anything involving you and your brother turns out to be big. The last one we saw last year was something else. I think that will pass as the biggest gathering ever in the history of this country. I don't think any football match or any event has come close to that. And it's a testament of the love that people have for you. So we are ready to collaborate with you. We are ready to partner and support not just you, but all your other colleagues in the industry, Sarko, the Stoneboard, all of them who are also doing their part, you know, to support this Good Board agenda. For us to, it's all about Ghana. It's about advancing the Ghana agenda, the Ghana brand. Over here, one task that the president has mandated us to work on, which we are very passionate about, has to do with value addition. Since Ghana became Ghana, we've been blessed with gold as a mineral resource. But for more than a century, we were not maximizing or getting the needed benefits that we ought to be getting from that important natural resource, mainly because we were mining the gold, destroying the environment in the process, and selling the gold in its raw form. We're not refining it locally, and we're not fabricating that gold into jewelry and other forms of ornaments like gold coins, gold tablets, which are all important store of value.
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6: 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Transport for Papa. 500 Cs for Saturday's funeral. 2,000 Naira for the cousin sitting jump in Abuja. Because we don't just move money, we take care of people. Money moves in every direction. Uncle to nephew, nephew to uncle, sister to brother on Monday, brother back to sister on Friday. And it moves together. The funeral contribution, the susu, the wedding levy, the hospital bill in the family WhatsApp group. In Africa, money is rarely one person's transaction. It's many people moving small amounts toward one purpose. That's how money moves here. And there's one bank built for it.

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0: That's right. Another Monday is here. Another beautiful day is here. Yeah, back from the weekend. And I'm sure your weekend was good. Ours, I'm not too sure about Mamiadro, but I had a good weekend, you know. I tried to do what the president wanted us to do, a couple of things in between time. Mamiadro in the building!
1: Hi.
0: What's popping,
1: babe? Oh, I'm good. I love Mondays.
0: Oh, you do?
1: Of course.
0: That's what you are, right?
1: Of course, so I have to love Mondays.
0: Then I should be loving Fridays, then.
1: Oh, you do?
0: I'm a Friday one.
1: Really? You don't look like one.
0: Really?
1: Yeah, and you don't... Well, I don't know you too well, but you don't act like one.
0: I think so.
1: You come across more of like maybe a Tuesday or a Thursday born. Yeah.
0: Wouldn't it be bad?
1: Yeah, you know.
0: Yeah, but I love Fridays.
1: Everybody does.
0: lots of things to do, man. And over the weekend, the president asked us to do some cleanup on Saturday. So I did on Friday, Saturday.
1: Oh, you're such a law-abiding citizen.
0: Yeah, I try to because it's very necessary. And it wasn't bad. Sunday was a bit relaxing for me, except that I had a few things later in the evening. And so, let's have a weekend, actually.
1: And you went the entire weekend without checking up on me. How nice of you.
0: Okay, that I need to apologize for that. Yes, I'm not even going to... I don't like to argue with women. They're going to win anyway. I don't want to argue.
1: You went Friday, Saturday, Sunday. Wow.
0: I know, right?
1: Men are very interesting creatures.
0: Forgive me, I'll do better. Believe me on that one, I'll do better.
1: Yeah. I'll take your word for it.
0: I'm a good guy. I care a lot about women especially, so
1: okay.
0: Yeah, I'll do better. Okay. But you had a good weekend.
1: Oh yeah, my weekend was good, apart from the fact that I wasn't too well Friday, Saturday, but yesterday was good. Yesterday was good. Saturday, I also helped with my bit of the cleaning.
0: Okay.
1: We are hoping that it's going to be, you know, it's going to stop the flooding that you're experiencing in Accra.
0: Yeah.
1: But apart from that, yesterday I had a pretty good day.
0: Chill out? No, not
1: no. I went to church, and after church I went for a party. I went for a friend.
0: You weren't chilling out.
1: It was a party.
0: You were chilling. she never bothered to remind me. But I have to apologize for. Okay. Women don't apologize, so it's okay.
1: No, you are the one who is not bothered. But me, I'm bothered. No, you see.
0: You went without telling me. You never said I'm sorry.
1: Oh my love, I'm so sorry. Next time I'll invite you.
0: There we go. Again, now you. We had to force you actually.
1: Oh no.
0: Women. There's some way, man. Some way. But it's all good. We want to believe that you had a great weekend as well. We're back on your airwaves. 23 minutes past 4. It's a Motivation Monday. And, well, we want to say the same thing, man. Sometimes you have to motivate yourself. And that's what I brought today. You motivate yourself. Challenge. People are going through a lot. And sometimes you want to, you know, let others motivate you and keep you going, but you're always not going to get that.
1: Sometimes you have to be your own cheerleader.
0: Yeah. The times you need to just do it for yourself. Yeah. If nothing at all, just do it for yourself. I know somebody woke up this morning and thinking that he's going to go on WhatsApp and see messages of, oh, the light at the end of the tunnel will ensure that
1: Go and find torchlights yourself.
0: Exactly, because you never found that.
1: Yeah.
0: It means you need to make sure that you motivate yourself. It's important that we do so. All right, so we're here today to tell you that whatever it is, motivate yourself and keep yourself going. There's always a good time somewhere, you know. You can always grab that, all right? That's what it is. By way of motivation for you this afternoon here on Hits 103.9 FM. This is Cruise Control, ladies and gentlemen. We officially welcome you to the show. Myself, KMJ. My Suko, the Adjoa is here today.
1: Oh, wow.
0: She's wearing a black, red. Man, I love this.
1: Oh, thank you.
0: I love it.
1: Thank you.
0: Your costume is, you know, today.
1: I'm learning from you.
0: Music provided by the man DJ Iconic Icon. Show heavily produced by Arnold on social media. LMDO is over there making as visible as possible. J. Cole on the other side as well. Great team, solid people. And this is Cruise Control. WhatsApp line is 054-884-1039. 054-884-1039 is the number you can send your WhatsApp messages, your text, your voice notes. A bit later, we've got some interesting things coming up.
1: Yeah,
0: right?
1: We'll be talking about the weather. We have some entertainment and culture headlines as well. And of course, you say waiting with Dr. Shine will be at 6.
0: Absolutely.
1: And then later, we have a very interesting topic that we'll be discussing with our listeners.
0: I can't wait for that. So, folks, we just want to say welcome. Akwaba, Ekapo, Bonarive, Wezo, Namu, Kelele, Karibu, Sandazua. Welcome. Cruise Control, you're on the Hits 103.9. It's a Motivation Monday. We start off with something from Esther Mwakon. She called this one, You Can Do It. Good afternoon, welcome to the show.

0: the KMJ, I'm quite sorry. I'm quite sorry. Oh, name your neto. Hey!
1: This song is my song. It's my
0: jam. Oh, Jay. Oh, you were chewing a burning cafe.
1: I used to sing this way back in church when I was in Sunday school at Pentecost.
0: Oh.
1: Oh, I'm a Pentecost boy. I'm a Sunday school boy.
0: When was the last time you
1: went
0: to church?
1: I used to act in Sunday school at the time.
0: We're not talking about Sunday school. When was the last time you went to church?
1: Adult church.
0: Adult music.
1: Adult church. So, I've been to about 20 churches. Or more.
0: KMG, when was the last time you went to church? No, you see, you are acting like a politician right now. Because the question is simple.
1: Okay.
0: When was the last time you went to church? Whatever church.
1: This Sunday.
0: Oh, you went to church on Sunday. Yeah. Oh, okay.
1: Online church.
0: Just look at that.
1: I visited about 5 online churches.
0: Wow. It was massive, very powerful.
1: Spirit of God.
0: Did you give offertory in each of them?
1: Yes, I did buy Momo. You know these days they put their Momo numbers. May the tides crack out.
0: Nyanku Ponsha on your case on to Nkwande.
1: La Brusque. But it's 4:43 here on Hits 103.9 FM is Cruise Control. And the number you can send your messages to WhatsApp line. Oh, 4:41. Now you're just gonna take this thing out of the studio if you don't mind.
0: It's very confusing, I know.
1: I don't like it. Anyway, mommy, what's up? What's going on?
0: Yeah, so Sam, before that, let's quickly go through the weather update. You know, recently we were hearing, not even recently, like over the weekend, we were hearing talks of maybe we are going to experience rainfall this week. So if you are in Accra, there's going to be 80% chance of rain and it's going to be partly cloudy. And from this morning, we've experienced it. Early in the morning, there were some drizzles. It looked like it was going to rain, but that's how it was. Then if you are in Bole, it's going to be mostly cloudy with 85% chance of rain. Then for those in Tamale, you're going to be seeing a few clouds with 60% chance of humidity. Then for those in Tadi, that is Takrade, there's also few clouds with 80% chance of humidity. Then we come down to Aflao, it's mostly cloudy with 80% chance humidity. And this is from the Ghana Meteorological Authority, GMET. So just, you know, to be forewarned is to be forearmed.
1: Absolutely.
0: So take notes of
2: order for Jennifer C.
3: Is this my double shot, double cream, double froth, double pump, double whip?

0: that kind of mix that. Kakrabi now they are Jew.
1: Now they are Jew too.
0: Okay. No comments. The Kakrabi now they are Jew too. No, it's a very heavy statement.
1: No comments. In French, I'm kind of le commun and the reservoir.
0: What?
1: Le commun and the reservoir.
0: Le commun and the reservoir.
1: No comment.
0: Which French teacher taught you that one? Because.
1: What's next?
0: Now let's do some headlines. So in sports, Gideon Mensah has become the fifth Ghanaian to join the Bundesliga side FC Cologne. I hope I got the pronunciations right.
1: Sports people are aware.
0: Those who are, you understand they what I'm talking about. Know Gideon Mensah has made a move. So that team that he has joined, no, he's the fifth Ghanaian to join that team. And then unfortunate news coming out, we have Jurassic Park star Sam Neill, and he has died at the age of 78. And 78, I mean, he's old enough. So it's, this one is celebration of life. It's not what a shock.
1: Anything after 70.
0: Even nowadays, it starts from 60, right? Because now the life expectancy is very low. Away from that as well, let's talk about Wizkid. Now, you know the Afro Nation Portugal Festival just ended. Now, Burna Boy performed on the first day, and then Wizkid performed on the last day. And during Wizkid's performance, Wizkid said, "Big Wiz is here, saved the best for the last." You see the way you are saying, oh no. That's exactly what is going on the airwaves. But he's, I mean, he's blowing his own trumpets.
1: It was totally unnecessary for me.
0: You think?
1: I mean, come on.
0: Come
1: on.
0: KMJ thinks it's unnecessary. Let's know what you think. The WhatsApp number is 0548-841-039.
1: No, you know. Let's party.
0: No, but okay, you see, I always say that.
1: What for the last?
0: You
1: see, this rivalry thing, sometimes, let's not put it at places where you're not supposed to. You know, it's a big day. Everybody's celebrating. Everybody's like, Big Wiz is here. Let's have a party. That's all.
0: Save the best for them. You don't need like
1: none
0: that.
1: None of that. I mean, there are others who have been here before and they didn't say that. They've been in your position. And I'm a big Wizkid fan, but I think it was too
0: necessary.
1: If Davido had said the same thing, I'd have said the same thing. If Burna Boy even did the same thing, I'd have said the same thing.
0: But you know something?
1: Big Wiz,
0: See, you start with a great and then you end with a great. So, Burna Boy is great. Wizkid is equally great.
1: Bottom line.
0: Nyansenim from KMG.
1: Start with the best.
0: I do not recall him saying anything like that. And then finally, let's also end with some football news. Now, FIFA president has hinted that they are going to expand to 64 teams in the World Cup that is before 2030. Now, you know the World Cup is ending this Sunday. Well, what's your prediction?
1: Sasa.
0: What's your prediction? I was just Sasa.
1: Argentina will win.
0: Okay.
1: And it's because of Messi.
0: No, are you saying Argentina will win because they've been phenomenal during the tournament?
1: I mean, they've been good. You've seen the kind of
0: game they used phenomenal. You are saying good. They are very different way.
1: Yeah, but you see, bottom line is that where you have Messi, there's always a win.
0: Okay.
1: You understand?
0: Okay, so Messi is always on the winning team.
1: They can be whatever it is, as long as Messi is involved.
0: They can be Abunkele as well.
1: Messi is like Oluwa is involved. It's like saying Oluwa is involved. So I predict Argentina win.
0: Okay, and what do you think about expanding the tournament to?
1: The FIFA president is confused. He's experimenting. We should allow him.
0: Because I think this is the first time there's been a round of 32.
1: Yep, this is the first time. And now he says he wants to expand it again.
0: Or maybe he wants to give like room for other smaller countries.
1: In
0: like
1: 2016, we say the whole world is playing football.
0: But it's a World Cup, so why not?
1: You know, all the countries. We have all the countries in the world.
0: Nah, my boy, 1 year.
1: It's a in the world. You buy your confused wrong. The Sakura, confused my fiance.
0: That's all for today.
1: Good stuff. So you can also send your messages and let us know what you think. Some of the things that we've told you right now, you can share your thought with them. 0548

0: 054-1039 054-884-1039 And the president, why, yeah, Mama, Robbie gave him to come Argentina. He's making Argentina look so, like, unpopular.
1: Yeah,
0: not,
1: yeah,
0: I don't like that.
1: He's
0: I,
1: making them very, you know, unpopular.
0: Sit somewhere and let us.
1: Yeah, why is he from Argentina?
0: Meddling. He's always meddling. He was always making people look like he's an Argentinian.
1: Hey, wait, what month is Argentina from?
0: Argentinian.
1: No, I think they're Argentines. Right?
0: Argentines,
1: I think they're Argentines.
0: That's your sports. 49 minutes past 4. You're on Hits 103.9 FM and. Big shout outs going out to my man, a man like Nana Day. Tomorrow is your birthday. So tomorrow is going to be World Nana Day Day. World Nana Day Day. One of the hard guys I know, man. This guy is so hard. So, so hard. He's everywhere with his camera and his microphone. Bro, happy belated. Happy birthday to you.
1: Happy birthday to you in advance, Nana Day.
0: He likes girls wishing him happy birthday.
1: Oh, don't worry. Tomorrow I'll do a special one for you. If he wants me to sing, I'll sing for you.
0: Right. Okay, yeah. So let me do mine in advance today. You hear the singing tomorrow. Hey, this guy. Anyway, we've got some more music coming up right here on the show. Don't forget, you still wait till it's also around the corner. We've got some conversation coming up, a debate. What are we looking at today on Drive Talk? We've got something we're talking about today.
1: Let's go and come back,
0: right? All right, so when we come back, we'll tell you what we're looking at so you can also share your thought with us here on the show. Let's

0: As you say, oh yeah, Bold Jay, and now you kill beat. That's what you say. You go first, Sister Sandy.
1: Thank you.
0: Should we go call Sister Sandy for you want to enroll?
2: Because

0: Dag, schermd je.
1: Yo! Hey! Hey, Nancy, you are brand funny with someone on TikTok. TikTok,
0: yeah.
1: They've been together
0: at senior man level. Senior man level. Like the way Sakwadi then Shatawale now, the one, you know.
1: Stone Boy. It'd be good for the industry.
0: Very good.
1: It'd be good for the industry.
0: Very good. That's why, you know, Shatawale and Sakwadi are particularity that they are trumpeting that, you know.
1: Together necessary.
0: Exactly.
1: Very necessary.
0: I feel it'd be good. Necessary. Some people to say, you know, be good for the culture, but.
1: You know.
0: Adwa!
1: Men and they fight every day.
0: Adwa, they like red.
1: Yeah.
2: Yeah. My favorite colors are red and black. Oh, you noticed.
0: Oh, perfect Dr. Shine.
2: Oh.
0: Perfect Dr. Shine.
2: I like men who notice things.
1: Red and black.
0: Yeah. Don't add the black. You see, right. These are all these things, eh? KMJY, you know, the amber town thing. So,
1: red and black.
0: I don't like that.
2: I did say, like my favorite colors are red and black. Oh, but you notice that I've been wearing a lot of red. Yeah.
0: The red. I don't care if they want to do that, so I go look like he's also been noticing.
1: And I want some days, I know days.
0: Two way day inside.
1: Yeah, yo, I can have some chill. Because I'm going to focus on some.
0: If you're driving, park.
1: Park.
0: If you're driving, park. And if you're riding, if you're riding, stop. Then park.
1: And
0: but
1: back.
0: Then if you're enjoying a ride,
1: that
0: is if someone is giving you a ride, for you know, you want to go to Iyoku.
1: Yep.
0: So they are giving you a ride to Iyoku.
1: Go free your father.
0: Or you said if you then left Iyoku and you enjoy a ride from Iyoku. Or you've crossed from work. Like my people for KFC.
1: Yep.
0: By now I know say they close where they are heading
1: squad.
0: To Thelma.
1: Solid squad.
0: Yeah. So wherever you are, if you're driving, park. If you're riding, stop, then park. But then if you're enjoying a ride, that is, if someone is giving you a ride, tap the one giving you the ride.
1: Tap.
0: Don't slap. Beat. No. Give a tap.
1: Tap is different from slap.
0: Yeah.
1: Tap.
0: Which one be the tap and which one be the, you know?
2: Oh, wait. I thought it's like, it's something
0: which
2: between.
0: Tap, which one be spank, which one be slap.
2: Hey, what are we talking about?
1: Spank.
0: We are talking about tap.
2: Like when you are correcting a child and you know you spank their bum a bit.
0: Okay, that is spank, right?
2: Yeah, like you say akolaya, they also jai. Then you spank their butt, a bit. Yeah.
0: Right, that is spank. Yeah. Right. So don't spank, tap. Tap the one giving you the right to stop and pass it up and land on the big down.
1: I my spank.
0: Spank.
2: Nobody has asked you.
0: KMJ, stay with me. KMJ, stay with me.
2: Nobody has asked
1: you. You can't use just one example.
2: Huh? Okay, give us an example.
0: Right,
2: okay.
0: Right. So spank.
1: You used a child. I want to use an adult.
2: Why do you want to spank an adult?
0: So adults can relate. I understand.
1: Adults can also relate. But my child is
0: Get on Facebook, drop your name, drop your location. Let's give you a big mention.
1: Yep.
0: This is you say waiting live on the Cruise Control, the biggest lifetime show in the whole world. The biggest. Cruise Control. And so we are live on Facebook. Drop your name, drop your location. We'll give you a big mention on the big show. You know, it's already Full House is repping.
1: Yep.
0: The mad. It's looking good. You know, see, the man, Arnold Day, a.k.a. Rafael Liu, is in the building.
1: A.k.a. Mr. Coming to me.
2: Well, what you are doing to Arnold is not fair.
1: No, he's doing to himself.
2: It's not fair at all.
1: We are just helping him.
2: Arnold, I'm saying something for you.
1: Charlie, go chop.
0: Rafael Liu is in the building. Arnold Day. Live and it's looking good. You know, see the man, Elom Do.
1: Elom is in the house.
0: Elom Do.
1: Elom Do is in the
0: and
1: house.
0: Why Elom in name? Sometimes I choke. If I can't mention Elom in name, I for watch Adwa before. So sometimes.
2: What's the correlation?
1: But Adwa watching Elom Do.
0: But yeah, but everybody she one.
2: What is the correlation?
0: One community. And you know, say
1: Elom to know they watch here.
0: Elom,
1: you know they watch here.
0: You say Elom
1: be busy,
0: where?
1: They watch top because Elom he believe in hard work.
0: What they watch?
1: Hard work, so they do for them.
0: KMJ, you didn't miss something. what they see as more than the cameras in this building. And Elom is the one behind the cameras. Cameras. You see more than I'm.
1: Then I go love see where
0: Elom behind the
2: watch. So Elom, now.
1: I go to love see where Elom the watch, man. Hey, the camera to which one they face?
0: VAR, Elom. Yeah. So Elom is in the building, and you know, say
1: old man why edit him, you know.
0: Yeah,
1: not here one side.
0: I know why he come out. Do I know why I edit too? DJ Icon is crushing everybody.
1: Oh,
0: and you know, say of course we are in the building. Drop your name on Facebook, and you know, say WhatsApp line is activated.
1: We're live.
0: Yeah, 0548-841039. KMJ, before we get into the roll call and the big brands where they hold us down.
1: Yep.
0: You know, say assistance. If you decide for moto.
1: Yeah.
0: For Accra here.
1: Yeah.
0: Well, you know they see. If you no see, all of them they Iyoko.
1: Hey,
0: yeah.
1: The motorway they Ghana here.
0: If you want motor, you know they see. I'd go, just go card.
1: Them all go park for there.
0: Go Iyoko.
1: Then they do what?
0: KMJ, you know they look good for there.
1: Hey,
0: you know they look good for there. You know say, since last night or we saw they arrest somebody then things.
1: Yep, yep,
0: you know
1: yep,
0: they
1: yep,
0: look
1: yep,
0: good. Yep. But KMJ, as I speak to you, for where the motor then things go gather, where you know people they search for card self, they know they get. Guess what?
1: What did happen for there?
0: As I speak to you right now,
1: yeah,
0: somebody in teeth come out. Kenji, I was thinking you'll be crying by now.
1: No, because it go hard to
2: me. No, I'm
1: the teeth don't stand well.
0: Yeah.
1: Where you come out, or maybe the person where now you come out, I'm saying.
2: No, like the person went to the dentist to go and get a teeth job.
0: When you live in a grass house,
2: grass house.
0: You live in a grass house. If it's glass or grass, glass house. Don't throw stone, because if you live in a grass house, you can play football.
2: Grass.
0: We will get into this particular discussion here on You Say Waiting. Now, KMJ,
1: dog,
0: guess what?
1: What happened?
0: It's not looking good in this corner too. It is not looking good in this kind. You know, say Friday, in
1: fact,
0: Thursday, Ajwa, you recall very well that Thursday, we're having a discussion here where, you know, the National Film Authority, they my name pop up. And we were like, the National Film Authority self, just when they were appointed, we saw them actively responding to tweets, then, you know, post on IG regarding one issue where they worry filmmakers. And they are sure to resolve that issue. How many years now that they've been in office? Guess what? Just Thursday,
2: when we
0: mentioned this issue, no, people can't knock on our door. Film actors from Africa, Nigeria, then things they knock on. You say, wait till cruise control. They say, we get issue.
1: They got problem.
0: Yes, they have issues, and we'll be sharing. We'll be sharing with Ghanaians. It looks like Kafi Danku, then, you know, James Gardner, they only made promises.
1: Oh.
0: Yeah, they know they walk the talk. We'll get into this particular discussion to find out whether they are really walking the talk. Or if it just promises, it is not looking good for this angle. And we'll be discussing.
1: Our guys.
0: Yeah.
1: Very solid guys.
0: Yeah, very, very solid guys. We don't know, but we'll go ask questions today. You know, say two battle be they on. In fact, this battle is between men of God.
1: Men of God.
0: And guess what? Then my followers enter studio. They say the microphone, if will not be only Bible alone. Now they go call for instrumental.
1: Then they see German.
0: They turn the beef into music. We all they come and enjoy. Yes, KMJ.
1: The music space.
0: Yes.
1: Just no deal.
0: Now musicians, they do it on their Twitter. They X. They show, you know, throwing jab on X. They are teaching the musicians the way it's done.
1: And so for now, they enter studio. Record song.
0: Yeah,
1: beef song.
0: Yeah. We'll be discussing. This is You Say Waiting here on the Cruise Control Issues Day. Get on Facebook. You drop your name. You drop your location. We'll give you a big mention. You know, say the issues where they can't discuss. We discuss. We go by certain things and then ask you. Say you say waiting about the discussion where they go.
1: Yeah.
0: KMJ.
1: No.
0: Marketing now.
1: Let's say a big thank you to EcoBank. EcoBank says a better way, a better Africa. MTN everywhere you go. Franco Trading Enterprise still. Phones, Papa Power, Fear, Syntex Tank. And you're strong and you're tough. And Storm Energy Drink is giving you the power you need. The storm is everywhere. Uh-huh. You need that energy, because right now the system, if you don't get any energy, then your teeth go come on. Get your storm energy. And some teeth too. come out, you know they look good. If I look good,
0: if I look
1: if
0: good,
1: if the teeth go come out, if I look good, Kel Chaco, Kel Chaco toothpaste, you need it. And you two secret on the top of now, you're looking good. The girls go be like, ah. Let's enter market when we come back. You say wait.
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This

0: Things they go on. Things they go on. Things they go on.
1: KMD.
0: Ghana with day.
1: Yeah. We are live on Facebook, and you know, see, sharing is
0: caring.
1: Yeah, so share on Facebook. To share the feed. And you know, see, that's where the biggest roll call happens. And so, if you live on Facebook, drop your name, you drop your location, and then we'll give you a big mention on the big show. KMJ, but I'm on Facebook now.
0: Yep.
1: People pack and they will hear clearance.
0: Yeah, so very necessary.
1: We'll give some few clearance, then we move on into the items, prim and proper. So, come today, you know, you have to bundle up.
0: Bundle up.
1: You really have to bundle up because
0: Thursday.
1: And it go interest you say the same Ghana where you day where these things they happen.
0: Yep.
1: But then you don't know. Mm-hmm. Yeah, so we'll be discussing here on you say waiting. By the way, see Facebook now.
0: Charles Dankwa says, Charles Dankwa. Good evening, KMG and Dr. Shine. This is Charles Dankwa. I'm listening to you live from East Legon. Shout outs to shout outs to Mami Ajua. Shout out to Mami Ajua, the men of God for cool down. They for do like this.
1: They for cool down.
0: We day for them.
1: Mami Ajua, they get shout outs.
2: Oh, na se ochi amo face.
1: Mami Ajua, they talk one like a fried rice mo eh.
0: One.
1: But shout outs, boys, boys.
0: I ain't putting
2: it. Y'all stop hating. Stop hating.
0: That man is sending you.
1: Yeah. You say name boy, Charles.
0: Charles Dark.
1: Right.
0: It's a special shout.
1: Right.
0: Just like that.
1: Sharing is scary.
0: Nice one. Abuaji Johnson says, good evening, Dr. Shine and KMG. I'm listening from New Ayoma Oti region. Jessica Municipal. Now close your door. Yoko is knocking on people's doors. Oh, make people close their door. Tijani Sakibu says, your voice are voicing. Keep them, keep the show going. Okay, we're there here. Emil Smith says, even you know, wait till we say even you know.
1: KMG,
0: yep.
1: Before we move on with the roll call,
0: yeah.
1: You know, say today, big issue they go on. In fact, since last night, people haven't slept. They've not had any sleep at all. Take off. They say they're my father. Some say they're my father. Some say they're my brother. Some say, hey, our only hope has been arrested. And so they are not sleeping. In fact, last night, it sounded like a rumor. Because people were wondering, the person's every day talk about, the person no day town. So what they happen? It's all about, you know, miracles. That is Dennis Abuaje.
0: Miracles Abuaje.
1: Now, you know, say the big discussion is that he's been arrested, allegedly. And he day Yoko them are, you know, custody as we speak. Now, before they go arrest him, not the man no day town. So that is why when last night, in fact, last evening, the rumor started coming that, the man has been picked up and things. People were questioning. The person in the town, and we know that the person is not in town. So how can they pick the person up? Why now? Yoko turned FBI. So people, they ask this kind of questions and things. But the truth of the matter is that the man had landed in town. So the moment he landed at, you know, the airport, no way, the babam.
2: Welcome party.
1: Yeah, welcome party. Can't get to Iyoko.
0: For the airport there,
1: for the airport there. For the, they say the immigration. Apparently, the man has been put on the stop order. So, they don't know, say, he left town self.
0: He don't go on the red light.
1: No.
0: Indicate to them.
1: No. The thing be say, investigation has been ongoing. And we'll get into the issue prim and proper. Investigation has been going about one issue. You know, say he was serving as a executive director for one office. And I'll be giving you all these details. And the amount is involved. Because the amount you mentioned, KMT, 55 million Ghana cedis. 55 million Ghana cedis be the amount alleged that they say they misappropriate the amount. They say they divert the amount and so many things. It be him, that is Dennis Abuaje, then in accountant. That be for the same office. Where they
0: still in the accountant.
1: Yeah. So we'll get into that detail. But before we get into the details, KMD, you know, say after the arrest, just like we witnessed the arrest of Shatawale and few other people, they thrown the Yoko premises demanding, you know, his release.
0: Mm.
1: Now, this arrest, as at 6 a.m., Ghanaians, they wonder, hey, this one today, the way they do, people go there. Because from last night, we had seen flyers flying everywhere that, MPP.
2: Free miracles.
1: Free miracles. They'll be throwing their place. They will go there, go protest, show the Yoko say they get the man.
0: Mm.
1: So all these those discussions started. So as at 6 a.m., Ghanaians were wondering, myself, I passed the first one, I don't see anybody. Had to come back. Then I realized that the security services, them are vehicles. Saturday mount, you know, it's one for there. Then I saw barricades and I said, today be today. They hear get intel say that thing go happen.
0: Mm.
1: Then one man, good fellow, mm-hmm. good fellow happens to be, you know, Dennis Mirakabwaje, colleague for MPP. Now good fellow pop up over there. So I see good fellow and I said, Then he betrusted the man. He actually there inside. Goodfellow was having something where they look like food.
0: Mm.
1: So he was going to give Dennis breakfast.
0: Oh.
1: Even that one, according to him, they bounce him.
0: Oh, they don't make it.
1: Yeah, they say enter them, but then they don't make it get access to, you know, Dennis.
0: Mm.
1: So that discussion started there. Then few minutes later, the people started coming. Moto. Okada rushing to the place, and they were in their numbers, not one, not two, not three. You can see that crowd, they come.
0: Mm.
1: So that be when police started calling for enforcement. In fact, reinforcement. Say, made them come. As I speak to you, military took over the place. Military take over
0: everywhere.
1: The place. Yes, and now, KMJ, somebody in to come out.
0: If you don't understand,
1: yes, you know, go understand.
0: How you come out?
1: Sure. I said that thing I have given you. You see the account from airport to the place, police takeover, then reinforcement, then military takeover. Your teeth no go come out. Your teeth no go come out. KMJ, get on
0: Facebook. If you're old man, or this young boy. Is
1: young man. You see, that is the surprising aspect. A very surprising aspect to Adua.
0: You know, just
2: I've been trying to hold it.
0: 70 year old.
1: No, this man doesn't look like 50 even.
0: Uh-huh.
1: Yes, that is the live on Facebook. This is a very young man.
0: Child, make us. Maybe you don't get Kelo Chaku, but Kelo Chaku just go feed a lot of things. What is live? It's driving.
1: Can't say.
0: Oh, but this one will be young.
1: In Black Stars, Jesse. Black Stars, Jesse. what they write for the Jesse? Baba Raman, they write for the Jesse.
2: KMJ. Please, viewer discretion is advised. Viewer discretion is advised. We apologize for the graphic image.
0: Wait, no, I don't understand. See, the investigation.
1: I was thinking you would be crying by now.
2: Oh, no, this one, it's probably like. No. I don't think it's. What's that thing called? Is it veneers? What they wear? Like false teeth.
0: Yeah,
2: I don't think it's his actual teeth.
0: No.
2: No, because there was no false.
0: It could be.
1: Sometimes. Some people them are.
0: No, guys, if you have not seen it, go and see it. I can't see it.
1: You can't see it alone. You have to see it. Live on Facebook.
0: I want to make you know you all see it.
1: Yeah. Very sad.
2: You see, it's false teeth because he pushed it back.
0: Yeah, he pushed it back.
2: So it's not like his, because nobody hit him or slapped him or gave him a blow. No. So it's false teeth. Oh, Debbie. Look at it well. Look at it. Onagasa.
0: Guys, this one, I don't know if you see him alone. Make me all go see him. If you don't joke, go see you this, I go mess my every envelope.
2: Guys, don't do this. Let's continue.
0: Who is this guy?
2: Anonymous.
0: Who is he?
1: I don't know say name be Baba Raman there, but then he's wearing the jersey they wear. They write for him back, Baba Raman.
2: No one.
0: No, it's not Baba Raman.
1: No.
0: if somebody take that shot away.
2: Hmm. But Doctor Shane,
1: you know that sometimes when you live in
0: the way you hold it,
1: when you live in a glass
2: house, I was auditioning.
1: When you live in a glass house, you don't throw stone. You know, say this thing that is going to be giddy giddy.
0: Who from tomorrow? Who's the front of
2: Charlie?
0: But it's in the hammer. If you're in glasses, so anyway, you wear glasses.
2: I'm sorry, but.
1: Nah. Sorry for what right now?
0: Nah. I can't watch it alone. Hey, guys, go and watch. Everybody, go and watch some. Are you putting this away from how much go on Facebook, hit 103.9 FM right now. 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
2: Okay,
0: hello, play the video! 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Mr. Tit.
1: KMT, you see, this is a very sad situation. And my the reason goodness. Why Ghanaians, you know, are concerned about this one is that, you know, say there is an allegation. Mm-hmm. Say the man, he chopped money. Mm-hmm. It's an allegation. That'd be why they go baba.
2: Yeah.
1: And the amount they mention, I should say maybe 1% of Gofi, you know, resolve all this.
0: Of course.
1: You see,
0: $1 million.
1: So movie, this be the moment where Ghanaians should be concerned. Say, the 55 million that they talk, hey, is it really true that somebody has diverted that fund to somewhere, and what did the money go to do? But then Ghanaians, they say make them release the person regardless of investigation. They say, it be Rambo styling. So this be some of the demonstrators where they see your pictures.
0: It be removing teeth
1: out of anger, you know, out of anger, out of the zeal.
0: No, you go there down there. What?
1: You can see that the whole thing happened to him as a surprise. he never anticipated ego drop. So he was trying to swerve the camera. By then,
0: put me in your
1: so the focal way you go come with that thing. When you live in the glass house, you don't throw stone.
0: And yo. So wait, this one.
1: You didn't explain the issues.
0: This guy can't get free go kiss. Oh, he go remove.
1: Oh, bye.
0: He go remove her before.
2: Do not look at me. I don't have an answer.
0: If you're ready, you be like
2: KMJ. Can to swear.
1: Right.
2: We have a lot of stories.
1: KMJ.
2: Anor, come and put your presenter in check.
1: So. Still with Miracles Abuaje, and the name be Miracles. So
2: he should perform miracles.
1: If they see miracles over there.
0: Charlie,
1: this miracle, oh wow. If you see now.
0: Charlie, so you found the
1: method. But I don't know whether dentist advise that. Sometimes if I don't enter public spaces, then how you talk when you are, I don't know. I'm sure you'll be giving a message, you know, a word of caution. So this one will look like he flouts the message. Sometimes stay with Dino. Right. So still on miracles. KMJ, you remember say at the time you say if you search for any Okada,
0: yeah,
1: or motor where you know they find the day. Yoko, get on Facebook right now and see for yourself.
0: See, hey, not be smaller.
1: Thousands.
0: This guy be not be Benjamin. Be that Benjamin Joe.
1: Yeah. Now guess what? The moment the people started to call, you know, when the police call for reinforcement, the people also call for reinforcement. So the motto, the beginning, they were not plenty like this. So
0: they took call for their own.
1: Yes, a lot of motto and things they turn the place. The way the military say, hey. No, be here. You don't go cross to that street, and you know that street is a major highway that cars pass. And so, if you block the place, you are preventing vehicles from accessing the route.
0: Yeah.
1: And so that is what the military is preventing from happening. But they say no, and I'm very surprised to see politicians leading this particular entourage.
2: Is that not a, what's his name?
1: Squad Moses Abo. The general Moses Abo. So leading this squad, where are they leading the squad to? That is the question. And in this video, KMD, I'm not seeing the core MPP, you know, politicians,
0: yeah,
1: or even the followers. When we see, you know, the Dr. Baumiers, the MPP. When
2: you
1: we
2: want
1: see
2: Dr. The... Baumiers?
1: Oh, but you're not necessarily Dr. Baumia. You know, there are a lot of leaders over there, you know, the lawyers, dentists, Gary Nimaku, dentists, they there. But then the usual people...
3: At Northwest Bank, we're here for what's next. The next bucket list trip.

0: Nobody's going to cause trouble.
1: Hey!
0: Yeah, that is you, Moses Abordin's squad. They say don't go cause trouble. Make the military give them way. Military say, hey, we got the intel longest.
1: Damn.
0: Where we there here? For here?
1: No.
0: Not today. You know what will happen. But people are wondering, what be the whole issue? This is Iyoko's statement. And you know, say, Iyoko be the economic and organized crime office. Now, the my statement be this. They say, arrest of Dennis Abuadi, aka Miracles, and Gerard appear in respect of 55 million Ghana cedis investigations into the Interministerial Coordinating Committee on Decentralization. So we've known the man to be, that's Miracle, to be Dr. Baumia in spokesperson in terms during the campaign.
1: Solid guy.
0: But then whilst in office during a President Akufo-Addo in time, this be the office name he manage as executive director, that is Interministerial Coordinating Committee on Decentralization. So that is the committee where you do have people, they ask, say, ah, this committee itself, is it higher than the local government ministry, or the local government ministry they higher than the committee? People ask so many questions about this particular committee. Now the this is the body of the release. It says the Economic and Organized Crime Office, Iyoko, wishes to inform the general public that it has arrested Mr. Dennis Edward Abuadi, former executive secretary of the Interministerial Coordinating Committee on Decentralization, in connection with ongoing investigations into alleged financial and procurement related
1: irregularities.
0: Irregularities at their secretariat. The arrest follows extensive investigations commenced by Iyoko after receiving a petition from the current executive secretary of IMCCOD requesting further investigations into a forensic audit conducted into the affairs of the secretariat covering the period from 1st August 2022 to 2nd February 2025. You go ask, say, 2nd February, there been a NDC takeover. But you know, say, during the January, then things, they go hand over, then things are. So that is the date given over here. It says the investigation, which commenced last year following an initial forensic audit of the IMCCAD and the subsequent petition, concern the suspected misappropriation, misapplication, diversion, and theft. KMG, are you listening?
2: I'm listening.
0: Misappropriation, misapplication, diversion, and theft of public funds amounting to about 55 million Ghana cedis. The former executive secretary of the IMCCOD, Mr. Dennis Abuadi, aka Miracles, the former accountant of IMCCOD, Mr. Gerard Appiah, and others are under investigations for suspected offenses, including one, conspiracy to steal and stealing. Using public office. Yes,
2: they planned it, yeah, and then conspiracy. They carried out the plan.
0: Two, using public office for profit. Three, causing financial loss to the state. Four, dissipation of public funds. Five, defrauding by false pretense. Six, money laundering. And then seven, is other suspected offenses. Iyoko notes that Gerard Appiah has voluntarily began refunding, that's returning the loot of funds.

0: connected to the crimes under investigations. It says these recoveries do not and by themselves conclude the investigative process, neither does it absolve any suspect of any crime. And the statement continues, but then all the statement is trying to say is that one person, that's the Gerard Appiah man, the accountant, has allegedly started, you know, returning.
1: Oh, the money, the money. Pay some.
0: Yeah,
1: pay
0: they back. Say the bab no.
1: He say you go pay back.
0: Yeah, some of the money they come. And
1: but then it means it implicates your
0: Bari Banshee. And so that is why they say the investigation still, you know, commence. Yeah, and so continues. And so we'll be on standby. Whatever go fall out from this particular arrest, we go share here on You Say Waiting. KMD, I don't know whether you have anything to say on this one.
1: It hard.
0: But what do you make of the people who go to these places when these people are arrested? To talk of the one way, like in Tit Komot right now. One lady who was saying they should, you know, set free in father.
2: See, youth unemployment is on the rise. Mm. So we need to give the youth jobs. No, like, I'm laughing about it, but it's very serious. Because, honestly, if these people had jobs, they won't
0: go there. They won't go there.
2: As you said, it's the heads that will be seen, you know. Mm. But because...
1: I also think it has to do with education.
2: Yes.
1: Because most of these people don't even understand the
2: They don't understand what is going on.
1: You know, the letters that are always released by, you know, because me, if I understand some of these contents, maybe I'm a bit educated and I know. I wouldn't waste my time going to sit somewhere and say, I'm going to fight for... You see, the thing is, no matter how much noise you make, whatever time they will decide to release people, they will decide to release them.
2: And the law needs to take its course.
1: Exactly.
2: Because so this money we are this money that we are talking about, it belongs to you and I.
1: Yep.
2: We pay taxes, so it's our taxes. So relax and let the law work. If they are found guilty or whatever it is, I mean, it's an ongoing investigation. Yeah. So if indeed they misappropriated these funds, they have to cough it out and then they have to be punished.
1: I mean, Miracles is a solid guy. Yeah. You can't take that away from
0: him. Yeah.
1: I mean, top guy. Mm. He's my guy.
2: You know, he's he just announced his what's it called?
1: It was the intention to the arrest for me.
2: Right
1: now, just release.
0: Yeah.
1: Your and then on the next moment,
2: declaration of intent. He's been arrested.
1: Somebody posted that allegedly. There's a plan between himself and Yoko.
2: Popularity,
0: What me? I disagree anyway.
1: But
0: KMJ, do you know what? In fact, connecting the dots from Yoko's statement.
1: Yeah,
0: he is aware of the investigation where they go.
1: Yep,
0: he's been invited before the intent. He's gone there, and before they go serve the stop this in, they know their town. He left. So could it be that there was an information that, hey, they put some stop this in for your top. He's an influencer.
2: Yeah, so maybe it could be that he was not supposed to travel.
1: And then he did.
2: But then because he traveled, that is why upon his arrival, he was picked up.
1: Exactly.
2: It could also be that.
1: That's what the statement is.
0: Now, I'm trying to connect some dots. But you know, say what people they talk be what we they talk.
1: Yep.
0: Now people they talk say...
1: So we have to listen so we know. So that people go and
0: what they are saying is that it looks like in our no say some arrests be there that they come.
1: It says,
0: no. If they come, this be the right time.
2: So make a post that
0: so drop that thing on.
2: If I come, then go bad news.
0: So still there the news inside. That so be what people they talk. But that cannot be the man's mind. That one, I don't know.
1: Maybe it's just coincidence.
0: Maybe it's just coincidence.
2: Life is full of coincidence. Yeah. Yeah.
0: But you know, politicians, they study.
1: Of course, you know how to plan as well.
0: Yeah. So yeah. I guess maybe that could be the reason people they talk. Say maybe he see the connect the dot and he say, oh, this be the right time. Let me put my thing. They arrest me now.
1: I know they go vote. That's what the communication director they go get.
0: He's worked.
1: He's got a good track record. Track record
0: until the investigation is done.
1: Oh, you'll be fine.
0: Because if the investigations go and say you know something about that thing, then it will affect you.
1: No, and it's, well, the thing about party politics is that most of these things do not really make a decision.
2: They don't.
0: Party politics.
1: If it was an external something,
2: external, necran.
1: That they go feel myself.
0: Oh, external, they're gonna go show you.
2: Let me go now with it.
1: Party politics there. Let's have
0: your opinion. 0548-84-1039. Production, full house.
1: For messages on full house. On hey,
0: Rafael, you say wait here.
1: Let's do something.
0: Rafael, you now.
1: This one over here says that that's a sharp. Sharp Bond says that the whole of Kuapem is on the radar, and I'm in tune with my guys Asa, Eugene, Zictor, Mama, Odi, Solomon, Owat,
0: Squad,
1: 6ix9ine,
0: Squad,
1: Beam, Otek, and all the ghetto youth in
0: inside
1: Kuapem. Turn up. All right, so the Kuapem ghetto youth, everybody, Kuapem ghetto youth.
0: Kuapem.
2: Uh-huh. That's my hometown. Oh, I'm going to familiarize myself.
0: Adwa, you don't need any familiarity.
1: This is the wrong of your MG.
2: Oh, excuse me. Oh,
0: correct.
1: Okay,
0: correct.
1: Oh, what's me?
2: Missy. Pacho, Missy, we are nice boy.
1: Where's the grass?
0: You don't say one worrying issue day here before you move on.
1: Yeah,
0: one worrying issue day here.
1: Talk.
0: In fact, our people, and we feel them. We like them.
1: Which people?
0: And we enjoy the moment their names were mentioned that, oh, James Gardner, you go occupy this position.
1: Mm-hmm.
0: Kafi Danku.
1: Top guys. You go occupy top, this top position. Guys.
0: We Kafi, were all glad lady. Because, Charlie, this be our industry. And we know what, you know, they've done.
1: Mm.
0: So we know what they go free do. But then, KMD, it looks like some people are disappointed.
1: Hey.
0: Yeah. Especially when they have proven or giving assurance that, oh, we go do.
1: Mm.
0: We still, after months, it turned down.
1: Last time, you can't even know who we could do. Last time,
0: we'll talk about Blaster Line because people were even. No, we will talk about Blaster Line later. But let's the discussion.
1: Charlie.
2: Yeah.
0: Focus here. Yeah. Now, on this particular discussion, KMD, you know, say. Thursday, we're having this discussion.
1: Yeah.
0: In fact, our main discussion wasn't even on this one. It was through some discussion with this thing pop and we're like, we have been talking about this issue. People who have been, you know, illegally telecasting people's hard work.
1: Yeah.
0: I won't even call it movie. People's hard work.
1: Mm.
0: People's, you know, hard money where they invest into a full project.
1: Yeah.
0: Where they say it be movie, where they can't take show to the world. People go spend money. Work on this one, then TV stations go to Ghana, then they show them free midnight. Then the most annoying part is that when they show the movie and it reaches, you know, the most exciting aspect where everybody is longing to see what's next, then they go bring them an ad.
1: Then they take make money.
0: Oh, my, a throwaway. Who fight where we are? Who buy him say? Who yes say? Yeah.
1: You two, they wait for where the thing go happen, so you know go.
0: It is stealing with adverts. The thing they still
1: which is wrong.
0: Which is very wrong. So this be the issue where some Ghanaians raised early last 2025.
2: Yeah. You know, it was like several Nigerian producers came out. We had Bimbo. Adeboye, sorry. Mm. I think even Funke Akindele also came out. Mm. And as I said, several of them.
0: Exactly.
2: And that is when Kafui Danku released their statement.
1: Babarex also come out. That we are
2: good.
0: Right. So before Kafui go drop their statement, Kafui had gone under Bimbo's
2: exactly, post. Yes.
0: To comment that, oh, Bimbo.
1: Mm.
0: Oh,
1: you know,
0: to be actress. Mm. I did the industry inside. Mm. I know I share your sentiment.
1: Mm.
0: I know what you go through. Mm. So,
1: you go solve
0: this him. Issue, we go solve him. James Gardner also came. Oh,
1: no.
0: So far as we're now, we get voice.
1: My dear sister.
0: We go solve him.
1: Mm.
0: Go on the TVs. This be what you go see. Get on Facebook. Just go on the TVs. This be what you go see. What you go see be what
1: check
0: you go
1: out,
0: see on
1: out,
0: our Facebook
1: out,
0: right
1: check
0: now.
1: Check out, check out.
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1: Mm.
3: I paid every actor in that film.
1: Oh.
3: This is not the first time I'm coming here to talk about how you people are showing my content for free. If you don't have content for your TV station, shut it down. The first time I came here to talk, everybody here obeyed me with says I was so calm, I was so nice. But it looks like the TV station is owned by a wolf. Like, are you guys stupid? Are you guys dumb? Are you guys lunatics? Why would you open a TV station and if you don't have content, or people trying to movie, the movie is not even a day old, it's not even up to 24 hours. And you guys will take the content, show you for free. And you see nothing wrong with that. I didn't shoot that job in Ghana. In Ghana, I could try to launch since. Nipan Becker said, okay, I'll be a better advert, man. It's okay. Try, Mamidin Imbrem. You pay for everything. After you pay an hour for a lounge scene, a restaurant scene in Lagos, Utsyaka. So if I stay, I spent 18 hours in a restaurant, 1 hour, 2,000 cedis, times it. What the fuck is wrong with all of you? Like, mentiasio, Obia release age, it's not even up to 24 hours. I know, say, every time I come here, I talk, people come in the comments, like, we are gone, and all that for no, you are bomb at home. They bring, nah. Sometimes, you could be something, say, if I know this, the owner of this TV station and all of that. Because what the fuck do you mean? So, Obia release age, most of the people that have seen this, my film, they watch it on TV, or more on her YouTube. And that's the only way I'll make my money back. Mitya Obia Wejuma Nesubia, it was not free. It doesn't matter if the person is my friend. Mitya Obia Ka, are you guys dumb? Are you guys sh? The movie is not even up to 24 hours. If you want to show somebody's content, even though it's not right, but you wait for like a month for the person to see her money, are you guys sh? I know I come here and Mikasa Kasarai. Good. This time, I'm not letting it go. I have videos of every TV station that or share movie, you know, and I will serve them. Right, make nobody should come here and tell me I'm a Ghanaian and Jimmy. Do you know how much it costs to shoot a movie in Lagos? Huh? Nipa ba akonjo 400 million for 3 days. Are you guys? I remember there was a girl that came here, but she took movie in a movie here for free. She see you people, and I saw how you guys were so disrespectful when she came to your TV station. Not me, mommy.
0: Mommy says she no go allow.
2: No, you know, this is sad because this is one of our own.
0: Yeah.
2: And the movie that she's talking about, they showed that movie less than 24 hours after its release.
1: How?
0: Damn.
1: How?
2: And it's very common. I was telling KMJ when we're off air.
0: Mm-hmm.
2: You turn on your TV and then you realize that Bimbo has released the movie in under 24 hours. It's been shown on Ghanaian TV.
1: Where did they get it from?
2: They go to YouTube and down, because the movies are released on YouTube. So they download it from YouTube and they show it. And my challenge is, even if you are going to get your content from the internet, at least let there be some, you know, a time frame. Go and download a movie that is about, I'm not saying it's right, but at least download a movie that is about 6 months, 1 year. These people have gotten their watch hours, they've made money from their release, and then now, but a movie that is less than 24 hours on YouTube, you are showing it on your TV station. If I'm a fan of that particular producer and I watch it on your TV station, there's no way I'm going to go back to YouTube and use my data to watch. And now you are robbing them of revenue that they should have gotten from that movie. It's wrong. Yeah. If you don't have content, is it by force to have TV station?
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2: Is it? Come and pack it out with us.
1: But maybe this is me thinking wild. And I'm blaming YouTube at the same time.
0: YouTube?
1: Yep.
0: How?
1: Is there no a way that YouTube will put a certain feature that would be able to disallow people from just downloading people's content? So, for example,
2: that is the issue.
1: If I do a movie and I want it to be downloaded, I would leave that feature to be on.
2: Yeah.
1: If I don't want it, I'll close that feature. It means that you can't download.
2: Like the way with Netflix, you can't screenshot.
0: You know that.
1: You get it.
0: Yeah.
2: You can't screenshot on Netflix.
1: They shouldn't make these people's work too difficult for them.
0: Yeah, do you know that you can't screenshot on Snap, but people screenshot. People take shots.
1: Yeah, but you use another phone,
2: one is very obvious.
0: Yes. So if the one is still, they will still. The thing is, the laws must work here.
2: KMJ has a very good point.
1: You might not be able to solve it entirely. But look at the stress somebody would have to go through to put one hour movie. Say I'm going to screenshot a whole 1 hour movie. That's a lot of stress. Screen record. That's a lot of stress for the person. You get it?
0: Mm-hmm.
1: Because you're not able to download it.
0: Mm.
1: If I wish to let anybody download whatever content I'm putting there, because maybe make it available for download. Mm. You understand what
0: I
1: mean?
0: I understand.
1: Yes, some people can bypass and all that is also there.
0: The bypassing be the issue.
1: But you putting the feature, it is your content, it is your your copyrighted app.
0: Yeah.
1: So put in that feature. Mm. At least it mitigates it a bit. So if somebody else wants to go through a certain process and do it, that's the person's hassle. Mm. But don't make it too easy for everybody to just go there and download it.
0: Mm.
1: You understand? It doesn't make sense.
0: What I know is that these things will definitely break into them. So far as it's on the internet,
1: Oh yes.
0: Will break into them.
1: You can't.
0: So what happened to the laws, for instance, like the what Kaffi Danku, James Gardner assured the people. It was an assurance, so and we can see
1: they have their own issue to solve.
0: YouTube, and we should deal with
1: the, yes, which is also another issue that they can deal with.
0: Yeah, for outright, them we can see no them. Doubt. YouTube, we can't talk to YouTube right now. Say YouTube face that one, but our people here, we can speak to them, especially when they have assured us that they can.
1: Work no, these people should come together and write a petition to YouTube.
2: Okay, so I just Googled. So what happens is they actually use third-party apps to.
0: That's what I'm saying.
1: Yes, that's so what I'm saying. YouTube should be able to stop that.
2: You should, as in YouTube should be able to stop the third party app.
0: They should be.
1: But no, but that third party app, it's not the same procedure the person is going to use to download it from. The same YouTube.
2: Because what I have here
0: hackers
2: is
0: if they hack YouTube into our own phone. Your phone where you put password for
1: shine. So what these people, let me not be disrespectful. But these people who download this thing for, they are dumb. Those people don't know. I say it's the easiest way they can download anything.
0: Hey, PMJ,
1: stop. You're talking about hackers. I said these people who download movies from YouTube and play on those damp television things, they're all damp. What are you saying? These guys don't have that knowledge to go and bypass anything. They don't have any knowledge. It's because YouTube has made it easier for them to do this. That's why they're doing it.
0: Wow.
1: There is no serious television station.
0: Oh no, for serious, we'll they're put, to, you know.
1: I am saying even the people who have been downloading for them, they are damn people. They don't know anything. But because YouTube makes it easy for them to download, and that's why they use third party to easily download them. You think if you have put a strong feature there that will make it even on if, not too easy for that third party to even download? You think it will be rampant like the way it is? No, don't struggle.
0: Now let's move away from YouTube and their whole, you know, technicalities and whatever. What about the people who are here? That they've been given mandates.
1: It's a responsibility, no doubt. Nobody's making them go scot-free with this. And even for the fact that they have made all those promises.
0: Exactly. I mean, my point is
1: you
0: that
1: know, and they've not been able to, you know, fulfill all those promises. Talk. It's still going on. They have a huge responsibility.
0: If they have a challenge, they should communicate so that we know that maybe the job, if you're there outside, you know, you see, they look different. And if you're there inside too, some people, they prevent you from working.
1: No doubt.
0: Because we know them. We know their capabilities, so they should let us know. Adwa.
2: I'm struggling to find the right words because I know that we have an authority that, apart from the filmmakers association, whatever, there's an authority that governs the content that goes on radio and TV.
0: Copyright.
2: That authority or that body is responsible for copyright infringement and all these things. So let's not put the blame only
1: on Honorable St. George.
0: No,
1: should even take this up.
2: Yes,
1: I don't know whether they've informed.
2: There's a body that should scrutinize content that comes both on radio and on TV. And I know that every content that is coming on air is subject to copyright laws.
0: Exactly.
2: What are they doing about it? This is not only the job of the national.
0: No, not at
2: all. They are just coming in as we are filmmakers.
0: Exactly.
2: So we understand.
0: For
2: but
0: artists.
2: At the end of the day, I don't think it's their responsibility.
0: My point is that they have assured.
2: Do you understand what I'm
1: saying? I get it. Exactly. But you see,
0: we have said several times.
2: Yes. So I know how much is involved.
0: Exactly.
2: So I'll do my best to stop my people. Mm-hmm. But at the end of the day, I don't think it's their sole responsibility.
1: So they have to take it up to the communications minister.
0: So what have they done? They should communicate to us that.
1: And they go to NMC
2: so
1: and
2: let's
1: they say.
2: Let's not leave them like off the hook. Let's not let them off the hook easily.
0: Not at all. Not at all. You know,
1: because
0: say,
1: it's unfair. It's so unfair.
0: It's very bad.
1: It's so unfair.
0: It's very bad.
2: Like someone was paying huge sums of money to go and shoot a movie. Oh, there, my 1 week crown fast. So, nani paninya watch hours. Nani paninya nisika.
0: Me, KMG, I really think, you know, our people, the Kaffi Danku, the James Gardner, they should come and tell us what is in this one. Because they have, they should be say, you have promised that, no, this one, we go frontline and sure say this thing no go happen. But the thing still is happening. So what is it? Have you, you know, you made a move and the move didn't succeed? Let's know what is happening so that we all assist to nip this thing in the bud, because it's not looking good about Ghana.
1: No, it's not a good
0: thing. Every now and then we are stealing. Now it's our own
2: Ghanaian.
0: Charlie.
2: A Ghanaian who went to Nigeria. Ghanaian.
1: And I understand the frustration. Movie. It's not easy.
0: It's not easy. People are not even getting money to shoot movies. Then the few that are shooting to, they are stealing the content.
1: Shooting movie in Nigeria is not a joke.
0: What kind of country is this that, you know, people's talent, people's hard work, 0548841039.
1: Oh, so okay, so messages there. Let me see this one. Gamel Kabori says that big shout outs to Mami Ajua. You guys should go and take your shout outs from the guy in Blasters Jesse. Me and Shine. Chris says, Ihado. And Brad Bonzi says, ha, he did talk too much. He's referring to the teeth man. Christiana says, Jess. He says, okay, he meant to say Jesus, eh? Eric Scavi says, greetings to Dr. Shine and the crew. Mm. In fact, too much indiscipline in Ghana. And nice. Sam Bonzi says, a poor man picking no mind in business, so in teeth go come out. Dixon Brony says that he has performed miracle. And Eric comes back and says, Ghana, we need serious discipline in Ghana. Mm. All right, a few messages here too as well. Agbovi Anunya Kwame Fafanyo says that same incident happened in my area and the case went to court and the lady lost.
0: Mm.
1: Okay, all right. This one
2: Hi,
1: says,
2: Dr.
1: Do you
2: Shine.
1: Okay, from Hi Dr. Shine. Hi Dr. Shine, I'm called Samuel Kwatin from Sagna Enterprise from Liberia Camp. Is that camp still existing?
0: Liberia Camp.
2: I don't know.
1: I thought it closed
0: no,
1: to that.
0: Yeah.
1: But they then Budumbura or
0: yeah.
1: something like that.
0: But the distance.
1: Still, the, oh,
0: the
1: name.
0: The name there.
1: Oh, okay.
0: Liberia Camp.
1: There's another issue. Mm. Okay. I really love this show. I'm speaking from Kasua Camp. Please help me greet my boss, Mr. Gaspar.
0: Gaspar.
1: All right. So he's going out to Mr. Gaspar. This is Gaspar.
0: You know Gaspar.
1: Nah.
0: You know Gaspar.
1: Nah. It's right. This is Chief Adekeke from Tetebio Airport to Dumasi Krobo. We are listening to you live. All right, good to know. Anyway, messages from
0: So KMG,
1: fandom.
0: But the man is freezing now. Moku put this one for free inside.
1: More matadi.
0: Issues day. Mo, Moku put for free inside because. Issues
2: day.
0: So beautiful Ajua and of course the man KMJ, the royal host, Badu Banshee.
1: Allah. Blessings now.
0: Badu Banshee. I'm out.
1: Yeah. A big thank you to Echo Bank, MTN, Franco Trading Enterprise, Synthes Tank, Storm Energy Drink, and Kel Charcoal Toothpaste. We're grateful to all of you. We've got Magic Moment coming up, Slow Love Songs, your dedications.
0: KMJ, my engine no start.
1: What happened?
0: Before the engine will start.
1: Okay.
0: You know, say today be special birthday.
1: Oh, how?
0: Special birthday.
1: For who?
0: For man Addison Kofi.
1: Addison Kofi.
0: My personal G.
1: Addison Kofi.
0: Yeah. Ebenezer Addison.
1: Celebrating his birthday
0: to
1: today.
0: Pa Grant.
1: Oh, Pa Grant has history, you know?
0: Yeah.
1: In Ghana's history.
0: So the guy got history.
1: Oh.
0: Yeah. At the same time, special blessings to you from myself, you know, all the guys.
1: Mm.
0: In fact, the Manset Squad. Charlie, squad. Hey. Happy birthday.
1: Allah. Anyway, Dr. Shine will be back again tomorrow. Conversations coming up. Mami Andrew, what do we have?
2: We have magic moments.
1: Okay.
2: Particularly, I love
1: slow down.
2: Because love is beautiful.
1: Is it?
2: Oh, it's a beautiful thing.
1: Okay.
2: Don't you think so?
1: I'm not too sure.
2: Oh, you're not.
1: I hear it is, but
2: you.
1: My dog. He bites me.
2: Oh no! I can show you some love for you to know that love is actually beautiful. Yeah.
1: Whoa!
2: Oh, what do you mean by whoa?
1: Akuma Bubura. My first encounter with this girl, the conversation.
2: That wasn't my real face.
1: Oh, is it? Hey. Debate. Only Akuma back.
2: Okay. Oh.
1: All the guys who are near, Mami Ajua, hello, Mami Ajua.
2: Don't listen
1: see,
2: to him. You know,
1: if you hold your heart like,
2: you know that
1: teach
2: thing. See, guys, you know that thing where men try to do that thing so that nobody will come close. That's what KMJ tries to do.
1: Right.
2: He's trying
1: she
2: to
1: go teach your hearts for you. I'm warning you guys in advance.
2: But you know, before we get into magic moments, we're having a discussion later on.
1: Okay.
2: You know, we at the beginning of the show, we mentioned the cleanup exercise.
1: Yeah.
2: So we want to find out, do you think it should be held every month?
1: Mm.
2: And if it should be held every month, who should take up the responsibility?
1: Yep.
2: Is it citizens who should volunteer? Mm. Or maybe you think the government should allocate a portion of our taxes and have dedicated sanitation workers for the National Sanitation Day.
1: Yes.
2: So that is what we are talking about.
1: Solid.
2: Should it be held every month? And also, who should bear the responsibility? Is it citizens who should, you know, whenever it's time for national cleanup, everybody gets their hands dirty? Or maybe government should use our taxes and employ dedicated... Iconic icon. Where did you go?
1: I grew on his own. Ah, DJ, boy, I know. It's time for Magic Moment here on the show. Send your music, the ones you want to listen to, and who you're requesting it for as well. Ajo, which one are you requesting? Which one? Which one? Let's see if Icon will do you the honors and play that one for you first. Icon, can you do that for her? I mean, she's special. Let's treat her special. Or Chibi, I'm for young Kojina, baby. Say, boy, it's not much to do. You can also send yours to us. WhatsApp line, voice note, by the way. 054-8841-039. 054-8841-039. Send us your voice note, slow songs. And yeah, we'll play all of that for you.

0: I really want to say sorry. 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
1: All right.
0: Listen.

Hello, KMG. Only I was having a mamma good evening, my mamma morning, Jimma. May you see a new mamma? Okay, MG. Lady now, our studio honor. And the dusty. Miss Na. Molloy and I are urban. Oba so the suspense goes for more hate FM in America. Christina and I are sorry, and you are the Padia, Mamma, especially what I'm here. I'm quiet.

0: KMJ, my name is Prime from Tema. I listen to you and Charlie. The show, it will be, it will make the works. May God bless you and your group. We did the studio inside. My song, where I won't make you play, give me this back at DAB. Sako there, win or lose. That song be slow, Charlie. It will make work they go on, where it will make Monday team better. So I beg, make you play that one. Keep me, make a take work. Big ups yourself.
1: That you win or you lose, yeah. Gotta keep it going, don't get it confused. Life is for the strong, so the path that you choose, don't you focus on your flaws, cause they be fucking

Afternoon. This is Kofi from Cote d'Ivoire. I want to request Akogwa, Hold On To Me, to all my loved ones.

Good evening, KMJ, you know, the royal host. This is your boy, Bojan the Bar, from Medina. For love, I will go with Beyonce and Jay-Z, Drunk in Love, you know, Beyonce, Jay-Z, Drunk in Love.

0: Good evening, KMG, the royal host. This is Richard Crunchy and Kuma from Spintex. Please play me Odoi Wehi by Lady Prempeh featuring Asem and Richie Mensah. Thank you.
1: You know the name.

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Oh, Papa Christine, you'll be able to buy my media. That was it. You do. That was it.

0: I don't know how you want to say that in English. Smobi Muamie. Send somebody to come and help me. My head fire can cool you. Where can you choose this?
1: My swine shit.
0: All right, that's what it is. And it brings us to 54 minutes past 6. 6 minutes to the top of the hour here on Hits 103.9 FM versus Cruise Control. That's in my head. That's my shit. Anyway, in a few minutes we'll be saying goodbye to you, but I want to believe you had a good time here on the show. But before we do so, folks, many thanks to all of you for sending in your messages. Your request. I believe we played every song you wanted to listen for you today. Hopefully tomorrow we'll bring another one. Maybe, just maybe. We'll do it, for a longer period than we did today. Yeah, I don't know. We've got a conversation tomorrow as well for the sanitation thing. I think we should take a look at it tomorrow. Very, very important. Anyway. So this one goes out to all the Pragya operators out there. 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If you're one of those people with Pragya operators out there, it's going out to you, all the drivers out there, the online drivers. You can actually get on it right about now. 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All right,

0: right, folks. It's a Monday morning, Monday evening, Monday afternoon. You've been through all of that. You've started the day right. 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The energy still has to continue. 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Mommy, we're gonna go right now. Yeah. had a good one?
1: Mm-hmm. Oh, of course. Once I'm with you.
0: You know what I'm saying? Yeah. You'll be yarrow.
1: He'll be fine. Yeah, he'll be around.
0: You think I can? Oh, that reminds me of. That reminds me. Go fear for it. Oh, you're correct. Guys, we're going to go. We're going to go. But we're excited to bring this your way again today. We're coming back again tomorrow.
1: Yes. 4 to 7. Exactly.
0: So. Absolutely.
1: Yeah, don't miss your favorite couple already.
0: Please don't. Please don't. If you do, we'll give you problems. Yeah. Nightmares. You won't sleep. You see us in your dreams. Anyway, many thanks to the DJ on the decks, the man, iconic icon. He was our DJ for today. He's always been, and he's going to be back here tomorrow as well. And also, show is produced by Arnold, aka Rich the Hungry Man. Whoa, I've been shocked, yo. We're visible on social media. Candice Kennedy's in the man. LMDO. Guys, trust me. Whatever it is, you know, please make sure that you're taking good care of yourself. Sometimes you want to just, you know, do what you have to do, but make sure you put in the effort to do even the extra in taking very good care of yourselves. And yeah.
1: Yeah.
0: What's the day? Into the day. Alcobor Astar said Permius. Guys, my name is KMJ. Don't forget to do good and communicate, and always do take care of yourself and each other. Have a beautiful evening, and we'll see you tomorrow.
1: Hi, my love.

0: Good evening. It's 7 p.m. and time to keep you updated with what's happening. Welcome to the Hits News Hour. Veteran Ghanaian highlife musician and presidential staffer Rex Omar has called for a shift in public attitudes towards sanitation. According to him, Ghanaians should embrace cleanliness as a continuous civic responsibility rather than activity undertaken only after disaster strikes. He made the remarks when he joined President John Dramani Mahama, government officials, security agencies, volunteers and residents in the first phase of the national cleanup exercise organized in flood-affected communities.
1: I think it is better for all of us to clean our environment, so I think it's all good.
2: Right. Finally, I want to find out from you, for those in authority, people say that sometimes we fail to take decisive actions in terms of people who build on waterways. They say that governments must crack their way. Do you agree?
1: Every system, every structure that doesn't have a law that governs it breaks down. Even God who created this universe, he has his own laws. In the morning, the sunshine comes. In the evening, the moon takes over. So there must be rules and regulations which we have in this country. So it must be enforced. Why should we allow somebody to go and build in a waterway that at the end of the day will affect everybody? So I believe that leadership must crack the whip, because other than that, when a problem comes, it affects everybody, it affects productivity, it affects everything. So all of us as Ghanaian citizens must learn to abide by the rules and regulations and be law-abiding citizens, because at the end of the day, that is what is going to help all of us.
3: Would you agree that we failed as a government?
1: When you say government, who is government? Government is the people. So we have failed as a country, not as a government, because this thing didn't start today. It has been part of our way of life, our way of not abiding by rules and regulations and laws. So yes, as country, we have to change our attitude. We can't blame it on one government.
0: In other news, Ghanaian music producer and voiceover artist Bol J has reflected on his journey on how voiceover became a major source of his income. Speaking in an interview with Kwame Dazi on Showbiz A to Z, Bol J highlighted the growing opportunities in the industry. He further stressed that although success in the field requires more than talent, building strong networks and meaningful industry connections is more important.
4: When you go to Hollywood, it's like that's the head of movies. Any other thing around with the Foxes and all that, we have private entities too. But they all run under a standard of paying people and doing the right thing. Even we have the 4 years one. As Jay Foley was saying, we have the 2 months and 2 years. We have the 4 years one. Like anytime they're going to use your product or your voice, they have to pay you with your royalties. And it works out there. And it can work in Ghana. It's not like we have to blame Ghana. It's about the management. I've worked with Jeremy. Jeremy don't play around. That's one of Jay Foley's seats. Jeremy doesn't play with her money. If you're going to play it more than 90 days, she's still going to charge you. And she's in Ghana. So it's not really about Ghana. It's about you, the brand yourself, the voice over artist, working for another brand. Because look at Spider-Man. Look at this Ghanaian artist, actor that was in Spider-Man. He's treated well. This same beast of all nations, you have actors that were treated well with royalties and some were left on the streets. And they're still connected to Hollywood, you understand? So it's not about Ghana. I have voiceover artists in London that are very good and they are not getting their royalties. And we have voiceover artists in London that have good management. Before you even talk to them, you have to drop the money. And if you cross the line, you still pay. So I don't think it's about geography or where you are. It's about your management.
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And Monday has got a way of asking a lot from us. But tonight and for the next couple of hours, we are asking you to just do one thing, yeah? Relax, breathe, and let the music do what words cannot do. And you are hanging out with me, Diana Amankwa, aka TLD, aka the Lady D. And this is Hits Gallery right here on Hits 103.9. I'm super, super, super excited to come your way tonight. It's a Monday evening. So I see you, Dr. Shine. One and only Shine Akwa. Arnold is holding me down behind the scenes, aka KDZ. Oh, I like how I sound when I do that. And hello, Miss Keeping Us Live on X. Gunshots, of course, the one and only one of one DJ Gunshot, serving all the soundtracks. And wherever you're listening to us from, whether you're driving, you're wrapping up work, or you're simply unwinding, we're grateful you chose us tonight to spend your Monday night with us. Expect nothing but great music, good vibes, fun conversations, and moments that will make the start of your week feel a whole lot lighter. A lot of people don't like Mondays. Yeah, I'm part of them. But tonight, it's going to be a different one. So tell your lover, a friend, your bestie, your homie, the girl dems, and your ex. Yeah, tell them you are settling in. We are turning it up a little louder. And we are painting the Monday evening with the soundtrack it deserves. A huge, wonderful evening going out to you, Dr. Pound. This is Hits Gallery, one and only, the show of the evening. All the overdrive shows can go and rest, you know? Let's make it a beautiful night. And this particular song, before I tell you about the song, yeah, somebody asked me tonight, what is it that makes you want to go and sit on radio? And actually, I didn't think about it. I just said, it is that moment for me. And I just want you to feel this moment in this particular song. My very first song to you, my curtain raiser from the night, is Letter to a Fear from Kitty. Stay with me on this one.

Exactly 47 minutes gone past the hour, 8 p.m. And you are still locked on your number one down. Hits 103.9. The best show ever. All the drive, overdrive shows can go and sleep. I said ain't film. This is TLD right now. Yeah. We are locked till 10 p.m. And right about now, I've got some few birthday shout-outs to give to this particular person, my one and only Mr. Celebrity, is celebrating his senior brother. Yeah, today is his birthday. He says, wish him a happy birthday for me. Okay, so to you, Edwin Nanaya Odogbe, this is coming from your younger brother, Mr. Celebrity on TikTok. And he says, a happy, happy birthday to you. Live long, prosper, you know, all of those things. Good health, more money, riches. If you are short, be taller. If you are tall, be short and our age. Yeah, plenty, long life, good health. Everything some for you. This is coming from Mr. Celebrity on TikTok to you, Mr. Edwin Nanaya Dugbe. And to you, Kwame Doné, inside Multimedia, the technical department. Today happens to be your birthday as well. Happy birthday going out to you. And what are you chilling with? If your table is empty, Mr. Dugbe, Celebrity, and Doné, you need Club Beer on your table right now. And guess what? If you buy a bottle of Club Beer, and before you enjoy that refreshing taste, that chilled green bottle, you just have to check underneath the cork, right? The crown cork. Someone says when I say crown cork, it sounds like something, but I mean, I'm just doing my job. You could instantly win a brand new... Let's concentrate on the fact that you could win a brand new jersey. Absolutely free. Yeah, I'm talking about getting yourself a Club Beer, a bottle of Club Beer. Chilled one. If it's not chilled, it's not Club Beer. I'm sorry. DJ Rainy. Yeah, I see. The only man that can say, wish my wife... Hey, come and sit on radio and say wish my wife. We will get there soon. Hey, another birthday here to Denzel. From a guest thing, he says, wish my one and only G by the name Denzel. Wish him long life. Did you mean long life, wife, and good? Hey, wow. This is the first time I'm seeing a G wishing another G long life, wife, and good health. Okay, wait, the long life wife, no, is it a long wife, or you mean it like, okay, no problem. Good life with money going out to you, Denzel. Happy birthday coming from or guesting your one and only G. Obviously tomorrow is my birthday. Okay, tomorrow I'm by over. Anyway, happy birthday to you, Flexi Vibes, aka Derek.

Dixon. And to you, Mr. the class prophet of my TikTok live. Brother Ascot, I see you. Now let's go back to the club beer conversation, yeah? All those celebrating your birthdays, I know you are more than 18. So the best thing to do is to get yourself a bottle of club beer. Remember, it has to be chilled. Yeah, if it's not chilled, you're not part of the conversation. But then when you buy it, you open it. You see the crown cork? Yeah, the crown. Open it, flip it, and you're about to win yourself a brand new jersey. Free of charge. You're not paying anything. So grab your club beer today. Check underneath. You see the way I'm telling you to check underneath the crown cork? And you could be a winner. Yeah. So follow club beer on social media pages for more details and updates. Remember, only 18 free. You're not part of that conversation. And if you're pregnant, please go and sit down. And you have to drink responsibly. This advertisement is FDA approved. Shout out to you, Sammy. Hey, smacker. Papisco is listening all the way from Medina. Thank you, Papisco Music. We're still live here from now till 10 p.m. It's gonna be good vibes, good music, and everything. Some, are you ready? Stay.

0: my people, Charlie, what did happen? Your boy King Promise. I'm rocking with my brother DJ Gunshots. One time, you understand. Keep listening, don't go nowhere. Boom.
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0: but you don't know me well enough to reply. And
1: What was that? Are you singing?
2: Yes, sir.
3: Man, the guy's flowing. What's your problem?
1: Father, so equal. What was that?

0: Smoke and Chris Brown saying, "Well, baby." And that takes us to 56 minutes gone past y'all, 9 p.m. And you know we're about to say bye-bye. But it's been a great show. Thank you for being a great audience. From all my friends inside Dubai. Listeners all the way from Volta, Domahim Crew, I mean international, sensational, the number one show. This has been Hits Gallery. Same time tomorrow, 7 to 10 p.m. We will be live. Hey, Otunaya, first semi-finals, World Cup. Okay, so we won't be here. But then I'll see you, catch you on the flip side. My name has been Diana Manka, a.k.a. Lady Diana, TLD. Yeah, KDZ produced me along Ketos Live on X and DJ Gunshot did all the mixing. I see you again. Stay safe, be good. Don't forget to love like you've never done before. DJ Rain is up next, and my song I'm leaving you with, this one is from Lil Wayne himself. A million.
1: Guru, turn it up. 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
1: Fully active. 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

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Music from the best, music for myself, Rainy. Let me hear from you on 054-884-1039. 054-884-1039.

0: blend of, should I say, variety of music, yeah? So stay with me right here on Hit 103.9. Shouts to Lady Diane, Gunshot, and of course, Arnold and Elom. Shouts to you, Christian, doing the listening right about now. And shouts to you, working tonight. My night workers, Wagwan, it's now our time. We're going all the way to 12. It's a 2-hour journey. Yeah. Once again, the name is Rainy. And this is how we move. A Stormboy with this one, Torture.
1: Don't know how long it take man fi reach ya.
0: Music means variety.
1: Man,
0: or should I say, mix means variety.
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I see you, Randy. 054 884.

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1: It's all ready.
0: Let's jigger with it. I see your messages scooping in 0548841039. 0548841039. Let's do some old schools, eh? From now to.
1: Getting jiggy with it.

0: Bring the fire.
1: Yeah, I did say we are going to do old school into 25 minutes of 11. But Charlie, I found myself rapture. Keep sending your messages, keep sending your requests. 0548841039. 0548841039. I've got this message here. Let me read it. He said, "My DJ, you are the best of all." And he calls himself Chris Asante, top 40. You feeling me inside Kwabenya? Hey, hey, hey. That's Ramity. So let's do some old school till 11:30. Then I do your request. Yeah. LL Cool J with this one.

That's Asake. And this one is from Clinchy inside Medina. He says to play him something from Sako the featuring. Of course, of course. Of course. Go to smoke. We call this one Major League. Hits Power Mix right here.

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Yeah, any day, man, any day. I see you, Randy. I see you. You have 20 more minutes to hit the 12. This is Hits Power Mix.

now time for me to say bye bye to you. I hope you enjoyed every bit of the show. I did. I say shout outs to Chris Asante inside Kwabinya. Yeah, top 40 related. So I'll catch you same time tomorrow on Hit Power Mix, right on Hit

nice fashions inside Adabraka. So I'm leaving you with this one here, from Yusundu. He calls this one Selamo. Happiness is freedom, prayer time. Freedom, prayer time for this. Na buti deyo kuhel subeche ki madal ti fati man. The name is Rainy. Don't touch the girl, yeah.